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1: Na on seven.
0: Any agent of destroyer.
1: Any agent of destroyer.
0: Any agent of destruction.
1: Any agent of destruction.
0: Yeah, God. Any agent of destruction.
1: Any agent of destruction.
0: And nanaji.
1: Nanaji.
0: Unyame.
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0: And money to form.
1: And money to form.
0: And crown to be.
1: And crown to be.
0: And crown to form. And we yes to
1: them.
0: You are
2: Yeah.
0: In the next 5 minutes, maybe I'm prime. I wanna see the abedur. I never be a line since this year. This I will see the name. I will tell me the number 0598530994. Mrs. Sawinyim.
1: Yes.
0: And then we'll be a one year more. What was the seed of 22 Ghana cities, Yamano? So what? One hour dia. Okay. Name so what? Ubin a hour dia mana. We'll tell me the DNA reference. Amame. And Feni Agro. Oliva katatata kase urate
1: urate
0: mfa wone di otam fo be
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0: e urare mane simiye
1: urare mane simiye
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1: urare mama bra bom pecha
0: mame maniye
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0: is which must send it with 0598530994 sa ebia enya pem for the dynamic we yebi we dey for the bio betim yo betim abo in the next 3-4 minutes biano be bom pae e dey ma wona won see that be drano but e bom pae we
1: my god
0: ka sa urade minyan ko
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1: and found the obono for be
0: and found the obese
1: and found the obese
0: urade
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1: meyetri
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1: what some
0: say kasa to my brabo so se ma bra bo nyake
1: tra
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0: 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Amen. 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But I never see me far course on the 15. So, I'll be so what do I for the Bible? Number is 0598 530994. Name him, Opera Ofre. 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Opera Ofre. Na me bomb, Paye, Eddie, Emma, what? Number no. 0508 438 461 0508 438 461 0509 438 461 and that's 0597 994 994 0597 994 994 When you may fa 15 calls, may fa 15 calls per nipa 15 per and I may pick. Maybe I may see from 0597 994 994 0597 994 994. 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
2: Hello.
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7: Only
0: hospital will fear on more than another.
7: I saw
0: one on a yasin in your bath. 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Me bomb pie, mano. I read it to me in a basanya kesem for mano.
6: Amen.
0: I read in kano. I will use it in one.
6: Amen.
0: Udin de Mark Anthony Akpablu me bom pa ye de ma
6: Jesus
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8: Hello.
0: Kasa.
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0: Radin Chemo,
6: Jesus.
0: A Radin Chemo, Chiro. A bomb pie is a Radimo by come up on a being come where you said, Amen. Okay. I cut around about 5 calls, no, maybe. I come a 5 calls, no, maybe. Now we are soon ready. You are soon ready. We deem maybe a casa free. We deem maybe a casa free. We deem maybe a casa free. Nicolas Casafre. Okay. Nicolas Mitchell. Amen. Nicolas
9: Mitchell.
0: Amen. Nicolas Mitchell. Amen.
9: In
0: the way, I'm going to tell you that
6: you follow
0: true prayer. Nicholas, I'm
9: going to tell you that you're going
0: to okay. Awurade mo o mai wate.
6: Amen.
0: Awurade enhyirawo.
6: Jesus.
0: Na o ma de wo pemrem.
6: Amen.
0: Awurade ma wo nyem oboda.
6: Jesus.
0: E wo Yesu dinam. Amen.
6: Amen.
0: Udi ba bi akasa fe. Udi ba bi akasa fe. Hello.
10: Hello.
0: Udi ba bi akasa fe.
10: I don't
0: want to see what to say. Amen. Amen. Amen. Amen. Amen. Amen. Amen. Amen. Amen. Amen. Amen. Amen. Amen. Amen. Amen. Amen. 0597 994 994 0597 994 994 Would you be a
10: cancer free?
0: I am a man. Mr. I are Sato, so
6: Jesus.
0: I would have been above from Fan and San Khan with Yusuf. Amen.
6: Amen.
0: Would you be a Casa Free?
11: Hello, Casa Free, Bertie.
0: Would you say?
11: My children
0: are Naya. Naya, meet you. Aradi aya re sanya kasema o
6: Jesus
0: Aradi ntina ne mwichira o ewo Yesu dire mo Amen
6: Amen
0: Ale Udi ba bi akasa free O kasa free
11: Mechi am kasa free
0: Nungwa okay with you
11: I went to look on it.
6: Jesus.
0: In the name of Jesus. Amen.
6: Amen.
0: Last call of Farma Minamimpo. For last call, I remember. Would you be a casa free?
11: Hello.
12: praise God.
13: Hallelujah. Would you be a Casafri?
12: Augustine.
13: Teachman.
12: Hey.
13: Ain't you in common?
12: Papa, I know.
13: Meet you. Amen, amen. Jesus. And the empire will be served or sorrow and some. Radinian way to my mom.
14: Jesus.
13: Radinian copon basanya can send for mama what dance away yesterday. Amen. Men for call a beabium. Men for call a beabium. Faun sooner. Na ye mom pie. Faun sooner.
14: Na ye mom pie.
13: Faun sooner. Na ye mom pie. Made my form, my bank, I see me that was say.
14: Jesus.
13: One pie, the woman so I must see no much.
14: Amen.
13: Obasanya can see was so.
14: Jesus.
13: And ya, Yarissa. And ye to me.
14: Jesus.
13: And you are who are dear, my woman. So when we yam, I was writing yesterday. And I was sick. So now two no basso. So. Eddie Hinesa, away yesterday. Amen.
14: Amen.
13: Yami had more chance, so you go fast and so. I yet was so the quiet name. When the platform, no swag. But modern so about so be said about 12 be a we are your bomb pie. It's a fast and necessary 12 be a bomb pie, then you marry a bomb pie. Wait to my account number now. You're this and the seed in our send the high in my 0598530994. Would you send the high on WhatsApp? You better add it to the platform. A radio on show. Sound number Yama Boya, and one snap person in Medium Coma, who bet me a frame and sister 0598530994. You might be able to enjoy a copy of Yamishra, no Yaka Same Do Yipa, meeting at the Reverend Shadrach's upon way ASOM for last service. Medo Yen as a Christian or Docha will be here. Bye bye.

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Our end shall be glorious.

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You said so many things about my life, but I don't have a son to inherit me. But God said unto Abraham, but Abraham, fear not. Abraham, I am on your side, so fear not. I am a covenant keeping God. Therefore, whatever I say will come to pass. I am not a man that will lie or stay away and let that change his mind. Therefore, I am prophesying to your life that every prophetic word that God has said about your life shall come to pass. Because the God you serve is a covenant keeping God. Bible says that he's Satan not from generations to generations. He's the same, he's the Alpha and Omega. He's the God that picks someone from nowhere and position him where he belongs. My brother, I am telling you, the covenant keeping God is doing something new in your life. Everywhere that God has said about your life is coming to pass. You shall never be put to shame. You are not a barren. You are not a barren. Receive strength to conceive. 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
0: 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E ya safo awurade na hiseye. 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Time. I'm awesome and American. Time no, but some time of them. And in your coupon time, oh, now, because you say God's time is the best. Hey, when your coupon is, say, I'm many pebbiera, say, no, ho, just how this can do an album. And also, I'm wow. When your memory, when your memory, see, I would tell. 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

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Mayamon.

sa.

Yesu, Shira, Shira, Shira, Shira, Shira, Shira, Shira, Shira, Shira, Shira, Shira, Shira, Shira, Shira, Shira, Shira, Shira, Shira, Shira, Shira, Shira, Shira, Shira, Shira, Shira, Shira, Shira, 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Shira, Shira, Shira, Shira, Shira, Shira, Shira, Shira, Shira, Shira, Shira, Shira, Shira, Shira, Shira, Shira, Shira, Shira, Shira, Shira, Shira, Shira, Shira, Shira, Shira, Shira, Shira, Shira, Shira, Shira, Shira, Shira, Shira, Shira, Shira, Shira, Shira, Shira,

Hallelujah.

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Therefore, you shall never be put to shame. That covenant is being established from today. And because of that covenant, a new thing is about to happen in your life. 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
2: 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You said so many things about my life, but I don't have a son to inherit me. But God said unto Abraham, but Abraham, fear not. Abraham, I am your son, so fear not. I am a covenant keeping God. Therefore, whatever I say will come to pass. I am not a man that will lie or stay away and let that change his mind. Therefore, I am prophesying to your life that every prophetic word that God has said about your life shall come to pass. Because the God you serve is a covenant-keeping God. Bible says that he changed not from generations to generations. He's the same. He's the Alpha and Omega. He's the God that picks someone from nowhere and positions him where he belongs. My brother, I am telling you, the covenant-keeping God is doing something new in your life. Every word that God has said about your life is coming to pass. You shall never be put to shame. You are not a barren. You are not a barren. Receive strength to conceive. 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You are Alpha and Omega. 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

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yab, yab, yab, yab, yab, yab, yab, yab, yab, yab, yab, yab, yab, yab, yab, yab, yab, yab, yab, yab, yab, yab, yab, yab, yab, yab, yab, yab, yab, yab, yab, yab, yab, yab, yab, yab, yab, yab, y

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E trendy pa pa pa pa pa pa pa. 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Enti ya declare say Sumpa is no more a new station. Enye new kra. Because we must see an odd number, a jet be that room with a baby crab. Yeah, I said, had jet baby that room.

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Sumpa is trending and trending and trending. 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Edino kwa pa. Enti ya declare say Sumpa is no more a new station. And new fra. Because we have to see and what baby had just been brought from the room baby cry. Yeah. I said.

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2: My God.
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1: for obi na catch us on funny TV no to.
3: Yes.
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0: On mara.
1: And a person perfect service, Jayo Howning in a moment, leave all to God,
3: and God will do it.
1: Jayning, you know, a man ratty,
3: a ratty bayer.
1: Oh, how they say,
4: Jesus,
1: what money and they say,
3: oh,
1: God, that and they say, what dangerous is a
3: ratty bayer.
1: Yes, some yamia, me dim back on the say, I am fearful. I say, Ogusua. Was ye? The day back when I said, Osia breath, it in Nano or can Matthew chapter 11, verse 28.
3: Say,
1: Yeah, to my breath.
3: They
1: are swamness why you come up, you run and chain, no obes,
3: yes,
1: my home. Ain't it, Jai, what this wedding in a ratty?
3: Not a ratty pay.
1: One I am on my jaw on a desk or my ratty, and when you bring one follow ye. A war, a year, see that I want no son. I dance here, hold one, Benjamin, my 80. I dance any boy beyond medicine. One now, tell me, oh, Jai won't how moment ratten. The arsenal, I ye ye.
3: Amen.
1: Also, so a be ye what?
3: Amen.
1: E bia na o hwe ye uti ye yade duunya
3: oh
1: yade etete o
3: o
1: boka o yade
3: yes
1: e kayade
3: yes
1: o sey yade
3: yes
1: bronsam yade
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6: Ye juma.
1: And let the make country and say, yes, some yamia, or ye or gie
6: yako.
1: Ya will be near maybe a solitia,
6: my God,
1: and be a soon sumun yama,
5: my God.
1: Would I so cratch, I'll say, near may be a cosso. Oh, call Nias what die also soon ya die, papa. And no be shay, obitia, the unipedia de yo. Oh, call hospitals, why yes, when yare. Ya checkoa. Yes, we will be a number. And so one castle Timu said, oh, Debbie, because something is wrong somewhere. The big pony because we will be. Nyame obeti me at you with him.
3: Amen.
1: You will be blessed with Nippa be the near so.
5: Oh,
1: Nippa be a toilet.
6: My God.
1: Nyame obeti ma jiwe fini pa bwane fwon sem.
3: Amen.
1: Se nyame ji asuma fwono free. Herod. And some dear ones when you make you a free Goliath to be our sorry and some say Yanko Poggi and a Janmo for Pharaoh and some and Fisha Polo Poly Ahanaya, Yame Obejo, Obejo, Awadiano, Obejo, Jumana, Obejo, Apomote, Wabua Fono, Obejo, and give you a brehon, Yamebejo, Wadia, yes, some Yamia or ye or Jia Yanko Pong. And then we know that the people are not the same.
5: Okay.
1: And you Hebrew, Mrantia, Miensabi. 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I will Yankupon, the three Hebrew boys. And I'm not going to answer. I will Yankupon, rescue one. You be a trial seminar according to the book of Daniel. Daniel chapter 3, verse 16 to 18. Then 26 and 27.
6: Sadrak, Misak, ne Abednego, Ebua, or Hene Nebuchadnezzar say, E hia ye say ye bebua ye hua asembiara. 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
5: Hallelujah.
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5: Amen.
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5: Amen.
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5: Yes.
1: Yes, some nyamia or jenima. We are servants of God. A God of miracle.
5: Miracle.
1: And sanctuary nyang.
5: Yes, Lord.
1: And a minumini, yes, someone.
5: Someone.
1: Or he do bufu ye. Was the bomo janando, woman friend in the door, woman when ya day, and dog. Oh, ye do a moko too.
5: Yes.
1: E jana nya won so to me. Me so suje de ni nya so to me.
5: Amen.
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5: Amen.
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5: Amen.
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5: Amen.
1: 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Anso so enya so to me.
5: Amen.
1: Enso so ebeba awiye.
5: Amen.
1: These two shall come to pass.
5: Yes.
1: The owner moon so so a betrem.
5: Amen.
1: Is a bad day.
5: A betrem.
1: Debt. Family bandage.
5: A betrem.
1: Generational bandages.
5: Yes.
1: Generational curses.
5: A betrem.
1: Ebusia bone.
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1: I want to have to ask one in your mind. Woofy ho.
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1: Jesus Christ. Prayer number two. We are committing the whole day into the hand of God. Psalm 37, verse 5. 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Where you different nation, I can't wear your fiber. So, can verse 8,000 number change in Amana Bako can sell rapping. And let me to the moon and let me fish our own, sir. And did the enemy no more. And you can't call me a bed, my Jesu hall, my Tumemo hall, my office hall, and the shower on Saturday. And then you should have done. We just so demo. We pay your mouth and pray.
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0: 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Amen. 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Amen. 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Amen. Amen. Amen. Amen. Amen. Amen. 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Amen. Any evil agenda, any evil plans, any evil dreams, and the bonifonishi she be a tia war, and a day na watch ye bomb by a sign that ye be a was one to be a swan for Omaha, Cassa Rade,
1: and
0: what some say,
1: what some
0: ye chituma, ye chuma, and I am Prensua,
1: I am Prensua,
0: ye chuma,
1: and ye
0: Proverbs chapter 26,
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0: verse 27.
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0: Shout, I roll back.
1: I roll back.
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1: Christ.
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1: favor from
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1: Amen.
0: A better for Natum and Nano pay dear, your friend is on perfect service who are dancing. 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
1: Praise God.
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1: 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Amen.
2: Amen.
1: Praise God.
3: Hallelujah.
1: Udini baby o kase.
3: Kwa suwana mishi. Indian the media, because of your cry, the minstrel or the movie.
1: Amen.
3: Pabono are born in the day, and they are born pie and in Pabony Jam with a family who so I'll cry be, I say, a katana shoe. A woman who are the most of a sheep, and then I see no jolly walker. The minstrel, I'm going to bump pie and move.
1: A ratemed was fresh, sir. 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Amen.
2: Amen.
1: Also, bet me a friend now do a dance here, but a year some perfect service a dancing lady. Praise God. Praise God.
3: Hello.
1: Oh, Jira, so didn't it be okay, say
3: friend?
1: Praise God.
3: Hello.
1: Oh, yeah, tell me, can I kasa, mame?
3: Hello.
1: Kasa. Yeah, tell me, kasa. Yeah, tell me, can you feel her? Into corner, some brebium. Obeti me, a friend also. Odo wa dance here. Aba, aye, some perfect service. A dance. Praise God.
3: Hello.
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3: Hello.
1: Hello.
3: Hello.
1: Yeah, tell me, can you feel her? Oh, kasa, yeah, take. Now, when I want to hear my men for praise God, praise God,
3: praise God.
1: Udini baby orchestra fro.
3: The patrol left for me not second.
1: Mauneso kakra.
3: Left for me, and left for him at the second. Many more born, I am son, and now he will be back to me and be to be. And many more born, say.
1: Hallelujah, hallelujah. 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
1: We'll be requesting our religious leadership to assist us to help organize our societies and our communities in such a way that at least, I keep saying, if we can't do anything at all, we at least can keep the community clean. I believe that if we work closely with our religious leaders, the churches, the mosques, one key thing that is necessary for fixing the sanitation problem, which is mindset change. That is an area that our various religious bodies are very good at. And so we'll be seeking ways of collaborating with our religious bodies to work on mindset change. Because if we did that, it would go a long way to help deal with the problem of sanitation and waste management in our communities.
0: I was trying to turn and carry a yaswafua. Was your uncle coming morning point to so? You're a Mahama, Ayariga.
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3: For many years now, we are here for Nina. Yaja to me, Bosumia Tosun Kong, I have friends September. The debate on Ayaka, Apomudin, Asem, Ha, Efa, Apomabu, in the Feno World Heart Awareness Month, the whole of September. Now, and no one seminar and Yaya press launch, I did trigger. May I catch you in? I said, you do honor my inquiry ever of my name, a queen and debia, Nadia, a young woman, and yet in front of a queen, a queen, a mebun, most of them a less than 50 years. 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
4: Madina, out of maybe about 200 beneficiaries, we are very grateful to even the beneficiaries because for putting the right thing in order. Because out of that number, we are able to get about 160, 168 who turned the whole thing around to be able to even buy some of the beds from outside. When we finish the first tranche, they were able to buy others from outside, turn it around, sell it to public. Now some of them are even buying layers. And the front side of the whole thing is this is one of the produce. So we from Madina, we are very grateful that at least we have countless of people who have made a good story or turning it around to the greater use from the people.
2: Ebusia penyiri ya yetene nkenyi wono eni mensini krache ewo lankwantana Madina mensini assembly no emu urumonyamfo Ibrahim Faila Fuseini mekai wose anopa nonsia kasebo ena wasungusua wutie ewo 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
3: 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And some old draw ya head of Bramono. Dear dear Macotino be a sour so for ya washer and crumb and one in Punto so ye Ramahama. I are a gadia tuja, Sir Gana Pine and Enson and Sonny Gidia Hotro, a quacusia a mahoni dear one some one more to me at Kesse.
1: Upon the dim one named the four and so at the Bosumia a woman as you ho, Sir Womo Babbe Bode Wuro at the Afaco, my dear home. I a hon church, I a ne doctor call into a mensa. Yawa ye director of the National Cardiothoracic Center, no, Elkulibudin, Como, Emma, dear Futu P, Emma Gana four.
3: Sanson, you know me, I want me a co store, I was Santia Chamagua. I know what Santa Manta more and sorry to just say ECG. And can you do so? Do so? I have one more to move. And in any chin yatamuba dumnua, Monfankrata, a metuja.
1: Lanquantana, Madina, MC, Edia, two judging, say a buying, and cocoon kitten kitty, you made ya what they buy ye. A babeb one more month for one in person, so many juma, eh?
3: A fair year called German in mining moon. 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
1: Oh yes, and Kretrodo. Yas Herba, Yas Whitening, and the Yas Total Care Gel Toothpaste, and the brush, Abuzian Chamfa.
2: So, what pedudu two a one crying ha? For Leicester Ghana Limited, and was 050-161-9588.
0: Leicester Ghana Limited, and the Yas Toothpaste, more who do, and the brush, Abejaso, Abeboy.
3: Mummies and daddies, do you know that education plays an important role in the development of your child? That is why you cannot settle for less. 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We foster a nurturing world where every child feels secure to play, bold to explore, and confident to express their unique voice. 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We offer British and GES curriculum, and we have other extracurriculum activities like swimming lessons, taekwondo, ballet, and all the activities you can think about. Parents have access to an app called EYLOG that you can use to monitor every activity of your child so that you can know your child's development. Remember, the opening time is 6:30 a.m. and the closing time is 6:30 p.m. Wow, this is amazing. Three Butterfly School can be located at East Legon, 8 Pawpaw Street. 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We learn, play, and grow.
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5: Delight. Yeah, dear bro. Monday to Friday, 1 p.m. to 3 p.m. sharp. Oh, neshesh. So, Frobi. Nakashani say, Abna Ruthie. It was Sompa 106.5 FM. Oh, this Sompa Delight, bro. Thank you, baby.
6: 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In the stillness of the morning, before the noise of the day begins, there is a sound rising, a sound of prayer, a sound of power, and a sound of victory.
7: Yamawa Kwaba was some perfect service. 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
3: 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being were Abrabumunim, dear, and your Kosia Guabuaje, and will radio so Ejuada Ekosi Efiada, 8 a.m. to 10 a.m. Now bring your Abrabumunyan son, the Bamo Duanamo SCCE, Sabibimpo and Ekosu Abrabumua, I 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In a world filled with pressure, emotional burdens, broken relationships, and silent struggle, Sumpa Rhapsody emerges as a timely and transformative radio counseling program designed to bring healing, clarity, and hope to individuals and families. 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
7: Mummies and daddies, do you know that education plays an important role in the development of your child? 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We offer British and GES curriculum, and we have other extracurriculum activities like swimming lessons, taekwondo, ballet, and all the activities you can think about. 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Remember, the opening time is 6:30 a.m. and the closing time is 6:30 p.m. Wow, this is amazing. Three Butterfly School can be located at East Legon, 8 Popo Street. 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Our website is www.3butterfliesghana.com. 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Three Butterflies School. We learn, play, and grow.
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0: Eye sompa daylight. Yedi abro Monday to Friday, 1 PM to 3 PM sharp. Oh neshe so frobi nobi so frobi nakashani se abna Ruthie. E was sompa 106.5 FM. Oh this sompa daylight abro. Thank you, baby.
1: 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In the stillness of the morning, before the noise of the day begins, there is a sound rising, a sound of prayer, a sound of power, and a sound of victory.
2: 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I was some party TV, some paradise.
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3: 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Na a radde beye.
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0: 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I am there now 20 World Cup on, and also Eguswa Ekosu. 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
2: oh many ji ye because the first time I'm about World Cup, now met me Ashe Gul and big stage, I'm a player the ass of World Cup and met me Ashe Gul, manager. Yeah, player of the match, because I won't command the whole team because I'm a kwa na me boy. Team na performance, team media baby do baby. I won't them present the whole team. Yeah, because you lose your first match and you win your second match. So yeah, I didn't say you call France. You say a bad, yeah, bad, and yeah, easy match. But yeah, pay you say bet me.
0: It's which it's my baba friends Sarah who soon surround and two Jana Pedum Sam Eddie Amount Award winners. No mad coach, I reference Charles Sampson. Now, after the game, no one also didn't come with him on any age after someone's some first game. Eddie Amount, my friends, equal and Edmund against Koreano Ghana's way to Martin.
3: Today, the team actually really showed. They showed up with the character that we know they have in the team, the belief they have for themselves and each other, and today they exhibited it exactly how it should be, with a lot of enthusiasm and passion. And they made up their mind that we're going to take this day, and that pressure is part of it. We don't let that destabilize us. We came here with an aim, and we know from long that we have these three countries to play with. Unfortunately, we didn't get the results we want in the first. We got now a resource that brings us up into the game. So we are approaching the France game to get the points that is needed to go further. That's our aim.
0: And Twitter, tomorrow, first such as Samson, I head coach at the Mother Black Princesses. Next, I'm not one of my name, you know, next, I'm going to answer to you. After seven round, couldn't be a better one. Then I got singing them who be answer 80 time to about my bottom and so I'll pass on to my son around the two. I'll pay them some.

0: tuman se se se man football no blasters ne nkoye na mmu ba man ne dia e blasters am se invest wo ho no man nso so no se ba se man football na nema so no etimi ekoso kamaka nto mo hwe na se do ma ye man football na nema ekoso no omo sa hwe na mema no so dia na nema so entimi sesa.
1: I want to particularly comment about women's soccer. Women's soccer, indeed, we've done much better in women's soccer than in men's soccer. Women have won more trophies for us than men. And yet we put all the money in men's soccer. Even today, you can see the discrimination. Ampem Dakwa were here. He just ignored them and was going to go ahead. If I had not intervened, he would have... And look at how the presentation she made. Very eloquent presentation. And so in the spirit of affirmative action, we must look at the women's soccer teams and also help to bring them up.
0: But if it's my kind of man, Peninsula, and the two times they say, when I was wrong, and yeah, man, I said, well, me dear, my 30,000 US dollars, not nurses, I did 20,000 US dollars, no, $10,000, and I demand from that going to no one, but now trying to zoom, say, you look at cancer to my then, Abba, Nanu, and other two clubs, and I say, Africa, I'm okay, nurses. 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
1: Football is a very good branding instrument for any country. Soccer is followed by millions of people across the world. And there are many times that I've traveled to different countries. And once you are identified as a Ghanaian, somebody would shout, oh, Asante Kotoko, Accra has a folk, or Abedi Pele, or something like that. And so it's something that can sell a country's brand very well. And in those years, I remember the very, very titanic matches we used to have at that time. There was no television live broadcast. So we used to listen by radio, GBC radio, and Kotoko go to play Englebert. Where was Englebert from? Was it Congo? Yeah, Congo. Titanic match. And we'll be listening to the commentary on our GBC radio. House of Folk, or somebody will go to play Zamalek in Egypt. I remember all those names when I was growing up. And in those days, Ghana was one of the titans of African soccer, especially at the club level. Yeah, not anymore. Our fortunes at the club level have dwindled, and we need to find out why our club level soccer is not as strong as it used to be. We should be able to build more giants and winners on the continent. I want to commend those who out of their own pocket are funding these teams. I know it's a very, you know, heavy obligation, and so I want to commend you for the enthusiasm and the interest that you have taken in supporting these teams.
0: And wait to my Ghana man peninsula at the 2020 media ma only nurses now couple and my Sunday nurses work at sports stadium and I tell I'm on board at the Jara FC from Mali and watch me dear my L2NSF and that is a TP my segment to move on my son most intimate conquered my son one penna can one quiet one never be also intimate and course will come Leicester Company Limited on my daroma and I don't pay single no said that with them with some a bomb for just 2 pace and then a brush and I've been telling a poker Thomas with dinner back page no watching a brush no watch pace no never be answer no etimako so come 0501 619 588 so no a bit team at your so you are quite man and a man and some so no etimi out was no man can say a judge you was open on and also a guswa echoes they say a yip when that's a say gas no a dear free woman no man son you are separated boys no and so a dear free man they say I do the final four so I want to run more banner for NASA with our corner about one answer my man your friends Elena who are beginning say on now a maybe to know or your word number four minukas after say and run what's your mom about my friends have been winning then I don't know it's on about be word number one and so it's one no and every time say word number one in there when your baba did the soon as now some pain and I want to say oh can that to what you start for and supporters and move yourself for now.
2: Well, it means a lot. Very proud of all the hard work with my team. It's been very difficult, I would say, couple of weeks, especially with my injury on the previous tournament. But it's all happening, you know, and yeah, I'm just super happy. Still tough to believe and still trying to put all the thoughts aside about the ranking and just, yeah, thinking about my next match, actually, tomorrow.
0: It's a boy friend say Arena Rabikina so now I do two jana pair don't some add the amount of Juan and so na young mu na fianko didn't come back a and one champions games out to na it me a pass when I so be bass yana ne just 30 seconds near brah.

0: Enti ano no champions ne se ze Chelsea for na boy United omo boy EFA Cup na se omo defeat her boys na men no so ahum na bibia so e team e come on anu 445 na se nyasen go talk I was Spotify come 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sifo ba be adwuma the opponent be person a team akwa come say say no na against supporters from next from home after said Marco Llorente what take lead no German Atletico Madrid and watch Dominic 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Sava Batislava, Hitro, my Kalamakumaku, and Siam, almost so etim, Magunti, and my Jaya, two red and a poison, and I'm so etim, Uncle, come on, farm, Mamma, Sporting CP, SA3, Ama Gratasaran, Sonam, etim, Maku, Galanfon, Hamas, and Ram, or much mess, and now, Bess, well, like Chaho, and as I'm on for him, so on. Did you have it, my course, so come on, come on, dear Mount Buenos, and Galanfo, Bess, to one man, was a wizard, and then no letter, nest. And yes, and grandma for comfort. Hey, Nana Quacos is a near with a quacquas. Oh, Grandfather Babby Sibia Commons, oh, Nazar Grafnet, my quacquas sediment, and I got a sign. And that's Sporting CPS almost 3 almost 8 Martin Bako, Martin Odegaard, and now go back with the boy Aslam, and my Aslam, so shall now pull a cup of Napoleon Sonom, and Tim Antenna Games, I was saying. And I sit here 445 for our party after 17 years. Almost sweat one for our champions league on Babo, I'm in AS Roma and our airport and watching PSV and Hoven and a Shakhtar to next game on and also a 5 and as a 445. I'm a pedum some at the amount. Bayam winter betting a Fiona Bordeaux Glims game on and a 7 p.m. Kumu and RB Leipzig and also a bit abo and a 7 p.m. our theater of dreams. Manchester United Ultra for any answer to our crown. Some people and there, and some Western Messi from Matmaya, you want to come up with United, and Saba from Azerbaijan, and so and a bit from Saba Praham, some people on the lens game on, and also 18 Abbasona Pedum, some Eddie Amma, and my game sleepy. Oh, and I just said. We are in Saudi Pro League now. Matches out to now else 18 Abbas. Al Khalud, at the first game, and Emma Ashawam, so now 18 Mubak. Al Fata, at the first one. Emma Ed Dirian, else 18 SM, you know. Oh, Nasa, we jam, and not Ronaldo, see from now go back with the poor. Oh, Nasa, I'm sure to my Alba, else 18 results, and one Saudi Pro League now. And also, I'm bad with some Eddie Amana, and one. After the game, and for the 4P, yet we could didn't come out. Now, Mama, my real friend said Jimmy Carriga. You know, upon your song, Comagaca. No, Jimmy said, Bass at my dancer, Rich Betram with him. It's a year after 5 games, I'll pass a wonder quarter kick. Bass, I shot 22 goals on 5 games. Now, and no real friend said, Jimmy Carragher on Sky Sports and or the 2009 or her Barca team at the Hoya Fee Champions League did they sell Barca and no real France and Africa Champions League almost wait to match at the SC Omonazo.
1: The great teams always come back and it almost feels like it's time for Barcelona now. And Real Madrid, the most successful team, but they do it in a certain way, their own way. But I don't think there's probably anything better than seeing Barcelona almost be the best team or win the Champions League in their way. I mean, the way Paris Saint-Germain have done it the last couple of years, it's a special football club who plays a special brand of football that is probably unmatched anywhere, really. And yeah, if they could get back to those days and seeing Yamal maybe getting put in the same stratosphere or sentence, I should say.
0: And to it, tomorrow, friends, Jimmy Carragher, legend, so on, and the two John Apedum, some Eddie Amana, Tibu, Mark, Cotwan. And say, bueno, now, or say, not married to me, or so, Baba fighting for the position. And so, 18 ornaments, he says, oh, more Belgium for some more mindset, I'm a Baba for a swan, or no, ready to send the selling focus, you know, and so, Baba fighting for the position of married to me, and I know you're smart, but I'm not sure you're turning the question, and say, and never mind, I'm for my son, and no, Piaging, and some by 6 goals, and there's no reference here to him, with that time, so, who never 6 7 7 limo, or be the first African manager, and I say, coach, one of the coaching team in the history of Champions League, and so 18 on a man passer. The last five games are pass abono. What the moment check him? We are 5-1, 5-0, 5-2, 2-0. Not just a win soon about 5-0. There's a pass off one on us. The last five games are almost the same. Almost 20 something goes on. More question 3. And Tiba Mokatin's all to our home pass off. What the moment I say? Munum says, oh, real fast up once you're fixing a person on almost 8 to my year to one pass at Timan of Pedumusam at the airman of Funnel Party. And then almost 8 months left, you almost have missed from as 8 months for the first and 17 years. Someone put that AS Roma and then turn up for a party for them as 8 months from I want to come up. Real first said, Jago Simoni. Now, Polina, I could be as I said, I'm Mutimi take it late. Obia and Sabia drum on Monday, Pina, Anna Cran, with the drum, and so Ebet Marco Fier, near who I said Liverpool, and sweat my Babatican, Ashamu, 2 goals to 1. Let's say, and now resource, and I head out, Cosa now, we see Pena, no penalty man, I say, says, oh, Mutimon, improve on Bibber, so much to me, improve on Mutu, as I said. One game, Sombobiano, one must eat me equancy against Biarano, one must eat me equancy against Sofia, almost Aquancy, and no must Aquacity against Liverpool to a single poison. I told her, if something to see from me, I don't be Bianson, eat me Aquacamacmana. I had head coach, I don't want to offense at Liverpool, or reference at Tony Azura and Ebuzan, they say. Utimon, and I'm air cost to come, Edmond, Utima, oh, and my Kimon, who almost ya too much, now much is I can't. I don't hear him say, Nemo, so never to my cost to come, and I know to make us I am coming back up by advantage, and I said to Mutako, please, I want to never be too much ahead of one much is I can't, and I'm focused on so on, 18 hours.
2: That atmosphere that I felt for the first time here and at Anfield, I think I will remember this game, yes. I think it was an important game for us because it's the first game in the Champions League against a very good opponent at home, and we wanted to start well, no? And also emotionally. It's important for the points, but also emotionally. I think after a very difficult start today, the team has shown big character. Also the crowd has helped us a lot, especially during the second half when we were playing better. That atmosphere that we felt, no, I felt for the first time.
0: And 20 tomorrow, fence at Tony and Jura Sonom, Eddie Tudan, a pair of them, Eddie Amona, KPB, Kevin De Bruyne, na Enma Napoli, Etifie, Asnam, Eko Choma, Kabako, almost went to Martin, Kevin De Bruyne, Etiman, Enma, Onosun, O Philippe Petta, after so Onosun, Etan Returner, and Nancy Timno, Amo Banemum, or didn't say Timno, and Emma Quanimon, almost a bit man, Pivoma, be Pansum, Etma, Commandemo, Swallow, Napoli supporters, and come on to me, and Emma Sonom, a bit Martin.
3: I think actually I feel like we're playing better and better as a team. Obviously, we didn't win them, but I think we had moments against Como, Inter, and even today where there's an opportunity to score. Of course, you know, against Inter, we had a big chance in the last minute. We don't score, and they score, so you lose.
0: And to which it's more reference to Kevin De Bruyne, so on, and to Dana Enwa Karim Adey Makurano, and so 8 minutes go back under 22nd minute, and also to Mkwena go back with the Boa Basa after saying, no, Basa said, find out what time of 5 for them. Now, after the game, they will say, Akurano said, one Kasa Basa team, one relationship with manager, and with some edits, a reference as a freak, oh, training grounds, and never pay any or catch up as a player, never pay any or kind of chairman, and not born into my old one idea, or a fantastic manager, Nemo Enwa Rinom, so one as a player, Nelusu Etim Adi Karim Ademi.
4: This is what we train for what we play for, and we are really happy for the result. And for myself, I'm happy to help the team, and yes, can't wait for the next game. The expectations are high, of course, but I think we all feel really good to be here. We have unbelievable players, not even offense. We have also everywhere good players, and it's just a pleasure to be here, to be a part of this team. As I said, it's a pleasure. I'm thankful for this opportunity. Every game is just fun to play, fun to go on the pitch.
0: And tell me, it's my perfect Karim Adey Minsonon, and the 2 Jana Pernum Sam, and the amount it was so and so. Now, my offense, Arena of Rabikin of you. Now, yes, sending Kuma as answer, and now, which I bought by offense, Queen Win, Zen, and so next 6-3, 6-1, 6-4. It's on about word number 1 over tennis, my mobile from now after also, and it was some amount. It's word number 1, we know about Bay, Nan Sambay, and our can actually offense in.
5: Well, means a lot. Very proud of all the hard work with my team. It's been very difficult, I would say, couple of weeks, especially with my injury on the previous tournament. But it's all happening, you know, and yeah, I'm just super happy. Still tough to believe, and still trying to put all the thoughts aside about the ranking and just...
0: In general, it's my memory of Arena Rabikin, or not just 27 years into Quatam, so when you are to us, I was the one as well. There are no more Wababar on a brow, man, baby. It's my minutes and I said, Nanya, this one, so on, about the word number one, so on. El Hanwana Pedum, some Eddie Amana Udom, I say, US Open and Luswa Guswa Quasan, a say, man of first four, and as a final four, say, and as it's Arena Rabin, as a Sabarenka, as Etimo Hobby, Jessica Pegura, Coco Gaff, and a arena of Rabbi Kina to women. Hey, my boy, say final four on almost empty a woman now. Arena of Rabbi Kina and a Coco Gaff and a Ebisha now. Arena Sabalenka and Sonor Jessica Pegura and Sonor almost empty my sentiment. My man, Sonor. Now, you come on, so I'm from a man, sister Alexander Zerf on our hobby and watching Karen. Now, Karen and that is well on, but we're real fans of Karen Chakunov on a son. It's owner Francis Tiafoy and so owner Anna Bun Shorter. And you almost remember on the final forum and so on. I'm a pair of some Eddie Among Old Jones, so a brand new Messiah. Yeah, no more Jose Timam. Yeah, there are pair of fans of Krenning Papa Samuel Watson, a champion Rafi. There's a golden boot number Sanji and so it's me. Edison Nasson to an special notum, Genasso, na young fatipo sports on them, and first Leicester Company Limited on my Tauma, and I'm so a son of pain, and I would do me send a bonum for 5 years, 2 pieces, and a brush, and the Bakojibi, and Bianson, ain't me, and Kokamakamakuma, chief executive producer, Ayan and Aquatin, or then I know poor you want to come up, my friend, myself, can't thank you, sorry, and I'm going to do it at last, or guessing, it's not yet to Come on. Now, rich bet my and so may Mura support my Beyonce. It's me, come on. Eco, now today, it's my to ask a crazy piano to me and go.

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1: omoloku sin de se
0: TUC eh Trades Union Congress
1: era mi ntio omoloku sin de se
0: eh o se
1: I didn't cry upon the 7 years, not the end of five. I didn't know the event of misgovernance. So was he in the event of misgovernance? So was he in uni positive, ni uni negative? And I'm intimacy. Papa, no, no, no, no, no, no, no, no, no, no, no, no, no, no, no, no, no, no, no, no, no, no, no, no, no, no, no, no, no, no, no, no, no, no, no, no, no, no, no, no, no, no, no, no, no, no, no, no, no, no, no, no, no, no, no, no, no, no, no, no, no, no, no, no, no, no, no, no, no, no, no, no, no, no, no, no, no, no, no, no, no, no, no, no, no, no, no, no, no, no, no, no, no, no, no, no, no, no, no, no, no, no, no, no, no, no, no, no, no, no, no, no, no, no, no, no, no, no, no, no, no, no, no, no, no, no, no, no, no, no, no, no, no, no, no, no, no, no, no, no, no, no, no, no, no, no, no, no, 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
0: 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Professor eh wan ba we. What kind of man? What's a Ghana? Ha? A year dream pass over your honest politician.
2: And you,
0: and the chair say, ye nipper do see one more back, or penna will be ya woman, or pass away ye be beer if free na come when ye say, oh no funty.
2: Sure, la bacono crown all what time?
0: What ye say? Yes, and crono crab a year, Juma Edietia.
1: And honestly, God don't go resigning, he's a Micasso nona, a Jawaia honest. Mean to say politician be a Ghana ha resign it, that's it. Jumano,
0: let's not pretend to say resign. Let's not pretend to say your name, dear, because you know your name.
1: Oh, but at least your mom pie pa. Say, your mamma in the papa. And also, Hannah will be 4 years, and now 5 years cried the man of Gaza.
2: It's a
1: become one care.
0: Any a train? It be a fina, young couple of your boss, any pucker.
1: Oh, sir, a. Ekuane kwakune
2: ni fo mo na kwa so ba.
1: Majwa po.
0: Wakasa. 15,000 health workers earn average 600 cedis monthly. Eno no ye beba so. Ye wia ye beba so.
1: Na ya headline bo bi.
0: 15,000 health workers earn average 600 Ghana cedis monthly.
1: Community,
0: a health service workers union woman na e kasa asem na en ye say de wote ni jaho en na woni mu said ye sese no fa ye ye te ha ne ya na ye de adwene esususu e obi kura ne salary a wodi
2: se bi onya ba 10,000 6,000 10,000
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0: wo bombarde
1: no word no de wa ha no attach ya bombard yoko witness with questions jese se wo busa no jese not what to top no left as a
0: asa mo mpreme ye convocation na de be ba no
1: eh
0: ya mama hu se ene e ba so e be ye
1: And then I was like, I'm going to go to the house. I said, time no more, dear man, no, so I'm filing no case, no evidence, whatever, whatever. It's sharp because I said, I'm going to go a credible no case, dear Ben, dear Ben, no, dear Ben. It's our time, no, sharp, but still, they will make good use of it. Nti ene ene omo akoye question ni wo ho na enya sem kuma. They say what two questions ne man say but still Frank Marshall Cromwell. Or see BNC Communication, one more account, no. Na National Signals Bureau, wo mu nim.
0: Mm-hmm.
1: The account, no, de. One more, no, wo ho, ah, enye privy to National Signals Bureau, but no, mutu yes, kade faho. No die ene ye ni ensemble piepie free court ne ba ye ni bia ah ye di mu nchire mu kakra e de ama na bonsam tower smugglers in the cooler
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1: 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And this is what I'm telling you, sir. No, no. Say, I'm here, can I say, I was easy secret nippy, but you're very cost way, yep. It's the actual. I now, I'm an anti enemy, Nimit Pambion, and I take care of them. If I call Godwin Asige, one air driver, no, and a free man, Amedoku. 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
1: uti but
0: these days dear
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2: Eddie, Shagana card, the most stress uncle for film. Shasem card registration, most stress for film. After her school placement, and also
0: swap. Pasempa.
2: So, now,
0: Mrs.
2: Baya, but to a bar, whatever. Sent us and your baby, baby, and baby,
1: baby.
0: No credit. Sent us and your placement centers.
2: I had Jenny.
0: Oh, my money, and your
2: also much.
1: The whole greater crowd, the whole Ashanti region, one a whole region, one place.
2: One place. Adi zo so ya ma cut off point bi a di kira sa akoda no e dane se boa
1: ni awai 888 kra wonyo boa se se
0: se sa story no wan ni se ti efo nya ya won be
2: oh but wonim adi wa ya wadi bi wo no mo hmm eh ya se
1: wo yi se ya se mi yi
2: 888 ama 8 ne present ane se won bo bo ma enti e no se english onya 8
1: amo
2: aha mass 8 social studies 8 oh, but you will be sworn
0: one.
2: So, okay, six in a boom, 6, you know, 48.
1: Oh, Basto, 40 in Ukraine, 8 is I come home. And I said, okay, 8 in you now, 8 subject in you now, boom, 8 times 8 in the 8.
2: Let me know, Miss Alice. 8 times 6 years was 60.
1: Ah,
2: no, but you will be on my draw, no question, Miss. a woman, you can say, I'm someone. Oh, you're born wise, I'm someone, no, but. And you know, Yenya Cassie, ye Bima will be a cobinadier.
0: Where's your name? You
2: know, I was rock or every crown one, not a sassy name one, but every, you know, so crown a bit me about picking wine in him.
0: That's what he said. Obey any that you cross or just to say. BC in social media man kwala na because eno ain't to me nya determinant to say akoda adwene sa time na fe na
1: o developing
0: ene kura de we say first no mpo na nka age ne wo soro ene enkura ko school ntem
2: sure
0: ain't you know akora ebu o ha be
1: 11 years
0: 12 na okotro
1: wo de eno na so na nya
0: ase why 12 13 na okotro first no de otimi nya 17 18 na afi no wo betro bi
1: ajo hu akora 15 years na okotro wa
0: ese me ko ese se me medru me ko SHS 1 ansa me benya 13 no
1: amo
0: oh aha ansa me benya 13 no ain't is that time no
2: adwene
0: so adwene wo from e wo from
1: Emmanuel Amakofi Bua. 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When they were 48, well, China is here. And no, no, no. Lonkin EV Manufacturing Company Limited. Omo mye electronic cars no. 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Jesus said unto him, it is as you say.
2: Matthew asempa, etie du no nson.
1: Koma me.
2: E mudu baako.
1: Twaso.
2: Wase na Yesu begina amrado no anim.
1: Ai.
2: Na amrado no bisa no say,
1: mo.
2: Woni you the four hen one.
1: Mo.
2: Na Yesu ka say,
1: woni
2: waka.
1: Woni waka. Ajwa. Asemi ohun me ba ye nkomo na me no di ye.
2: Woni waka.
1: Enu ankomo no a edi besi ye no. And now, Chronicle, do quotation in the Aban. But a coffer course in the
2: year. Chronicle, no one with him once, someone.
1: Sir Chronicle, what happened? I
0: mean, quite a tearful. But you'll bet to me a bem 0260196064196065 for by a 1 minute 30 seconds. Hello, a journey mo.
3: And if you want to my Jack Milano,
0: Ubia Hajaka will lie. Ubia Hajaka will lie.
3: Oh, my Jack and I'm in the name. Oh, I can't make cats the most with me. And the country of Mumia, Milano, my Jack, and this I'm sure I jack home. You are a family, I'm going to humble. Never going to have an amateur, I'm going to get a dinner second state. October, you could get a man who was here. I would dinner second room. And then I came. Once you could gather them and work, oh, let's now organize them according to the Damitia and a beef for seeing to a Jaria Cronoa newborn and a Haja Ruka. You, young man, says, would you can't see me and Kafa for 4 years? Yeah, it's only 5 years. Yavisha and name. And Yanka Abania and 5 years. Now, that year we say, no, what are that? And Omobanico for starting woman, Yanka and Banco 5 years. And this is what we need here. We need Banco. Now, we have a man, what shall we say? That's what I'm somebody 5 years, Eva. Oh, the Omobio, uncle. Now, 4 years, and all your maintenance are. Say, I have a Yabel referendum. Yes, I do.
0: Bye. Hello.
3: Hello.
0: Good morning.
3: Good morning. Hello.
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3: Hello, what is it?
0: Already Adam now so. Boko.
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5: 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What is saying, Oba Hema? Minia Kasha is here to leave. And I had to say, I want to abandon who you are, Papa Barney, who can buy a UDC for that he bought from Papa Bashi. And here, Air Cosu is a school policeman here, you see, Air Cosu. 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
6: 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And so, still also, I can't hear the politics that abide with ana amanasi nso mpp address ni same thing here obi o wa school a won twisu kra no e ho ne de na kwakwata na educator ahyehye minim se omo 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
0: Toto Kwachi, Medasipi. 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
7: Arifa.
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0: Ewadi Adum, now what's way?
7: Adum, me ake ye, bigidi tewe kunya.
0: Eben.
7: Medasipi, me nyawon ni munya. Maminchia, follow who do root. Honorable Ashimo, still maintain, greater Accra regional chair. Them was blessed na mose. Obas regional secretary Greater Accra and Lawrence Lampy on also ba a deputy regional secretary and Ford Mashar in the Magnesia cemented on Kwabenya organizer and Mr. Usman AK the Dewa Oba Sharma and Abike Elong ba as national women's organizer. Minyaba Unim computer replacement Minyan Mayaka say Yinin Fio Minyo Muyaji. Because at your house, I've been indeed left for and a gun of 42 and into our education sector. Now, I hear about competition maker this time around. When you say, I will for no name, Kalani, they be a part of this problem and they recruit because Obesha, they be a no resource nearby. But this time around, you claim my resource nearby. And so, if you go and choose your school, and you know who I would first with grade A, grade other schools are a grade because homophobia and my who said problem and that's a big one because Yama Obana Kwako resource number and it's on choose school. Our father could be our by say your money. The punisher of a crap mine because honey, meaning up any coy. So what you say? Now it's not a grade one, you know. And you know that's all you see. But what could you see different school? I said, I'm there in a school, not you see where now. Your man could be nice. I said, this is an okay, man, okay, you call me up and you call. Meanwhile, this time I run and cannot resource, maybe can't come by you. And so, you know your grade. So, I don't school, that's all you see. But the bro, I'm not going to say resource, okay, then you know. But I said, still, the person will call you. Next credit program, I will for no people make you 5,000, 10,000. It's a mess, sir. Mine. None can you hear one night.
0: Eben, Medasipi, Wobreno, Asun. Hello.
8: Hello, Minia Bana Bunti.
0: Radia Domboko now, sir. Nana Kwame, baby, I want to dead the woho. Nana Kwame.
8: What's the maker?
0: Meton Kakasa.
8: I am a member of the National Council. A man at me free nursery at me VHS. They drew one day pet ISO Wow panel, no coach is school. We could abandon the abandon Yamia Duma or resource in a bar. When the missing grade 8 and I'm in a 9 and I say, for coach is school, I will pay. And no class are your problem, am I? When the missing one 25-30, what's the pre-sec? When the missing qualify, the party matter, unqualified. Yeah, no problem, no. We'll be a while. Nebabi acquires Achimota. Or present the nurse in a banner, and so called Achimota. And we are quite crazy now, Nebaba, Kuniayan, one way. And better than I possible. And we now can own a bright Punisani and Manaposo. 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
9: Oh, Edimabana, Moyena, Moody, Echirekana, Fona, and the Ensha. But on my
0: name,
9: the MP, but the eloquent Akrovo, the Kupo Ensha, and my men, I was the Nukavina. And MC, Papa, Arabu Abu, the Kupo Ensha, no. Incoming Chama, Papa, Chama, no, Becker, the Nukavina, Eddie Abu, AKA, the Dewa, the Kupo Ensha, no, Oko, Greater Accra. Incoming Secretary.

0: nyana if you are stressed and am no ah e very important emma parent for ah you dey true exams na wi a say na you teach school atentu na you fan dia nka dia dey wey ya kan no dey wey omumu omu si o teach school man ko la si ana
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2: 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The Minship of Poe Popopa, the 2024 by a tweet, Mahama, we need any kind of Fuisa, we need and Casabri, Yato, Anna, Emma, Aya, Fufro, and I mean, say on Pebbly, among who could press him and Nay Yasuma to him. 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
1: your catch them, Miss Row, Maca Enra, Emis Enra, Okas are same we, and I'm a Tian Womu, Sesabe. 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
3: 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for fair advice. I have a commission so to us. And I'm Yaminia, a mega or buffer, national organizer. Being a school president, that's my AK. Who Kako Kassan, another doctor who for the last 2-3 years, sign next year. I'm concentrated on Musa. I know who for me call the Kornato. All for that small catcher said, because of school president in the last 3 years or 2 about it, Chaku Fuado. The school president or two about Chaku Fuado. Now, and the course and Rano, and so as I'm called Samian can once a moment. Then you have a poor becoming yet a mostly out for them Kualano Namua. Namibia now also in Yachimota, within 5 minutes, there's a sign of the call and send 4 terrorist schools away. Obia one Yachimota, within 5 minutes, yes, it's something on concern for terrorist school, or also some Amanaya, another Mamanaya, and Nasa Banaya, another president in my. No Korean kind of friendship, and you won almost the time. The fact that you voya is no condo. Your cause is in, and yet, and why I'm calling on me or my telephone in the engine, and why I. The city is here for a price. If you have a price, which cut the show would be like 30,000, 20,000, 15,000. Are
1: they? May I say, my men pick him a last call. Hello.
4: Good morning.
1: Good morning.
4: We need to for it over British Army.
1: Mr. Forian. Radiadum.
4: You move where you man. My main can't take gun of horse. So, quite the one who my own fire, a man yourself. 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

0: 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But me and share, and me, and he then got empty to put the Ghana Fogan in Mubaya Junior. Million people, million more.
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2: 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Almost say omo ma by a branch here. What that Facebook you sway. 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
1: 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D, any baby, a quack, or CBR. Me baby, I mean, who say, who hear your school, and I categorize a woman.
2: I know they're saying fast, you
1: oh, you categorize a woman because ade ensoche krona na yechro marking system no se grading system no eye the same thing ye de mark will be our category A and will be our category D ade nti na S ye ne sa because no kwasam ne say some of the schools no they are really disadvantaged the bien we cause we school mo ho enti se obi wo achimota obi wo infantepem and I say St. Augustine's ne prem penum any woman can come
2: now
1: obi so at Rara Senior High School I'm not degrading them obi ti abrewa beto metuwa kuse wain
2: obi beto metuwa
1: yes abrewa unko ni adie obi wo baby you don't expect to say send your mobile and such rabid ya monya such any wo grading system na moody grady categorized schools no Sebia will be a category A. Ya. Skim now what they marking it, and one and one are they call market your woody.
2: A German memoir, a market to have.
1: Oh,
2: sir, category A, B, C, D, Quissy Zetano. A Quissy Zetano. A German. There be a yan near Cancer Krumha, and no my etimono. A hymn for because why you're here for. Nessica for because why you're here for. A chassis free schools. Sa schools here yeah, see where your category A, where your category B, where your category C, you know. And then a man yes our category A, you know.
1: Mm.
2: Because of infrastructure,
1: mm. facilities,
2: mm. facilities are what. Hang for a yes our investment, you know.
1: You. And you are buying.
2: Very good. And you are buying, see. Who are what you from body about to me talk? Who are what you any? And who are what you be kuruba bumpi? Who over cost what a dihiansa? Nemo ni awaten cry. Ene ni awati bi a Cape Coast ni awati Kumase
3: Proma Bayer Science Lab mm-hmm.
2: wo Bayer Science Lab papa di amano na wo bi a wati wo de me wo de o kan rara
1: school because rara enye category A school
2: ya ma wo science lab ni bi no abae category A
1: mm-hmm.
2: esa nse rara senior high school ya mfa atofo asen bank to ho
3: dabi
2: ya mfa kenoforia ta bank to ho
3: okopedi
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1: mm-hmm.
2: because ano de ye nim say ye no na ye investment wo ho internet ne owo sika mposi wo koye donation e wo schools no bua
1: okwa de agi din dada na wo mo wo niema ne dada no
2: ya me nyira wo won wo ba bi ejina aban so ye investment bia no ansa na get fund for beche projects ama bia do rara senior high school no
3: na ka si
2: na eye nea mpropro wa no
1: che say
2: and what they come around because mode
3: eh
2: say wey near or near say which one say e go through the same exam
3: the same exam
2: yeah we are
3: what from there what from one when the table so kra no the book ato
1: what the name pabo na egu ho no what so
3: na egu ho no what so
2: no and this akoda we yet me atro na wenya e bia aggregate
1: 20
2: wenya 20 na we see near or call Wisconsin, mami, you should the names Wisconsin. Wisconsin, you invest for us, yes. Make this Ramo.
1: Area,
2: okay. And now them fancy a busy school.
1: Mm-hmm.
2: Fancy Wisconsin, a busy school. I want them to go for some investment. Wo. Now, on the now, or science lab, or ICT lab, nasi for Nini Nebia, or they acquire aquatrism. No, sir, Aquadano. 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
1: ma
2: no kura bon sin
1: we say tin na make us say wo mo hwe na say wo untimi support schools na e wo see
2: ni deprived
1: areas na and your more adjusted grading system na say
2: na mama magis giving you different
1: any different that is what we are talking about in
3: because what study here you won kura ne bi wo hono mo a wo mutimi nya 6 and so ko school mo na so ne sabi odi o wa kura se ko gina
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1: And what was
3: that? A woman
1: competition be what?
3: Yes.
1: Or no, so by even so.
3: But I make us say, I never got to go to
1: ho.
3: Yeah, what cry, you know. As I say, when you're 48.
2: I do have before we go. Finally, on this theme, Komoya. 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
3: Sure.
2: Ah, wait to me or damnum. 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I mean, I turn and cow was through honour. So we'll be do so heavier. One amount for now, Hannah be pressure. Ampa or back crookers him. Yeah, we'll be here. Obey Sian, you know. We'll be competing. Eddie, one more battle. One more hand soon.
3: So,
2: auntie, so that was the intended purpose. But see, that is why I don't understand why. 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
1: 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Ye be ye lab na ye hwe say prostate na ye infection bi na ba ho. Eye enlargement ana say ye cancer cramp na about prostate no wa. 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
1: 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sexually active because I say you know ye nua no mema ye ma mema no as early as 12 years kra no almost start engaging in sex once I will have a sex no the possibility say we be near infection e wo mu no e very high infection no so be itimi ko prostate no e ho na akoko se bibi e friend say prostatitis which is inflammation of the prostate into ye dey ye kind of say from the ages of 15 years e dey kwa to the extreme age 100 plus ubetimi aba na waba be check o prostate na nyame adom Dr. Dubois ten say month we bo so me we year prostate health awareness month in internal ye nye prostate screening no for free
0: wow
1: into kane no na scan no na ye ne for free endpoint dia de dada nyina ye scan prostate scan ye free na lab no commit you about 300 to 500 cedis but say no ye ni nyina free lab on ka ubetu ya 300 to 500 no ye say no so fa fani
0: wow.
1: Free untu ya hwee into ye free enne e de kopem ne meme ne daso obi obeba bia obeba endpoint say obe check ne prostate dia e ye free oba card keke ana folder na obeje ye no ye 70 cedis
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And then I buy a Jimmy Tour and I say, Turi, and then make you home. My SM Open Way, Aya Sumpa, Rhapsodia, and I'm Sumpa 106.5 FM. Yet, Nas Sunday, Nansan in the Yanqua. A bread beer and Nansan in the Yanqua will be a witness near Sini. And many a dear foreign person at Tennessee. You ever hear our examinations and mental health? Incidentally, and then so a World Suicide Prevention Day, changing the narrative. Hey, Nansan, and then Nansan and Ra, now who says so ain't it? And cranny be quite a threat and take their lives. And so, Heben, your man, if you say what per se, what you want everyone say? What is happening to us? This nation must set up. And when you're not online, me ya TikTok webinar, and go for a banner, I say, what country is this?

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You can avoid a lot of tragic experiences. Oh, you go so you met a tassa. Yeah, won't you have to send me around? Your life will be in trouble. Our examinations and the mental health of our children. And so heben ye kotwere say ye ma. And so heben ye twere wonge yard ne tena fie. I just a gun up. Lord have mercy. A quiet pastor chichiri a kuroi. Yanni had a blame on a man, crown and crowning Siano and Paddy Siano and Pa. I can cut the teacher for bonus way. Of course, school, the negus who want you to. A teacher for me being chirrup. A teacher for being swap being said, Ja. Hey, me I'm a teacher, teacher Jay or a num. Why you good papa? Now me I'm a share teacher for me a check chemistry. I'm much a biology, I'm much a physics, I'm much a English, I'm much a maths. My goodness. We share my say we share above four. They are good.

And we all be out here on the 8th, and I'm sad. I watch and one channel here, and I'm a pay me now. So, and so, Heban, Yadi, my and Baya, April, and I say, when you what is happening? And now, World Suicide Prevention Day, and Eka Kra, Masonica Kra, na a Jeffrey, I mama mina. My name is Crawford in Common on other stations. B. Nama Ba Abetois 21 said, Asimuka Kra, Norma. And then, when we say suicide prevention, come for the Ghana Hadi. There's a minimum today. My common suicide prevention since 2006 after to date, and I still do it. Why? Because I have faith in life. Me wajidi I want Kwamu. Se wun we ya. When we the Obenya say a train and chair, hey, baby, I bet me a see, and you won't quite everyone some, and no matter and cool, Fedro and Kawano, don't jump from a cliff. So send me your yana paya, catch it on, Jose, it shall be well. If I pay you, say, Nani, the future is bright. I need goggles to dump it a little bit. 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

0: And President, Bessem, if you say, a World Suicide Prevention Delivery also. Priscilla, you see, a World Suicide Prevention Day, as any say.
1: World Suicide Prevention Day, a day bia mama ni jepa.
0: Okay.
1: A day September 10 bia ye dia to hose.
0: Okay.
1: Ye she na ya can suicide ho asem.
0: Okay.
1: Se ahukum obi be gene nkwa efrin nsem. Inti a advocacy se ye man krofo hu se suicide no esi.
0: Okay.
1: Statistics no nhwemu achese sen then a warning signs then a member who say obi dream say obegene nkwa efrin nsem.
0: Okay.
1: Inti International Association for Suicide Prevention na meka ho na professor fosusu ye Africa lead no this year no we see a change the narrative
0: okay
1: on suicide into ye din come about so be ji won kwa everyone sem ti then also who say maybe on the corner you see and on a chair say the person may be thinking of na send ye be ya so unye expert kwa unye psychologist and a counselor ubenya tips bia ubetimi dia boa webusua wonanfofo community so that together no you be reduce the incidence of suicide worldwide into World Suicide Prevention Day no every year ye di see ho for this purpose into World Suicide Prevention Day no
0: Chris Ayana you say changing the silence to a dialogue, to a conversation. Silence, many you can answer me.
1: Un say suicide, no. A idea, I mean, countries, baby, and I say, Miami, baby, no. A idea, cry,
0: your muscle.
1: Well, Ghana has a cry, especially African nations, no, with okay. Traditional thinking, no.
0: Okay.
1: I say, near maybe, I say, suicide, you can say. Taboo bisano. Into silence. Eh, asema yenka huanse. Into silence na ye break you know. Ye break it sa every sa because yenka huanse mizwezi.
0: Hey.
1: Unka huanse, ubeka huanse, mo unka huanse mo adinisi. Into the breaking of the silence to dialogue no. And no as a chene say. Enye ma yenka no sisi ye pesi yeka
0: they said you be a catcher was me yenka me uba no say yes much and
1: come on him ha if one chuchu form yenka san sem no wa ha o kasa sem na eh emoti and spirit befa na adina be mu wa brabum and I hwe se na se obi jine kwa fini sem as na yesisi no asori kwen sie woni ade no
0: asori mbo yi
1: auntie is like there's some eh be around it ah e ma adini ye adie we die ye fam me ye society
0: right
1: but ye hu se yan ka ho asema obi susu e hu se e ade a ac ye hu the seriousness of it
0: okay
1: inti we must engage
0: okay
1: inti now see from silence to dialogue no na yen ka die e koso den na mani padru sam pempen so
0: okay
1: en pempi obi so obi se eh na ube ku hu se aduane de de se if you ask de de se and two wada unim di enti obi be do sa level so breaking that silence and engaging no eh very very very important ebe ma your families community and even government to see di ekoswa ebe timi aboa ye na ye timi ehu se ne ebe boa ye hu enti that is it.
0: The person said, what can Enimaka crowd have? Ghana Hano, you see, four inherited narratives in a Ghanaian context. Bakon Aye, Obi, you couldn't wow, are you bonny pa? Enna, Obi, you couldn't swap with Boo or mine brasso. And no, 2023, may I be birthday? Can you imagine? My 50th birthday in 2023 on a teddy prayer. And ye samra ni free. Ma kumwa kumwa. I mean, I think that they give me a gift on that day. And suicide as a curse. And suicide as weakness. Maybe say walking or some kra.
1: Okay. Nemdika Ghana has say no. Obijin and kwa free ninsema. And yema yeta can say nkwa de nyame na de ma. God gives life. He's a giver of life. Into uni right be I say ubeji won kwa every inti ye hunu se eye boni.
0: Okay.
1: Inti no crampo na make me di kan kan. E she pisenia. I sorry be see ye we ye afa.
0: And he said if you commit me abeng.
1: Abeng.
0: So hun se oyade boni ye ni.
1: Eyi minim se sorry be say ni won se sofo no. Eba ebe officiate sa
0: exactly
1: eh wufu som no enti no sa nya mani na portray se why e boni bi etia onyankopom and
0: until
1: 2023 I was a fighter wa ku for years and I think I was here far kwai we so na ye gusu bo abaso for your trailblazing work in suicide prevention in Ghana.
0: Thank you.
1: From 2008 Jokas or yes, suicide comfort on boy. Professor Funedi suicide prevention eba Ghana. Ah, and neo co parliamentar 2023. And it's a no be nima. So what attempt is a obekun when I want you successful? You bet you. But until 2023, no, ye decriminalize it. Into your argument, ne say, obi beso kunu wa. And yet crime asem.
0: Yes, ye chino.
1: Oh hiamwa.
0: Hiamwa.
1: It's more na muka se and chini de de into what it in and chini de na me decided says a mean din chini bu. Titu se BBA de koso wo. Inti suicide is no longer a crime.
0: Okay.
1: But other places is still a crime. And in Ghana susuno. Suicide, you know, so we'll be aging and quiet. And who is a case?
0: Yeah.
1: Wakoye boni bi, and ye gods, no, a boni dia.
0: I say, yeah, na na ma boni dia. Until na peso kuno kuno.
1: And na chese, eh, adia kra, di, kikaki kan bi ba we busiem.
0: Okay.
1: And answer we lineage.
0: Okay.
1: Even affects, even marital. Prospect say right. A warrior because obi ti say hey, obi kunu ho abusia we mo
0: right.
1: Na ho na ko ware
0: okay.
1: Yi tabu bia I was say we hwe ni ye
0: yeah
1: and ye hu so say e wa Ghana has ye hu say suicide no so obi ekunu e ye weakness o ne hu nya den be ma su obi kunu say say ma so ma we ni ye den unko na bibia to in san seminar ye ka wa Ghana has say ai enya wonko ana asemato enko fo kwa enya no west na ye comparison ye nye the same so wo wetimi a handle three things and no nche se obi so ebetimi a handle
0: okay
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1: enti so bi kwa enya sa adwen na
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0: okay
1: 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Of killing themselves and giving up completely on life na asie hunu say eye bone na eye ikesa emwa intiga na ha say no anyway na ye hu about suicide discourse no ewo ganyem
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0: okay
2: hospital
0: okay
2: na there was this colleague of mine he actually went through a lot
0: wow
2: and to know the last point I know can say nini near dread ye also taking in life
0: hey
2: and he, fortunately or unfortunately for him no and no frame me one time and I'm with him it was an opposite yeah be 9-10 more no frame a frame no soon na ninkata him and it's a brain life
0: oh
2: and no per se near drew ni de ukuni hon kuni hon nam se debi mon master taught in a grandma and to me invite no a bar maybe I'm here at Achimota Hospital.
0: Okay.
2: Now, what by, you know, I don't know, for one or two reasons. Before now, I'm going to be a bomb paper. To your by, you know, I'm going to be a bomb then something dropped in my spirit. And now, I'm going to call

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0: Hey, where the work and asam?
1: In fact, ojina hona afi ni su a osu dia osu ni nyina afefa. 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
0: Wow.
1: Emma, the sort of going to commit suicide ni sa de ni nyina no. 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My prof, yen ka hu se enko fo okoni e memu pa.
0: Seriously.
1: People are emotionally troubled. Any nipa nyina na pese omo come some chere because any petrimu yesu.
0: Wow.
1: The heart of a man is desperately wicked.
0: Right.
1: Meme problem ameko me suma se ma meko ma me no be discuss no.
0: Hmm.
1: Before I realized, Jack.
0: Na a number be
1: on the internet.
0: Chai.
1: It's on the lips of another friend.
0: Chai.
1: It's on the topic. It's the topic of another group.
0: Wa catch them club for go any mass.
1: Meanwhile, me catch them wasu. Send your beya me ji woody says send your beya. Ube temasi.
0: Lord have mercy.
1: Na wa buame.
0: Lord have mercy.
1: But ube huno. Na ya topic o baby. Ente niema wen nko phobia kuma nko phobia huwa. 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It's very hard for them to tell other people.
0: Gosh.
1: Cause on you be any.
0: Gosh.
1: Trust me, new ho. And it's a baba catch low. Na ochina a dunk rofano e dia yo muchia piadi.
0: And
1: ye semimu na medi ha. Na de betu me tomia. But yen ken who say and non so nye.
0: No so nye esa wokasa bi wa no.
1: Debi. Send a priest like can. From silence. To
2: dialogue.
1: Ka. So what you work out? Can I bring a solution? Not in a bingo. A dobia noa. Why you are from here?
0: Right.
1: But to take your life, dear. And yah dear, be some mo biya se.
0: Hmm.
1: Yes sir. Hmm. A course opa. Ano pa ise news a mo kai.
0: Uh-huh.
1: Yesi will be krum ho baby. Teacher ni bi.
0: Hmm.
1: Wasen ho.
0: Asane
1: ho. I no according to Nena Meti, was you on any ban na never ho. Now nim a power be bontino. Or suma ne ban so on kotadia.
0: Hey.
1: Ne banne by not just say. Wasen ho wokun ho. And not
0: ho
1: aye.
0: O man chre de dia o yes
1: sir. Debi. And no dear ye advice it. Se bibi u kosu na se ushane bro swa. 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
0: obetumi
1: aboa na pasa will take you life for there eno de enye no de bible creator
0: presa eje for ikin wo evidence kakra wo statistics kakra
2: okay ye nhwe statistics kakra wo dear Jemu and whom over the around the world in Inano.
0: Okay.
2: Well, 2021, you say about 727,000 people.
0: Okay.
2: And or move by suicide.
0: Wow.
2: Every year.
0: Globally. My God.
2: In the 8.9 per 100,000 people.
0: My God.
2: And 73% of Saadia Yekin say Ubeji Unkwenfu Nsem. Is see what low and middle income countries, countries are, Musika Sem, and Shedan and Wasrosa, and AM average, any low, such as Ghana, Africa, dear. Yes, in a mood day.
0: Hey, right away, oh, now he's crying at the
2: Africa, dear, ye womupa, and Asia, ho, other middle income countries, maybe so. But high income, no, dear, ye sure 73%.

0: 100% is 173.
1: My God.
0: Percent, it's just a majority of the suicides. It happened with baby. Sikasem, it's a challenge. And yes, a mama named Maswa. A mama, yes, she rates now. A mama 12.3%.
1: Hey!
0: 5.9.
1: I remember
0: that. Oh, I know there is every is worldwide.
1: Na, I am one of them. Because I am a man.
0: Hey, you know, man, there.
2: What's
1: it? I was like, for this.
0: Hey, where are two against one? It's also a tier for me to my rescue.
1: Globally,
0: for 15 to 29 years.
1: One already in fit dunum.
0: From the adolescent stage to young adults, no. The leading adiebe kun omono. The leading cause is suicide.
1: Ha.
0: Yes.
1: What say? The leading cause of death.
0: Yeah.
1: Among yamba edi. In feed dunum, ecosy a dunum crom.
0: Yes,
1: I said, Obekun.
0: Suicide remains among leading, say,
1: a can
2: cause of
0: yes. It's too much violence, Ninyama, but suicide can. San Yaman Ekun and Crawford from 15 to 29. So, Bibewu at that age, if it's not violence and road traffic accident. Suicide
1: Is the leading among the leading causes. Just say the Ekum Mofra 15 years to
0: 29 years.
1: Obejine.
0: My
1: God.
0: Suicide I come on say me. Tina make us a silence, no. Sa stigma ne ena for one who you form no. And ya no nebeboa and I can of pay say ubi teacher be a cosine hui.
1: Hash
0: We nebano or chem say. Stigma cry the bed to a colony hono. Your best friend cry say, we na de papa cool ne hono. Some of the things we say about, you know, auntie, a serious issue. And I de ba kusu a ye hunsu so e ba up susu ye. A mu penny fee susu 60 years and above. No,

0: na me mani nyina kwa brochire
1: na me ya dom ba
0: ko UK ba ko I want to help you don't understand it every day ba wo bi e help wo mo nyina ko wow
1: aha enti 75 to eko no omuku omo ho susu pa obeti yesu odaye one sorry ena susu de eko conversation about bi e fe ni euthanasia
0: okay
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0: my god
1: e na ma shishye na say me pese mo wo me panie na mi wu wo me nem e ya conversation a e koso pa but statistics e koso e wo Ghana any worldwide enie enti in 2019 no na e wo form but by 2021 no e rise enti e na me ma no so so e ye way higher way higher in men are twice likely so on beku omo
0: na che se obi a wo be ma bia no
1: se
0: be ma ba be ma ya oba so ye okun so ye student be careful is that right
1: oh yes e nyema be brace because a mema no me nim se me if I should just move her e nyema be omo the first thing is omo come asem

0: nti Africa region no suicide rate no WHO yɛ nhwɛmu bi na it has the highest number as maka no worldwide no average no yɛ 8.9 per 100,000 people but Africa there
1: 11.5
0: nti ɛna male rate no was 18.4
1: right
0: ɛna 6 of the 10 countries with the world's highest suicide rates no were in Africa.
1: Okay.
0: So if 10 countries are a war the whole world are almost suicide rates no yeah share ha enkofo eku omo ho omo countries are so countries 10 na e fa here no 1 2 3 4 5 6 countries in kwao Africa. And suicide you know is closer than you think.
1: Listen, there was some estimation here. More than one in five Ghanaian senior high school students, more than one in five senior high, Ghanaian high senior high students report haven't planned or attempted suicide in the past year. More than one in five. And that just most likely between one to two. Over secondary school for 1, 2, 3, 4, 5. Between one to two, say I feel chem no person of monkwa. In your reviews, no, I didn't ma ye man or gana a bi person won't ye monkwa. What are the factors?
0: Okay. Ain't he yeah, man or more school mono. And yeah, my baby, one of the things I am academic performance, academic achievements here, and right, I can was in me. Was you know, Okotra, you know, over and a coffee, and I would try by a fee. Yeah, it's better say. Busi awe de ni na obia ko presec obia ko school we
1: a school
0: aha enti there some status school bia e
1: what say akọ z school
0: enti pressure ya de man kolano academic achievement enti de bia omo expect say enti sa pressure no I be una be ye busi ano doctor maka cho sem pese me ye doctor my mother wants me to do this, my father wants me to do this.
1: Okay.
0: Obi kwa stroke end of term results but stroke kwa send papa kwa beje report no. And then no more excuses. They said they'll bring in next week, sir. Into academic achievement. Another thing, susu yeah, emotional issues, sir. Depression, anxiety, mental health issues, sir. You know, and normally because of sometimes abuse or mu kumu, e wo fie. Ayakayaka di ayaya omu, e wo fie no. And no susu kahua. And ma and colano et me dream say Senna you see yemi me crampuno me shadany ni papa pebia self esteem issues ain't you know or dream wow na when I'll share some days 8 year old actually
1: 8 years
0: say
1: yes.
0: He doesn't feel loved by the parents.
1: Girl kill herself.
0: They don't feel loved. Inti nyema a comparison and a unu aya dear chen o de un kwa wenim all those things a man kolano a dream say eden obeku abu also so maybe children with disabilities. Maybe a wo no bibik eto chemakakra. San kolani ni na so they at risk of, you know, suicide, suicidal ideation. Now, you come on, same, you know, and see, you're a much as in your way, and now this substance abuse here, you come on.
1: Well, and may you have a vaping, ne, she shall
0: more, yes, different. See, I don't call a party, also show you because mixture now, and your fruit juice,
1: woman, the fra.
0: Oma wo wonu niema nti wo mo ye high sana, anything can happen.
1: Their reality is dent.
0: Oh, and a risky behaviors. Such risky behaviors. No, na afedi edi oma ko tun so hwe bi mu. Na afedi the next thing is that they want to what end it all. Enti a young people no, they are at risk pa because omo level sa period no, a ye very. Volatile and vulnerable stages. A period that, omo ho a home take a cry because omo ko a lot of changes mo. And I was here show me a broken heart. He susu ya another
1: broken heart. I know ya manu. There's a mo.
0: Remember the bisu to me go to. I'm say omo di ane di oh. Abadi enko ane
1: broken heart.
0: Be manu o ko kaje una vwe sira e besro.
1: Broken heart. A man, one can't say. Mamma named Mano. He for pan a broken hearted to me.
0: Oh, any dear, ye know who's a man with emotional problems. A high.
1: And the man, I can say, and Pemuana, we ask. Mentias,
0: men are relational.
1: Okay.
0: Women are relational. Women are more emotional. I'm homo.
1: I'm open.
0: Kitam would ye chain a mamma.
1: Okay.
0: In Tianon and Ma or more emotional.
1: Yes, I owe chain.
0: A young mother chain. Aha. About thinking, you know, more to relationship, relate. Having people near dear.
1: Tenting a monarch, I'm a fire for one man. The women are more.
0: Tisana Yankupon, I know. Hintina and my become as them and as somewhere experiencing more emotions than a mema. But a mema who experience broken heart.
1: Okay.
2: I know a thing.
0: And because I don't know, Sakuka was a much younger. This is what is happening among our young people. Nti oba e go to bibi sa hweni ye ne nya abotre manu na wa attempting and as one dream who say obejene nkwa e fitness.
1: I was for me person me twa be hunte o e ba e beto as e ba e be link sa asem yi e di ama examinations no yeah examinations are hold wa e cause no what is happening e di na ACC in our examinations BEC WASI and e said e si pian kof mofra over the cliff na e bra on abrabo me ba a Jeffrey and a pesa a bit is uncommon. May I as I may pick some calls elsewhere? Na ye de boa. And see, me pesa oh, here in my baby, me quickly. The deacon is a tin yipa. The deacon is a will be sorry, keke, and cassa and besame coming home. So will be sorry, no cassa and besame coming home. 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Number two. 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You can save life. You can save a life. 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Anybody who is listening here, who are listening here, you have a redemptive attitude to life. 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welfare of others because as you build that attitude you are building competence that will be needed for your own life abusafo metwa me ho na sa metwa me ho no na me kai ho se perfect baby dad pese se 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

0: Yaba. I ayesom delight. Yedi abro Monday to Friday, 1 p.m. to 3 p.m. sharp. Oh, neshesho. So, Frobi, nakashani se Abna Ruthie. It was Sumpa 106.5 FM. Oh, this Sumpa delight abro. Thank you, baby.
1: 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In the stillness of the morning, before the noise of the day begins, there is a sound rising. A sound of prayer, a sound of power, and a sound of victory.
2: Yamawakwaba was some perfect service. 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
7: 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swimming lesson tankwandu ballet and in your kanka home and about time and so you were up be at your dear mama who bet me a hunu woman woman martin bo baby woman drew and he said you must see woman so woman yini woman jinimu woman woman swimu and what e-y-l-o-g up on the swa your d-a-y-a juma now dear dennis say and upon no siya pemu pepe pe na school ne biye kopim enu reno siya apemu 6:30 a.m. to 6:30 p.m. where the about time you huwa toye ain't Three Butterfly School. So we should show you this acquire. Yewo East Legon, 8 Popo Street. I want you to Freya. Yewo 055-609-4071. 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

Akwadaa ho daakye anane.

0: Enra by the direction of our prof enra starting near maybe BEC resource no send ya banning crofo omodi damantia aya to tubi no makoto to baby no enra ya kan ho asem enna so ye beto aso me waha prof 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bia koda center ho about 3 days ni. All in the name say omo pe school amom ba ese self placement no na ade we no ye kan ye kan sen enye ne and you start to true BC. Ya true BC if you 19 could you ho. All these problems are persisting. Asimwe ye can sing. Yem fem free hin ye dia coin.
1: Of course you wait dear. Bibi some who say
2: Enti a woofwai o ma kwada baby 1, 2, 3 days. Eh because omo shishe bibi e kwain.
0: That's right.
2: Se neba ebe konenim.
0: That's right.
2: Neba no konenim na obeye ni pebi ewo gana ha. Yani e benefit. And why must parents go through this ordeal every year? Se so obenya school kekenti. 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
0: Enra yeye enyumire program for God and country. One caller be afraid. Or say ne badinya day, but onu chusu you no chusu border. Na all kwa kwasi sam from day ni kra na ko border. Yesi omit ye 2,000. Ama nunu wenye 1,000. Ama ka 1,000. I mean se si ya anu educational
2: system.
0: Enu ni asem no.
2: 2,000 CDs no. What role does the 2,000 CDs play? Because yeah, fan say why application ko baby and from so the etimi bad dia maybe omo obi amfa we yan to ye enti correction of adia ya ko wrong no maybe it make say you only back on right to cry so be ya de ni ye amano. Enti iwe ni na atwe adwen akoso se e wo se ye start to consider baby a enkro 40 se me yesho se omu cho biza o register o center.
0: That's right.
2: O center no se maybe wo wo domi kwa benya anase wo wo taifa anase wo wo se enti se wo chusu wo de ye njai sa ikwa ni se ye nyanko community high school na se me meti akra na me chusu St. Augustine, sir. Better than a fear cry across St. Augustine. It's a man who say, only pa kui, where they live and where they have chosen. I was a odaho. And there was a more mushes adianina eshe. Now, on more, I was a omo making sure say correction on by a susuru, or my into a biba, and ye kitskis, where crampon, it was to me, man, ye easy. So wait me a call portal no so. Now I submitted a request say I chose boarding. I've been given day. Kindly attend to this. Ah enko for etiwa. This is their job. Na enya dia me kwa office wa kwa ye shi wo. So musu computer placement. Why can't you use the same computer system to rectify the change?
0: And our computer and say see an computer no honor no hold you
2: enti I was the same process no masa same process no enye adwuma na we enye boarding today is just a matter of change boarding is just enti why can't the computer system no what a modia whooper cry to make things easy. Yabe kase, maybe school baby next week. And to the whole of this week, you know, lodge all your complaints.
0: That's right.
2: By maybe mama Monday to Thursday. So by Friday to Monday.
0: That's right.
2: Na ya rectify bibia. And to also go school by Friday, next week Friday. Why you free? What is going to sit there for hours? A be sorry ahumachi.
0: A be a good hour for this.
2: Because what uncle do want them?
0: This
2: same parent must go and work.
0: That's right.
2: I'll be a sicker. Edia to turn your maca crab.
0: I'm a corana good school.
2: Ain't his school a colla cono. Aba be ye be a all. And I ask myself, say, what is our goal as a country? Then I ye de see a nimu say, ye pese ye nya. And colano. Omosumi ebuana. A dainty na wase omukotsna e just a change in tino. And kola yi su parents yi su a parents obi o ha sa free as chesi abeya de kesia manu. 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
0: Nem
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0: Nyawu kan me no ya dwin for the portal nasem no se mo the computerized system naba
2: let that same
0: nasa
2: computer
0: system atusi school amankwara na placement nene sa boarding today nasem na wo ka se it should be a portal senka mitusi day ene ama me boarding kwana nasem mitusi boarding ene ama me day na it's just a matter of me key in my index number going through the process and make the changes. But I will phone be a quarter center, yes, 4 or 5 days. Me just in the name of make up a school. I'm a member. I mean, Cecian, you who's a young canon shall wash statistics now and
2: okay.
0: Wahana 620,000
2: okay
0: student. Our motro be easy, you know, a move 565 and you place him. 50,000 to 57,000. It's your money in school. Almost say almost self placement.
2: Self placement. Nah, I
0: don't know. Self placement. Nah, me person me musa say. And on a siya chere sing. Akorani school no choose ye ni ni na. Emo bien who nyebi. The resource no nyan. Emo bien wa. Iti me man school choices no choose ni mo biya. As it's young quest. And it's self placement. Nah, kato onya ne sing.
2: And it is a yeah, patches a self placement or what? And you know, computer system, you enjoy
0: not as
2: a very redundant. And is a oh, your computer, oh, your computer, your computer, oh, your placement, so so
0: manual,
2: a manual, no, my na and say, or china say, when in a bro for a chess, you was here, revisit your system, ye.
0: It's a system problem.
2: System, no, yeah, question, yeah, say, yeah, computer, yeah, see, yeah, jumana. I didn't know, year by year, I did be out about fresher. Definitely,
0: yeah,
2: try it, not test any. And see, I know no amount of information that, where uncle ye. Me who say it's a board in India no kind of issue. Maybe I was here checking how it computer and process here at the end. Until I was here checking him, whatever. But this has gone on for a while. Until the fact that we are not even paying attention to make changes, you know, and you're serious. Until I didn't see that young coach checking you because every year parents are going through so much. All in the name of getting school for their children. In the was a GES ministry. Your father was serious. Eh? We cannot take our children to this mental pressure year by year.
0: And yeah, Izo.
2: Akola obeko school. School are on paint. School na unya on paint, you know. And soon or day kokwanti. Obu oha. Obeka chyo se, mimi kosu se. For my men, because I'm in pay school. No. What I dream all day.
0: Or doubt you go school in Niho.
2: Ain't he emodi mo bia ni wa odie de eh obi wa na obeka cho se senior bia mi share na okache mi se udie enye hwe fanisa na mi start ye mi ho maybe form 2 ba se oni pa kwono eye ready and o share se no pick ya from the beginning na maybe the end result no enye seni ehunu we ni na won susun so ma wasi ya e kan wan se mu because obi wa baby form to no pick up enti ni ma form one ni ma no suan ya nka be ma no e fan say foundation no wa to to baby kura enti no on hwemu ho enti ye bestre ye GES ministry say let's revisit yenko ni enhwe say placement yi. If the system is not working, what can we do to make it better? Then there was here ye free mu. Then there was here the kahwa ebe ma na ye ye na Ghana for any asumji. That is the main thing I was here.
0: What was that? Enra na ye kan asemi about categorization. Your group is school mu into I don't know say five was say category A. Category B, category C, minimum says D can hold, say E can hold, say F can hold. I mean, that category, no, yes, that category, is it helping?
2: Oh, and no, dear, yenya can we say it's not helping. At the competition, be abba. Say, self esteem, and no pay, come once, and a suicide. And Colani be wawa, minimum story be a. Some of these A schools, or maybe twins. Bakunya one school. And a baku onya another category A school. Twins, no. Bakunya, they're no money na pay and fans or mope. Sumpa SHSA. Twin A, enya sumpa. Twin B, enya yen fan is a domi SHS. Ah, nini na what they say?
0: Was the same.
2: But between B and Suya, the whole first.
0: Opa, so first
2: because ne twin sister no, I was sumpa. Enti nipa bi say no. Fe ide bi a okyesi okwa class a usu. Ne parents ye ya sumpa for susi space ni one beti mi.
0: Ohaya ma.
2: Enti sun sa. Enti. Look at such a situation. Twin B na anka wawure school ma e waso prepare ne ho e ya orientation na unya di obeye no e soon osu. Na obisa on se dig ni na we kwampo ye all category A imponi o na category B na category C enti e traffic infonyi bi e che ni pane se me ye low class me amanfo kwa mean Kobe. Emma, even complex, even a worker's old peers will not perform to me looking down on you because one cop prepare college.
0: That's right.
2: One co was one cop ye Wesley girls. One cop holy
0: child. Omukasa cry. Omukasa cry a different.
2: They are different.
0: True.
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0: Omusia. 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
2: wa
0: mo brebi
2: aha enti no ye ka ko si se what makes a category A school then a category A no e dance and answer a chain so chain category B na se ye de purpose e to ye nim ye go e to ye nim se say ni e pese ye ne dia enye den ni e betimi aya ahye emukina wo category B any C any D
0: that's right
2: enu na wo say my eye ye need
0: ye
2: focus
0: mo
2: na ye hu say okay category B for no lucky A B and C maybe a infrastructure
0: eye
2: a dine
0: eye
2: discipline
0: that's right
2: den ni betimi aya and Fahuni baby a Ghana a cola ewo. Baby a Ghana teenager be a wedru secondary education level. Baby or will be also unya that standard of education, regardless of your location.
0: Well, and Rani a cast her same way. Same crammed in Miss School and McCoy and Fatu, a computer lab. Anna a wo school. me I can count the number of times I'm in a computer lab ho. Enu 5 from my form 1 to my form 3 in my secondary school. Na computer ne kra no be wura ho kra computer lab be wura ho ne kra no. Computer na ye active ho e dem ho ne kra no enu 10. And yes, students about 50 something ne be wura computer lab ho no. Eni obaako tenasea na kai ni jirejira yechi. Enti baako ne ye ne obe na na make kire art graphics so se debe na
2: make. I word that.
0: Word that. Enti mi ye wie na me hook akra bia na masoro no fofura betena. I mean, why are we not equipping our secondary schools? Why are we not equipping our basic schools? Na yen jai se where your category A, where your category B, where your category near what category A na omodi suya de na emo suya de yenu. Adenti ni yen provide the same thing.
2: Enti anu kwenti na parents I dina koye bibi ewo hulu because obia pedia ye.
0: Of course.
2: Enu tina ama the AC. Se me babe si miyako category because category A no mi hu se me bako wa. 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Se na ye junior secondary any ye senior secondary education e ko no there is a problem. Bibi e ko so. We was ye kan wasem na ye hu se all category excellence
0: for all because of mine no
2: ye
0: die ni ehwehwe
2: ehwehwe
0: en kwara ni punto mu ni ehwehwe
2: yes enti say yesterday yeah when you then freedom and justice right
0: yeah
2: justice is part of what we want in Ghana
0: that's right
2: and this is a justice issue because some children are not being fairly treated
0: that's right
2: enti say one kasa one anyere wo ho a ewo afa baby no se abroche ni ade omukro omuye ye from vulnerable and say ye can say socially omuni opportunity no
0: okay
2: how can omudi sika

0: Send a bayer, more friendly diversity and inclusion. 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
1: All cut diversity in the Makai Assembly. One say, Omono, so call this is a US New Yukena. San Quarano Crana Sebio, Omoye physically challenged and Abibisan. More money is put into them.
0: Mm-hmm.
1: But do you know what they do? They first identify what the child can do. And so more identify ni akwarani biti miyayena, then they push him more money. Minimum kwarebi, or more US. Ah, a buying sika or de show mu. E identify ni won kwarani mu. Enye yize. But hey, school aye kope kwarana aye adem asemu. How much more investment into their capabilities? Enti eye bibia ho na ne yenhwa de bi sa category A category B category C asema ye kan me pa to wo enye the same educational training no mo ko ye enye the same syllabus eno mo use ye sa syllabus so eno mo use ye enti e ba ne sign na se teacher ni bi wo ye mfa ne se Ebri girls ana se teacher ni bi wo Wesley girls a on timi and I said, you didn't go to category A. Not such teachers, no more categories B and C. No, it's not the same syllabus. No more used to the chunk or another. And you're balancing. And as I see, and you're teaching Musa.
0: And also, so you another issue. I was here to me, who say, so Obiako teacher training college. And now I go to training as a teacher. I believe say standard no mo dem every school no to train the teachers no eh the same.
1: That's right.
0: And you know it means that
1: teacher ni o eh nbe timi
0: achire o baby ya. And you know ye bi say ho say adent na ho no akwa ye see. Because it's the same way. And I say maybe category A ni B no because o mo wo maybe standard be to keep it or more, maybe more math teachers. Nah, nah. And then
1: I don't see a question.
0: I don't know discrimination. Koswana. And you know, if we are churning out, say the teachers, 50,000

0: kuze nya opportunity bia. Maybe in order to bridge na nkola ni nyanya opportunities no. Se funding bia na se opportunity bi ba. Maybe sisi a focus no. I was a focus no start ko places a omu ni sa opportunity no. And se if the teachers are receiving the same training there.
1: Training, yeah.
0: Then they should be able to give out the best.
1: That's right.
0: It was various places. But then, and also my aunt who said that maybe there are some things going on in some category of schools. Maybe it affects teacher output. Because then I okay. So we teach any, yaman the same training from only bakwa onya Wesley girls. Now onya woo school. Now about Okobasi girls, all the labs, their computers are working.
1: That's right.
0: Now who teacher no? Omo you now at the same training no? Ono so akwa another school. Ah computer no.
1: Ono dey your draw to board so.
0: So he has to improvise.
1: That's right.
0: And the training here the same, but because of certain resources in Tino,
1: the modern mono no.
0: Ain't me near the same as category A. Because opportunity no, and you're the same. And you're the same. Ain't it is time that we ask ourselves, you will see beside who critical questions. Critical questions in the chest, eh? In say, me say, am I a dream? I deny, I am, say, I deny, ye. Is it helping us? To which level? And what's he even here?
1: Yabba Lenke conversational, so what's your psychology?

0: zidia ni enkwara yi fem awofo akoda sentence 3-4 days obi wo chusu school wey ani atona twene ha okọ ekranso mpo ya ma ne boda ya ma ne day wakoye psychologist yi. What is the impact of such issues on the children?
1: The first thing is that akolano be disoriented. You can't disoriented. I said, why you basa? On se wo be ko school ah, psychologically no. Or so wo timi ye ready.
0: That's right.
1: On se even not just school.
0: I said why dream you na?
1: Why dream you na? Why you fine? Sometimes kwa no wo be start ye dwuma fufura wa ahwe.
0: Yeah.
1: Senior, maybe the day before na even week before. Obe tutu niye man. 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
0: na bobo ba no no.
1: Ain't you oh ha now maybe ope achimota wenya onya another school. Menya achimota idie and a minko school cra. Menya achimota idie and a menu medru na mew. Ain't ya wasa ufwe she ye say the impact on psychological effect and no ebit mia hang colanus pa de momu nye ready for the next level. It's a wasi a penny ye pa. Na ye mom when you're free to be able to move because that category be in his scene is an emano. Maybe ka colony bits me I add you. But ye category be for. A modi mo crime de be come on a maya adieno. Mean ye, sen a be ya. Me pe me be a fa. Ain't ye penny ye?
0: Prisla. I no paid ye. And some nedika na yebeka suicide ye koso among ye nkwara yin na no eno ne asem ne ye bebie full lines na ma monsuma bem wa kire wadwen so ba bi ya to na kwotwene fabrode beto me chok na o go through 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about you. Hello. Yeah, good morning.
2: Good morning.
0: Good morning.
2: Yeah, na pele da masine. Samodimba.
0: And the awful woman who passed through any amazing man. I
2: thought
0: you didn't be our cassette for yesterday.
2: If I told your friend, Madame, I'm a fee, Opa.
0: Oh, okay, Opa,
2: I'm a summer. It's a very sweet. Oh, no, my son will fly back to you. I know you school back with you. I feel like I'm a son, yes, that is true.

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0: 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Me Pacho, you now free free.
2: Hello, Dan Pacho, good morning.
0: Good morning.
2: Pacho,
0: tell
2: me, just one day.
0: Just one day.
2: Yeah. Okay. Let's say, I hope one and Copaya Doma, Omon Banania school, you know. Omon Boma, the idea on the Mamma's expenses at school, yeah, always me, I have a message. They are no baby, your money is not enough to school, yeah, if you are next to you, ABB, and now to school, no, who now won't say school, no, Omon Yah, dear, Boma Dina, Akolanon call because he may who be, they were party.
0: Just one day, no ni made.
2: That's
0: right. And I say I'll be a doctor. Na se wo to su school bi, na se woko. Na akadie na ese odi suade no. E ma ne beye doctor ni niwa. E no, ye can say.
2: But you be go call e no. Na ta akadie no e go say almost science ni laboratory ni nyama ni omu di bi wo ho. So no call e no. Na me be say me go school ni bi. E wo go tell ni ota. Omu ni ta wo ni. Ato mi an ni say all corner could see a day. Boom. If the opponent finds say a game was there, it'd be our beyond if you're fair, would be on the way beyond the whole final world, because it's just put up a cigar open so old to sign. If you are 30,000 anyway, nothing up, London to a baggage, you're more money who final, not or more bread, less threat. I'll go now and who find out banner, more pomade, not a who find about banner, their monk or no more. True, banner, you're the papa pig, just go to papa pig, on the moon of the papa pig.
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4: Hello.
0: Good morning, Yetio Mbacho Kasa.
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0: business dey when how can one say me?
4: I am one year me say 3 years ago we pass through. 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
0: Hello, good morning.
5: Good morning.
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5: Me pa chon e do na tikia. 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
0: Hey, kafra.
5: Ya de be ba me ko ku ma se. 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And I'm saying, oh, my God, it's not going to come in because you can't get any credit and I'm a call. If you almost said, I'm not too familiar. I'm a player when I say, after laughing, I'm not going to get a fool. Not be after laughing, what you're of for ya, yes, it's really useful. But come with school, I think it's the end of the school, yes, it's really useful.
0: Ah, what's that? Here's no one at school.
5: And I'm saying, long time and one, you have it before to go. And I'm going to give you the phone. I'm going to say, no, I'm going to get the other man. I said, no, I'm going to be trying to say, I'm going to get the phone. I'm going to get the phone. I'm going to get the phone. I'm going to get the phone. I'm going to get the phone. I'm going to get the phone. I'm going to get the phone. I'm going to get the phone. I'm going to get the phone. I'm going to get the phone. I'm going to get the phone. I'm going to get the phone. I'm going to get the phone. I'm going to get the phone. I'm going to get the phone. I'm going to get the phone. I'm going to get the phone. I'm going to get the phone. Because we will be able to get a lot of things. Okay.
0: Preska. 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
3: Sisi ayeye hu se problem wo.
0: Na problem no enye na na eba wo. 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
3: Enti na ye ka ho asem yi. Se
0: since you started a computerized system.
3: Sisi ayeye system. Na system no work. Mi nim die enti a ye nko ye chi na ye hwe die enti a ye be hwe na ye ma die no ayeye because e the problems we be eba. Enti ye be sre ye ma ye education no. Standard no nye excellence nye categories na ye make sure say ye go on be say Ghana akola bia benya school kwan na aye seamless na wetimi akotna na wasuade ye de besia
0: ah na me sha akola bia ma aka sa fufa bia kami na me oba sanke be san ya mo fra bram tete bi si inquire ya And can phone so be a year, you need to school to be a year choosing and can't you see? Yam Bessie, a bayer, and when I born in near my answer for 13 years to scooper. My choosing is school, dear, and for me coho. Because I want to pass a meco. And since I'm a separate mommy. And I'll pay a better tip when you have a phone in us, and a profit in Pabaka Krakan. Prof said 44, maybe said 25. The prof from Papua, and he had me, but with the help of Aunt Jen and Jeremiah Simpson, met me as in Papua. 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
4: 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I am somebody delight. Yeah, dear bro, Monday to Friday, 1 p.m. to 3 p.m. sharp. Oh, Neshisha, so Frobby, Nakashani say Abna Ruthie. It was Sumpa 106.5 FM. Oh, this Sumpa delight, bro. Thank you, baby.
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8: Kwa Jesu. 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I am you. 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Yam Sakom Nadino, and it's a was so. Mr. Fane, mammy. Hey, I could then that you so musano. 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
3: 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Ya man fong wangwa. 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And there, you bet your hopeful. If you said, Debbie Radda, when you put us any in your foot to. I was here for my car same way na meta kapa. I will read you so. Sabe ma oba wodo no pa. Oba wodo no me de pa se ho. 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
4: Some pana you three.
3: Also unknown to Nebbi wa. 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
0: yes, yes,
5: 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yes, yes, yes, yes, yes, yes, yes, yes, yes, yes, yes, yes, yes, yes, yes, yes, yes, yes, yes, yes, yes, yes, yes, yes, yes, yes, yes, yes, yes, yes, yes, yes, yes, yes, yes, yes, yes, yes, yes, yes, yes, yes, yes, yes, yes, yes, yes, yes, yes, yes, yes, yes, yes, yes,
6: yes, yes, yes,
5: yes, yes, yes, yes, yes, yes, yes, yes, yes, yes, yes, yes, yes, yes, you will have somebody that is going to use the premise of God's word and the power and the anointing, the unction of the Holy Spirit to guide the nation and direct the nation. What is the essence and the voice of the church? It was a engine yani da and your machine to you. To be a what you mean? Can we have a Babesirin Shinama? Don't make market for when you're ready. Can we have a Babesirin Yamin Shinama? No, but did you? To be a Sino when Yamin Shinama.
7: The high priest Zachariah was penning incense and you showed up, Lord. Father, your children have come before thee. Ye new beard come. Father, show up. Father, show up. Father, show up. Father, show up. Ye mubi owo kwa so ne nam father show up. Ah! Ido salam rando sho tenebre. Eradi show up. Eradi show up.
8: Rivia.
7: Eradi show up. Eradi show up. Show up. 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Show up.

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That means that ye wo we gina he me ne mema kasam ne ma kasam wa bra oni usuma ne ye ba bra wo bi kenka wo bi on mo wo mo egu apetishi ba wo mo tie me na no pay for no ba bro no won ka bi but enam so on wo na ti potem ho ti o twemu akwa sori a wo no hwo. To yourselves, ladies, at any time, your hearts be overcharged with sorting and drunkenness and the curse of this life, and so that they come upon you unawares. The Bible said, for us a sinner, it shall come upon all them that dwell on the face of the whole earth. Which ye therefore pray always that you may be accounted worthy to escape all these things that shall come to pass and to stand before the Son of Man. Which ye therefore pray always that you may be accounted worthy to escape all these things that shall come to pass and to stand before the Son of Man. Say amen. Actually, we were Petruma Edikan Itimensa. Okay, in 1 Peter chapter 3 and verse number 1, the Bible made a submission.

in the word of the Lord. And then he said, likewise, wives, be in subjection to your own husbands, that if anybody obey not the word, if anybody obey it not, they also may without the word be won by the conversation of the wives. The Yankee guy in the amplified version, and maybe we can be able to get exactly. In the same way, you wives, be submissive to your own husband, subordinate not as inferior, but out of respect for the responsibilities entrusted to your husbands and their accountability to God. We can see some of the things that I'm teaching in the W3 and F5 service concerning Christ revealed. You know, we can be able to see few things. Put our outline there, and then maybe let me just like a little digression or diversion. In our outline, it says that anybody who has received a direct revelation of Jesus Christ is matured. That person has the wisdom of God, has the spirit of excellence, has patience. That person is accountable and responsible. I see in one verse of the scripture where I can find the word accountability and responsibility. However, he talks also about godliness, reasonability, the Holy Ghost. Focus, please. And understanding in there. He is talking about some of those things in here. Godliness, reasonability. And when I said that if somebody is reasonable, he is equitable, he is fair, he is just, that person is resolute. That person, to go back to the scripture and listen to the scripture as he worked on in that particular verse of the word of God. He said, but out of respect for the responsibilities entrusted to the husbands and their accountability to God. And so partnering with your husband so that even if someone or some do not obey the word of God, they may be won over to Christ without discussion by the godly lifestyle. Maybe let me add style to it. By the godly lifestyle of the wives. In the NLT version of the Bible, he said, through this particular, in the same way, you wives must accept the authority of your husband, that even if some refuse to obey the good news, the gospel, your godly lives will speak to you. Your godly lives will speak to them without opening the Bible. That means that where we gonna hey, many men kasa, many men kasa. Wabra boni usubani ya bambura will be kinkan. Will be on mwa. Womu go up at Shiba, womu TM in Anope. Womwa LT will radio so ever mutu joint no money at the yellow. Or no bambura, no one can be. But enam so on no one that tip or temu wouldn't tea. Or qua, sorry ya. Oh, chemwa kwa sorry ya uno hell. It will chemwa konwa war hell no. Usubanwa. We are Genesis. We are Exodus. We are Levitical. We are Numeri. We are Deuteronomy. Wano, we are Matthew. We are Wijina hey, we are Merku. We are Luca. We are Yohanes Sempa. We are Wijina hey. We are smart for Nima, we are Roman Fongma, we are couldn't to Fongma, the Canadian Tosumino. You know. Woody Paya, Wigina, hey, Brano, a mobile, and we are mobile. It of one tenacity, I'm brassy. Amen. Christ revealed, no one am the num. So let me read Galatians chapter 1:11-12. Now, for you in Tuntinim. In Galatians, the Bible said, but I certify, brethren, that, let's go to the GNT version straight away so I can. He said, let me tell you, my friends, that the gospel I preach is not of human origin.
In the verse number 12, he said, I did not receive it from any human being, nor did anybody teach it to me. But he said, it was Jesus Christ himself. It was Jesus Christ himself who revealed it to me. It was Jesus Christ himself. It was Jesus Christ himself. Yakubu ngumane se Elian so no ye ni pate se ye ya. San was ma for poli. We ni pate se ya. It is when you meet me ye na samne ne huadi. And it was ma for poli. It ye mentin want to mean ye ne huadi impanjere. Okan wo Job chapter number 32 verse number 18 was say and some wash me ma umu wumi muno shame. Turn it straight into my language. Yeah, he said, I'm full of matter. The spirit within me constrain me. And some ebiashame ma umu wumi muno ashame. Umkrunya betena wubimu ebrawafa kriso. 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Woman or woman or a barber yen, she and them say, who num way and yema who num to ye per se, you know, and what Nipper dea, dea beer, woman, and walk on your big goo on one and when was your gummy and was here be a can rate. Nipper dea we. And I don't pay me say, name me one, I treat someone here, King Time, you know, not ye car and Tiasia understand, will be antiasia bono. It be ye quotation, Kakra. Now, ye do uncommon, I would tea a foot to be a binum de ma woman, the animal of Babruma, who to me say, Nippebiak, say. I'm telling you. Timose, Edipa, Eluntina, Babro Cass, and Shilan Wonipa, one Nante, Abonifu Aquemo, Freddy Fatana, one Tanaho, Abonifu Gina, Uninemu, Nenichi, and Nenita, any of that Yasam. What Trinan, why we are Niana, your hair, said Yasam Nete, dear Wapas watching, and they say, what about the fuck cries in a Uniran and a crash? Why would a humble reef for ye? The circles in which you belong. And the Bible will not say to you that enkomoboni se bra papa. Enkomoboni se obra papa. 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You know, iti na chile bone mempe. Jina hai bibi e chile nipa bibi bone. And you may be one mwanya bone, but me, I'm not interested. Because nipa will learn blinded. Said you may keep you know because my bobo may my share tea. People in this church will follow it. And yet this church and go one more him with TV so will be on with TM so for back Ephraim. I say Hong Kong, how one yeah, sorry, because you don't know me my money now for Ghana for a boy in Iano. Abraham can say one more. And so I didn't know TV Kakra Castle. Now you know. Until you are my pastor. Ti on any year in Abu Sian for Ghana for Kakra woman, not Tanas and Umuti in Yamiasa. Yeah. Yeah. One more head, Umuti of Radiasa. You teach the bonnet, maybe you've been too very hard. Bibi to say rings and bracelets. No, I don't go there. And your bonnet, but. Name a peke jina ha omu ibisi ana de bekwa. Yeah. Adiye bi onu menye bonete sen kamijina he my exporting waves. 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Yeah. 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Utimu se wo our course is 3 years, but just a mrentu asemno de afe na abanti. You know a kills ni na ye dwene still why kills. 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The ninto nyi mo bebo. 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

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And Tiasiano and American was and Papa, you know, one of the things, and I said, and you may be on my yard, the Cheyenne free, a mofrasse, and it was a wrong orientation. Obiko school near Pesia China, so as a cocodo. It would be a sharp or friendly team, we say, a queer, your anasa, I don't know, a asochin. You obiko school na unu school ne so mathematics, science, engineering, and IT. Unu so di ene friend STEM. Unu sa education ne soa. Yes, any e fane kwa de PEM school. You know di ene ya any TVET technical and vocational education. You know wana kacho se TVET no ye. Ntiasie no aye ni no ebi no no. Because Obia or Yensa and Juman won't mean for them compare Obia or take laboratory, Kikani and Mabum never. Nina me catch up. When you buy our ball, your latest project, Alabasta International Ministry, Santo is Legon. Your boy has already done so just 3 weeks ago, 2 weeks ago. Your boy down so, when you buy our ball down so, just workmanship for that particular, you know, it's almost 20,000 Ghana cedis, 18 plus thousand. And one fia fia hon ye penso ye pe we mon to tom na no, almost 20,000 cedis. So that 20,000 ye dime bo, dime so bo ba ako. The 2 year fan is a bia sa abo so meno, o bo dime ba ako ma ako 4 peso. The whole of the, and I know a mobo so no, it take you on me there 4 days in a bo dime so we. It was of G and Yuma Baku Baku for the whole year noa for the whole month noa 20,000 times 4 no and 80,000. It would the only by day 4 years a jumano 4 days no capin tabiano ne by days kaya 300 Ghana cedis times 4 people a bebwa mwayes a jumano 1,200 times a ye 4 noa say an abeti every 80,000 the awaji contract ne de emfani ni agro. 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

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He knew no sin. When one born, a dear your friend, the mumo your bonne when he be. The Bible said, he who knew no sin was made sin unto us, that the righteousness, that we might become the righteousness of God in him. He who knew no sin, for he had been made sin for us. Who knew no sin, that we might be made the righteousness of God. 2 Corinthians chapter 5 and verse number 21. Turn it into a different version. Let us look at this nicely. Christ was without sin. I like that. One of my pastors, over last Sunday, Nambisan said, Aben or Beware, Osinyamewoho, Namse Bonsam Krenim Sinyamewoho. 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

0: 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And sometimes we miss him. Hallelujah. It don't wait for the whole world. Waiting for the whole world. Standards be specs be specifications be. And ya won't know because me tie ngomo ni bi o TikTok wa me hu say generation abodam o generation abodam o bi tie na TikTok say media me pay here for planet me na here for ni mass kure here for Ghana sikafu na so mo chance e free baby o anya so obi a 15 year na 2 year It won't be in the same. Me will be our driving Mercedes S600 or Land Cruiser or some war, you know, Range Rover. Me pedia being that dear, you may not meet them because as you can for a walk and nano, they started very slow 10 15 to 20 years old. But boom, now omu breakthrough no comes. Omu sick and the bands with your sister, Ube unu see where she is. Yeah, it beginning from you know all the businessmen that were Ghana ha it me ya do ya no me ya they will be anyone fitting ya na it ye hwe Christ was ya na dia ye be hwe ni nyansa asua ye be hwe ne bo asepo asua ye be hwe said you bu nipa asua ye be hwe said you ye mpae bofo Yes, yeah. Your Baba Behe said, or no use, no, or shun the horse discipline. Yes, yeah. What an indisciplined generation. Name me on. Now, make a discipline, my young ones, may come, Maba, one emanante. The moon penny money, it won't journey, but eat indiscipline, ba. Vice President Aliu Muhammad Tia said, Yeba, quana or fight, indiscipline. Cause, name me on, I've been went to Mintia, say. Apart from say obi didi no attract na bo ntel nigu robem no de akoto baby we yi no no mu free mu a o ka say you need training ene bra bi na wo ho me ko sra no bra na ye na dwene se me fa won so I ready so me so me fa no ena ya ko shi ai oba so na me ke kan we are code road ya o ke kan de entu he say you know what they want to dey call and grano aye tena stay by plan na plan no so the salary be aye 900 I say utimi nya obi a utimi supplement chi just a boy no a wenya no no or no ye economic support ah ugusu a wote you know This is why if we Christians, you know, do you want me to nante this Paul no money at the end? Then you praise the Lord, Bible no go na no me hunga juma. To be this Paul no one nzan no juma oye. He was a tent maker. Omo ya tent no omo ton. They say na ya market tent no Paul le juma no no. Ti no when you will be our ba wo be la la su la la. No. This is why we are empowering God's people that will be away Christians with this and what tears are for them. What than this necessary for no where him go as the mass in no. I'm telling you, when you go and see the mass in Yano Kakra was so no dear, was so maybe be a bit to me about some. Now, what should be a bit to me about some? Say, they are all buttons, so no, and you how what he has a woo be a way dawachi. Don't wait until you will be your heart here. This is wisdom. Yeah, why? You're listening to for do one why you're listening to for Niasa. Because ye nya ban adwuma na yatu ya tesnet ni bi yato. Itu ton tos wo malate gwa so a. Wo senet no ani susu nu a wo ye no. It is soon ye ya ye no enru ba bi asa ne mesa. 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I wish I can explain that.
1: The show didn't
0: come from anyone. What tear you

0: And I'll pay me person over Facebook. 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Oba me who are my booting. I'm a bomb pire, my what? It's a wood team. I'm a person who are Facebook. 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
1: Yes, you are.
0: Mintimi mom pire, my booting a bomb pire, my what?

0: 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He's still in his miracle business, working miracles in the life of his people. 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
1: Anyame.
0: Jesus come up a pair 3 months pepe down the line. Etie for munti dey make any you. The radio not to some power 6.5 FM and new radio name for high Accra. Ah new come say high Accra.
1: I am a busua. And I was saying
0: 3 months.
1: And I was
0: say adwuma fa.
1: And
0: I me koye.
1: And I was saying
0: go then ni abre. But I dey ba ko pair na ewo mi say papa no no omo mpa e no nim Christ.
1: You are thankful mama shwe nyina.
0: Da demo sa. Me say me ma o ti ase ase abefu no mo mfa plane ni bi. 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Enti say wo suro say wo beku abusu afie de car na ko. Ana be dress 9 say twitwi wani pons address 9 de akọ. Na wo suro say omo hu o mbe ye wa. Ene sister to adwun because baby a wote ne baby a wo ye adwuma mo nim dada dada. 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
0: Akunyamun, poor damn perso. 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No, I gen a box and ordin in Saturnity, say no, da hosi. 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
1: Everyone knows
0: you want to say Kennedy, Japan, and so Oda on Mumpai.
1: No, Father,
0: which show, and so sorry, not Wakram, now what a radiated so I'll share my brain to the Indian watching. I wore to Yamia said that, oh, what to me to Yamia said that's a Indian watching. Hey, sisters, I'm out
1: here. What is
0: 3 months down the line? Papa dam pemusa. Wusa bay for me and sas and nef on a mup and crofu and nimbo mu cronosono ne cranasono or my pier free woman, but I must say, Grachi, wait me be child 3 months, yet ya
1: choke.
0: Sorry, ni uncle few, sorry, ni uncle few, and I want it to as a crumu on any fabuzia via buzianimi in Tuka. Sorry. 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Aba, she said they were funny. Oh, no, said they why you cook tea? Would that? She will bash it nice. You cry a tear, cry and see in your being. Yeah, did you come, mama? Oh, yes, Jenna. Oh, baba, betra. Sorry, but see, I'm coffee. Papa, any tea and any tea, I say, or send a phone so you're sending a message, say, and never know I made you remember you're in it.
1: I really want my young woman.
0: You're zinety.
1: Hey,
0: sister. Would you woo ni mo?
1: See
0: a bus any a bomb pay half on wishing.
1: See you,
0: Tiensuro. When you make a
1: Yanafuka
0: upon a baba veteran and nemo, a veteran and nem too sorry, and I say, also a mom pay a minim dinty on your papa.
1: See, that's all.
0: A castle, make a pentacle, me a pentacle, me a presbyter, me a alabaster, me a CS, and me a summaries of God, and me a lighthouse, and me a one. Now, Ram, now, what does it start? Or town for being now? Our dear Nugu from Pibote.
1: Ram, my name,
0: Kunash, I see Jimmy from Pibotanity because I chick beach.
1: Yes, way. Kapla!
0: Biam papa catch us a fan to mambo you move a woofy, fan to mambo you move if we are an antenna to woofy.
1: Kapla!
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1: message iname
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0: 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I'm a patcher and I say, Missy, enter a betten.
1: We need a crutch, my son.
0: Isaiah chapter 3, verse 10. The Bible says unto the righteous that it shall be well with him. My God, Father, my Lord. I say, catch that what Trini Nini say. Ebe wie ni. Catch that there was some Christo there was didn't want to nyankopon so no. Catch that ne say ano pay ebe wie ni ye. Ano pay this is the word that God has given unto me that I should tell you that from today to the last day of September, October, November, December 2020 say BBR by your 5 BBF. Say to the righteous, it shall be well with him. It shall be well with her. It shall be well with your children. It shall be well with your wife, your husband. It shall be well with your family. Pastor, it shall be well with you. Elder, it shall be well with you. Church member, it shall be well with you. Choirista, minister of God, it shall be well with you. Because you have put your trust in God. Put your trust. Oh, Fawujidienina, I say Christomo. Mr. Fawujidienina, I say Christomo.

0: Mammy PSCS, a very example woman.
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0: Tian in Bible, new Tian in Yuma or Tunina, naturally said, when I may own the page any perfume, I call you yesterday in Sikon console.
1: Aya Hina,
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1: Wosu.
0: Mon kanchira watini nini inu.
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0: Ebesi nuye. 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Sum say to the cats now a tree ni ni ni say. Ebesi uye niye. It shall be well with you. Oh. It shall be well with you, and it shall be well with you.
1: And a mighty God,
0: it shall be well with you, those who are listening to us. Here, what in the radio now to some pa 106.5 FM Accra. It shall be well with you. I see an opening door. I see the traveling door. The US door has opened. The Canada door has opened. Hey, Belgium, Spain, Prune, a beer, shall be well. The Bible say, tell to the righteous, tell the righteous, it will be well with them. They will enjoy the fruit of their deeds. You will enjoy the fruit of your labor. You will enjoy the fruit of your deeds. You will enjoy the fruit that you have been labored. You will enjoy it. Ah, me say, we bet you better swap back. We nim free, and free I de be a whole fan. E be a crane, we bet na a condition. Mubi, me ma me what na market watch? And kofodi we nim aye for make us say a pampen tree tree ya wode ton adie. E ye ketu ebi na wode akope baby a choke. E draw no na say ye pamun krofo ani di we nim aye from enche shop no be baby what?
1: No one.
0: You picked me from the miring clay. Set my feet on the rocky stage. You are God by yourself.
1: Living God.
0: Foundation Christ, what ya are any baby? Foundation Christ, what a umma ebeyakesefo anope me bompa ye mawo se baabi a wanti mi andru no oba andru no mpa ho oma me pa ho wanti mi ambo degree ni bi oba be body degree wanti mi anko ss ni bi oba 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
1: Yes,
0: I prophesy that it shall be well with you. 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Or how is not your portion. 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It shall be well with you.
1: Bet you mean now why you say yeah. I want one you to play. And I want so
0: say to the righteous, it shall be well with him. It shall be well with you. You are so assuming and good for Emphare saw the Bible. Number show a motto. Now, Ben Nantana Beto, I in you.
1: Maybe I'm coming.
0: Emphare da.
1: That you cheat. 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
0: Ni yana unti news ni unti news ni sisie. 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
1: nyankopo
0: Isaiah chapter 3 now verse 11 yan to aso anime patch me bom pa ye ma owi a me the phone lines in a bit and Mam King James. The Bible says, woe unto the wicked. Woe unto the wicked. It shall be ill. It shall be ill.
1: Sametiatia muase dankua.
0: Atalamako vezenemete. I'm reading from mine. I'm saying, who need you?
1: Same bone in Samoa, say, don't go out. Is any away, mommy? Listen, mama.
0: Yeah. The Bible says, what unto the wicked? It shall be ill. It shall be ill.
1: Yes, what?
0: Miss Wong, catch up on your phone, say.
1: Everybody watching you.
0: Shall be ill with him. For the reward of his hand shall be given unto him. Prophesy in the name of Jesus. May the Lord deliver you from the wicked as a righteous man and as a righteous woman. May the Lord deliver you in the name of Jesus. It shall be ill with the wicked, the witches, wizard, the principality spirit, the rulers of darkness. Will be a yes man or say, Ome guwa ni mwasi asetina ni abrabomo. Ome se wawari, ome guwa wawari. And when Yesu Christo dinamo, it shall be ill with that person. Nko ye mane Missy Uncle Yemaneta, Ento Yemaneta, and Sinieta, a brabone by a BBC Basamano. There was a civil woman, Sumaconoso. There was a sending Guasem Sumaconoso. There was a say, I am a Sumaconoso. There were Tibronoso. Our people were open when Guasa, a cow, an uncle, now to a young to market to our tenor, will be our fault in Mukatrimupo, say a cow, an uncle, Nanki, a two, a free market to a cow, an uncle, Nanka went to me and to our shop rent. 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are coming out. I say you are coming out. You are coming out. You are coming out. Me you appear every year. Me you appear every nimguasiem. Me you appear every ahunchiremo. Me you appear every otayemo. Me you appear every self one semo. I'm not pay ayare sabe dirty. I'm not pay rather than sabe count. I'm not pay deliverance will take place. The Bible says upon Mount Zion, there shall be deliverance and holiness, and house of Jacob shall possess their possession. I declare power. May the Lord deliver you from the hands of the wicked. And then you won't free yourself from them. I dear Pia, yes, I'm on say you will. Yes, smack on so say, yeah, yeah, yes, smack on so. And when Jesus Christ to tenemo kidney failure, a radin saw yare will be a yale diabetes, a radin saw yare will be a yare cancer, a radin saw yare will be a woman, a distroke of boato, a radin saw yare. And when Jesus Christ to tenemo, I declare power over your life. I say, I declare power over your life. I declare power over your life. I declare in the name of Jesus, may the Lord deliver you and may the Lord set you free in Jesus' mighty name. My God, I no pay what do make us here. I no pay impeja bekes here. I no pay what do make us here. I no pay impeja bekes here. And with Jesus Christ to dinamo, when you mean you unfra dumun kwa dumu. Onyame nyi wo fira dumu kwa dumu ewo Yesu Kristo denemo

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0: ma ko vele ma tu maraka bes gani mini atana na ma ko vere ne ne mete of God. May the Lord deliver somebody tonight, this morning, this evening. Baby, be out here, me. Baby, be out here, me. Facebook, Sumpa 106.5 FM. What you know, what you are, Jesus Christ. I'm going to be here to a man already. New free. Hey! Man, Tosha, I'm from a bunny.
1: We will ask you. Come alive! They bless you. They bless you. 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
0: And from a beer, everybody will hear and a matiano. A dear name was here and a matiano. And from a beer, elbow, a de ariana matiano. I will yes to Christo Tenemo. 0260 0260 0260 196064 0260 196065. My first caller name. Hello?
2: Hello, Papa?
0: Yes, me, Mammy, I'm home.
2: I'm here,
0: Papa. I'm here. I'm here, my bro. But your friend was saying, if I now can say, Mammy,
2: Mammy,
0: I'm here. Mammy, I'm a bumpire with Jesus Christ to dream, say, Ebe, we, Ebe, see, we, and with Jesus Christ to dream. When I'm in Pong, when I'm in Pong, Rabbin, see, when I'm in Pierre, Punum, Pierre, see, Capron, until the name of my Ejima, where you, Miss Radin, see, and so say, and go so, and with Jesus Christ to dream, Mammy, I'm bra, we, and Kunim, Nifo, Fankunim, dear coffee. I mean, Shra. Hello? Yes, my mommy, I'm home.
2: Good morning,
0: Pacha Frozen. Hello?
3: Hello, good morning.
0: Good morning, sir. Pacho Apoma.
3: Yes, I don't know.
0: Pacho, you're frozen. You're frozen. You're
3: frozen.
0: Pacho, you're
3: frozen. You're frozen. Pum.
0: Pum. Pum, Katamanzu.
3: Pacho,
0: I. You're frozen. You're frozen. You're frozen. You're frozen. You're frozen. You're frozen. You're frozen. You're frozen. When you may, the Awaka found one September emblem. The bumpire said, when you may more hobby in Srabensi, not on your case, when you may more new abusing your hobby, and we yes to Christo Dinamo, not on Dumbo and be a promo a dominant amen, a Jadan Yamishra.
1: Ados!
0: Hello?
4: Hello?
0: Yes, my darling, good morning. If I now can say for your frozen.
4: Hello.
0: Yeah, good morning. Eh, for now, Kase Free Froze.
4: But your friend, Joanna, me Kase Free Tema, Community 11.
0: Ante Joanna, Community 11, me bompa ye shang kom tu a brabo so. 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
1: Adio fwe. 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
0: Hello. Good morning. Good morning. Hello. Good morning. Good morning. 0260196064. 0260196065. I have some power 106.5 FM Accra. second service juma die no asugusu led by our father the prophet of Dagoviru. Hello. Yeah, good morning Pacho. Enfa na ukase free e fro say Pacho to unsi radio no mama why en Pacho nyasa make ato Mr. O. Anti den. Mente udini you.
5: Susanna.
0: Susanna. Me bom paye we Yesu Kristo dinmo ema anti Susanna we Yesu dinmo. 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Ano pay onyame onsere nkyere wo adominanti. Amen. I have some power 106.5 FM, second service, Jumedien was so good. Led by my father, the prophet of Dagoviru. Your mammy, I could see a guabu, a baby, I will be on your minstra. Chat, you have some press, if you would in a. When you mean Pedia will be an onyanakasi. Hello? 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Yeah, good morning. Okay, say free Eva. 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
6: Hello.
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7: Pastor
0: Sam Nagman. Bompire with Jesus Christ to dream of Pedia or Bakwesi, no one so share Radinsa. Slow Radia Bassanin to me, Sir Radim Bon Refio. On forward, dear Fan, who DM Fambre with Jesus Christ to Tenem, a Radin Fa, Ayaresa, and Togo Banaso, Stroke Yaria Bia, Unyamin Fan and San Cabo Bano, on Pai with Jennifer, who DM on 1 7 hour dominity. Amen. Hello, good morning.
8: Hello.
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0: 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Hello, good morning.
9: Hallelujah.
0: Me pa cho apo me ma me fa na ukase free e fro se
9: aso fro ta cho me de elder question.
0: Oh, elder fa che me se me de wa fro me ma me
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0: 2020 is in the house.
9: Yeah, yes ma pa ko to me sha sword
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9: Nikasefi and Mabu Komasi.
0: Okay.
9: It's the empire bomb.
0: Wow. Ada ye bomb pie, Michel come to a brabo, so say, Radiman Yaman see, Radiman Yaman to ye, Radin Tun any mama. When Yamin Peja won't see my pomat and the Omani Hainin Towso, where Yesu Christo Dinamo and Yonamin Towso, a Radin Chiabwa from Ro, no more buying, Sarabain see a dominant. Amen. Hello, good morning. Hello, good morning.
10: Hello.
0: Good morning, me mami. 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
10: Hello. Hello.
0: Yes, mpacho mete wonka.
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0: 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Hello, good morning.
11: Yeah.
0: Miss Pacho Majusu, Pacho Frost, and Fanaka Zephyr.
5: Mpacho, efemi, Eda Isaac.
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5: Mpacho, nini nai, nini nifisi, kisi akura mi daho.
0: Hmm.
5: And
0: she said, I'm going to call you.
5: But you're saying,
0: when Yamia Bassanin to me, Mora demo on Fan and San Kang, where you on fire, San Pura, where you should dream. The Bible says, is there no bam in Gilead? The best Bible says, the answer to I had a force, so many Yarasa, me bomb pay away, you should dream, Semensa, Atri, and Fonkunim, dear, and fire the sa, and fa, we dear, and what Tom, when Yamin Pedia was Jinahobim, Elder Ayarasan, Daddy, where you should Christo dream, me bomb pay Emma and Zubia, Obenum, Unum. Suna, when I'm in fire, Sambre, where Yesu Christo Dinamo Adominanti. Amen. Hello, good morning. Good morning.
12: Hello, good morning.
0: Good morning, sir.
12: George
0: Kasefri Ashama. George, me bomb pay a mount, pay out back a clun clunina, and you say, when I'm in town, any more what him. I did be a boa shoe when I'm in pay out BMO. I did be a sister, Tiao George, Sir Embra was the Enfenim Guasia, Enfa or How Meadow, Madomisa de Cron Afe, Ababo. May the Lord lift you, may the Lord increase you, may the Lord open door for you, may the Lord strengthen you, Erade, one wow, umbia BSC Capronoma, and we Yesu Christo Dinamo, I am Pa George, Unia Bushianity, Ubacoswa Bushianity, Erade Pijao. You will take care of your family in Jesus' mighty name, we pray. Amen. Good morning. Good morning. Me man pacho chen won free radio no kakra ma me pacho. Good morning.
13: Hello.
0: Good morning me mami.
13: Morning.
0: Pacho apumo e. Ma un sa so wa free a enye adwuma.
13: Anu.
0: Fachame. What is it?
13: Fachame,
0: my father, I'm not yelling. I'm not yelling. I'm not yelling. I'm not yelling. I'm not yelling. I'm not yelling. I'm not yelling. I'm not yelling. I'm not yelling. I'm not yelling. I'm not yelling. I'm not yelling. I'm not yelling. I'm not yelling. I'm not yelling. I'm not yelling. I'm not yelling. I'm not yelling. I'm not yelling. I'm not yelling. I'm not yelling. I'm not yelling. I'm not yelling. I'm not yelling. I'm not yelling. I'm not yelling. I'm
13: morning.
0: But
13: you're
0: not the man. You're not the man. You're
13: not
0: the man. But you're not the man. You're not the man. You're not
13: the
0: man. You're not the man. You're
13: not the man. You're not
0: the man. You're not the man. You're not the man. You're not the man. You're not the man. You're Onyamenye wakuma suwadi ya mao. September ni ya mapapa mkwa na beba wasemu. You hear a good news. 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Ahaya sumpa 106.5 FM. 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Ewe Yesu Christo dinemo. Hello, good morning. Hello, good morning.
14: Hello.
0: Good morning.
14: Morning.
0: Mama, I'm Pacho Efros. I'm from Alkasefri. I'm from Alkasefri. The Bible says, say to the righteous, it shall be well. Catch that what tini nini ni say, ebe ye ye mano. Kosuwa wo jidiye wo nyami muwate. Ebe ye ye ma. 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Amen. Hello, good morning. Good morning. Good morning. Bible says, said to the righteous, it shall be well with him, it shall be well with her, it shall be well with your children, it shall be well. Good morning. Good morning. Yeah, Mpacho, it is a Maokase munye dukakra mame wae na mentone. 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You will never hear any bad news this September. Ubetwa September, ubetwa week we. 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
15: Like
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0: 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Deya. Good morning. Good morning. Enka onsu, bra. The Bible says, shall come to pass on that day that the burden will be lifted, the yokes shall be broken by the oil of the Lord. I declare, Kwaku. Pie free or say him pie free nim guasi pie free ahochiremo enia ma beto ye me I prophesy eradin free ni onyam to so we Jesus Christ dinmo no mpega e free na ko adwuma se meye yi e free na ko sika se meye yi e wo Jesus Christ dinmo adominity amen
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0: Ya fawi Pastor Isaac Jesse. Pastor Richard Otiwa, Pastor Osei, Pastor Kutuka. Pastor Nana Sikache, Prophet. 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Fire ni Jinemusa. And come see Jinemu. Last Wednesday, I call Papa say, oh, bear, oh, but this Wednesday, ya crefi. Because of two quire or buy ye, I say, on Timima Forest and Bible, or may ye, and come see Nibitatan, and Bible Nibitatan. Rather ben numne so ben numna. So a pie with Jennifer on the bro. Into Wednesday, wait 8 o'clock. Now what's your baby? I be fuck a bia. What's so qua beca? Tota, I beca tota. When you see a beca tota, the old fuck cow booth, baby, I'll be free, be a beca jans of Udra beca jansna, Ubina cow, Honoma fa, Udru, Ufa, Yano catcher, mate, and say, Ubisuo gardens. You see where Chaquan, Mucacher, Ubio, Ubia, so shall Abasta International Ministry. Where's the piano pa? Forest and Bible, because he didn't mood in the name. Any reverence here, Obia Mwaku, Mama Ella, and then Mama Rita Udru. Oba Baba, be whom you are. Alabaster International Ministry Tesano, Alabaster International Ministry Sapima, Sapima, Alabaster International Ministry Isligon Santo, Alabaster International Ministry Oyarefa Tipa Janshe, 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What a mighty God we serve. Mammy Fasa, that can see a pan, comma, some petty food in the OPA, and what any radio need to her. I'm a seren pipe, man, a radiana, comma, swadia, man, one dumb what me, mammy. You will come back with testimony, me papa. You will come back with testimony, me nearby. You will come back with testimony.
1: Just bow before
0: some power case, Nanya Mishra. 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
1: 24 hours after the accident, she has not taken a single treatment from the suspect. So we waited Monday, from Thursday to Monday. Monday when we went, the rider was there, my family members were there, my lawyers were there. The argument was that they were going to make CCTV footage available to all of us so that we come and see for ourselves what actually happened. So they gave us last week Friday. After last week Friday, if you call them, the investigator, she keeps giving excuses upon excuses. Today she says just handled by her boss. The next day she says she's not even been able to take the suspect to the accident scene. I mean they have been lousy and lackadaisical. We are talking about life here.
0: Enwachi Orua Evans Beidu editu jase adie bako kure baye no. 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
1: Right now, the focus is now on their main focus and energy is now on the rider. Yesterday, they charged him for negligently causing harm and careless driving. He was given a bill, and they called us into a meeting. Then they detained him again. They rearrested and detained him, and they are now. I'm told that they are not charging him for murder. Every indication shows that my son did not die of. What they were trying to attribute to. He died out of accident. And if you look at the pathologist report and the coroner request form and what came out, everything shows that he was. It could have been a heavy fall. But the report, he broke some ribs, a number of injuries to the head, internal bleeding, head injuries.
0: Enti wo share report a womde abana enye okada rider ne form so enti ne papa na ekasasem no Evans Beidou wono ne yeten nka sesie ne ba abamua ene Ivan Apre Beidou ya wo ye abranti a wedi vision no aduro no 20 years a wo ye wo second year e wo Central University a wo read law ene se wona makonhia so ehwe ne nkwa ne papa nsem a wodi tuja ene yokotie bi
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3: Yeah, I had a lot of speculations when the announcement was made and truth be told, it was my choice to rejoin the executive arm of government. I thought that parliament was reasonably stable. The major heavy lifting work has been. All other things tend to be routine for somebody like me. I'll just be sitting there waiting for the finance minister to bring next year's budget and present it to the nation. And then you have long breaks. I could go back and join them and make my excuse available to them.
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4: We are doing no cassia, was some perfina, you go so I hear some more, ewo, ne papa so no. Now, so when you say, will be a swafwa, not just a dear son on the mood do. A son said, I ask any in Anderson war. A bass, I warm up was answer one in Anno, or more than a comu. And tea, I swear her cobber dear hunsome, so swafwa were done on a Eura Joseph, Booker and Nippy. One on our barman, ye say, a ban when it's ready hunu. Any three more papa, wobble buama cobber dee. 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
5: Thank you, Mr. Bernard. Truth be told, as a government or as a country, over the years, apart from the Terminal 3 that was implemented to help position Ghana ports to be able to function, no any interventions had taken place in the port. So it has led to a lot of pressure on the few facilities we have. The cement importers association, their problem is that

0: we have allocated 2 beds for them. The 1 more bed so that their clinker that comes will be cleared quickly. But you, like I mentioned, the containerized cargo has also increased. You remember, because of them, we had to increase the depth of the berths to become more deeper to contain bigger ships. So we still need more berths.
1: And we are working on Waka. 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
0: What we are trying to do is that we are working to make Ghana the hub of aviation within the West Africa sub-region. And you cannot just be looking at that title or that name. You have to put certain infrastructure in place to be able to hold and keep you to that name. And all over the world, airports are moving for only flight services and landing services to other commercial activities that will augment the financial or the effective financial running of the airport. Now, over the years, Ghana Airport has not seen any rehabilitation after the construction of the Terminal 3 by President Mahama. It has not seen any other infrastructure or addition to infrastructure of the airport. This airport infrastructure levy, and we are leveraging on that levy for the airport to borrow on their books to construct some of the needed facilities.
1: Was it free to one year? Sa airport we true Hosanya Terminal 3. 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
3: 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As you deliberate, keep one question at the center. 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
5: And with that, I'm referring to their statutory framework and also their finances. Mr. Chair, if we do not write into the constitution the office of the special, however, it is we are only provincial team and I have on revamping the entire, we have come entire jurisdictions of almost every country in the world, and we have come to our home. We write it in the constitution, you are fertilized with this whole nest we are going through. Number two, you're not granted financial independence, and this we have firmly tied waste together. We either succeed together or we fall together. If you do not grant financial and tie the institutions from the budgetary restraints, we are going. And so we propose, I think we propose a formula by which these institutions will be funded separately with dedicated funds. It's not an easy exercise, but we hope that it will find favor.
4: Owura wepa wakasa first na kwakasa kukudro so ahwodi munli na asane kasa we di ahyade enhyada ensisi yesa wabre esanse na sue ya na natena ya na obutu ano no wan mo bresi kasam eka ho na ne kasa no 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
5: This is of legislation. We are going because to require institutions like Yoko and OS to secure convictions before we are able to, after unexplained, well, that's rather cut for us. So, and then which is also very dear, to reverse bonus clause. The presumption of corruption should be where it is very clear that the person is unable to explain their wealth as much to their love sources of. If we mount this presumption, then it will be up to the person to set aside the presumption by saying, I have lawful means of income to support this kind of lifestyle. This is not a shortcut around legal processes or due processes. It is rather to explain to us how it came about these resources than requiring the OSC to say, we should show that you cannot match up these resources.
4: Opanin a wono wochia office of the special prosecutor tena ye no ano orokisi ajaben wono na de sansam nyina to mo e wo national anti corruption dialogue empanifo atena se agwamosa sadwa to atwadwen na corruption no keta hyehye proye kankan dimdie no ye betimi anya ne pumase bele papa bi ne twase e di afri omanim ensem nyina na na opochechiku ye ensem tre ni wono ne kwitire e de somye yin
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6: You are a regulator, and so when institutions go astray, it is the responsibility of GTEC to call them to order. Now, if you recruit people for the various institutions, how are you going to call them to order? Should there be a problem? But we feel that being a referee and a player at the same time doesn't really help in terms of the institutional governance. But also, there is serious potential pathway for political interference. GTEC is a political entity, whether we like it or not. And for GTEC, that lack the technical expertise to recruit people for it to take center stage means that we could likely end up with people who are really not qualified, but who are rather agents of the government and who could cause a lot of problems for the various institutions that they may be recruited.
1: Where are you target for one more president? Dr. Jerry Joe Harrison, and I also says, I'm a near now. GTEC for a war bono, one more case, Dyson, and you know, correct, and to Sadia, never be a war more did you corner. Omo ya trapo
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9: An education service award Jacob Abosa handed over 2,200 dual days amount. Already a decade man 400 money days and I made 200 dual days. We made also some teachers table and chair and also 19. We made also no hexagonal textbook kit and also Yama 150. That is six set tables, no? Yes, six may I come in a home for you. So I said, Makumaki 150. And you said, Babuwa, my education. I'm kind of a fabric sound. We are addressing the educational challenges. That's the furniture challenge. You see, you're not a boy. You're school dining. So I come. The business is this year, no, you're a commission there for. So the mayor, the new year.
1: Wɔno na ɛyɛ aban awura pani ɛma ade hyɛ a wɔnom wɔ afigya kwa bere anaafo afam ɛwɔ asantemaa mu na wɔnom kɔɛ no pani a wɔda nwoma asua no ɛwɔ mpɔtam hɔ yɛwura david akome asokwa afei owura francis 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
10: Data DC as for one way. Afi we were the 400 monodes. Yeah, did the course secondary DB so called Yabo. And then it was a dual decks and also 200. Yes, I feel as well as a brona decks. So as I should be a year for a corporation. When you know, yeah, I can understand. Yes, I can say, no more what you are my own. You better be seven years better myself with the purpose for future. What this anomaly is my own.
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0: let competitors decide how much they should charge. We want to see competition, but competition is what brings innovation. Competition is what brings about growth. Now, if these firms come together and say that, look, we are not competing, then it means that there will be no investment, there will be no growth, and consumers will always be, I mean, at the receiving end of this conduct. So that is why we think that the uniform price is wrong. They should allow each manufacturer, whether Gasem, Simav, or let's say Jata, whichever company it is, to decide how much you want to charge. Not the association deciding for you.
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2: And ye demoampa. The se sedie a duchem Atlantic International University. America memu. Abo Doctor Dujemfi Babasu. Honorary degree as a professor in biology in herbal medicine. It is said yeah, I are saro. 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
0: Oh, missing minim wife, your copa war. 1 year, 1 city. 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
3: What do you want to do?
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4: 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Na yas total care gel toothpaste. 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Demo ninina. 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
5: Oh yes. 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And the yas total care gel toothpaste. And then the brush. Ebuzian chamfa.
6: Sa wo pedudu two e won crying ha. 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And was 050-161-9588.
4: Leicester Ghana Limited. 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

0: yabo yaba I yes some delight yet yabro Monday to Friday 1 p.m. to 3 p.m. sharp oh neshesha so Frobi nakashani se Abna Ruthie I was sompa 106.5 FM or this sompa delight abro thank you baby
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0: 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One tissue when you come. Oh, no.
1: Chai.
0: But my mom, I'm in fruits. Mom, I'm in fruits. Yeah, I know.

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I'm not sure if you're a good person. I'm not sure if you're a good person. I'm not sure if you're a good person. I'm not sure if you're a good person. I'm not sure if you're a good person. I'm not sure if you're a good person. I'm not sure if you're a good person. I'm not sure if you're a good person. I'm not sure if you're a good person. I'm not sure if you're a good person. I'm not sure if you're a good person. I'm not sure if you're a good person. I'm not sure if you're a good person. I'm not sure if you're a good person. I'm not sure if you're a good person. I'm not sure if you're a good person. I'm not sure if you're a good person. I'm not sure if you're a good person. I'm not sure if you're a good person. I'm not sure if you're a good person. I'm not sure if you're a good person. I'm not sure if you're a good person. I'm not sure if you're a good person. I'm not sure if you're a good person. I'm not sure if you're a good person. I'm not sure if you're a good person. I'm not sure if you're a good person. I

0: ever. So one could just say, you say, no, it's your bar. Apparently, I attract you. Why you be the castle? Why you be between the side in the upper? And a member, only a man, a woman, a man.
1: Okay.
0: No giant Obano, I'm going to think Kalana to buy if you say, oh, yeah, and if you were bra, or to me, the Kalana bro. If you were running for questions, you were any other day, but I know what you be. When you are calling and trying, and see why I say, yeah, you miss how to be out in the tier. So, for which one money are we cleaning? I'm going to and I'm calling to think it's your way, say, no. And no, no, me too. So, for fun or sarcastic for the view, because I said 5 years here. We are sure, say, I would be bad 16 grand or where we are. You must be a balance with 16 years. That's a very strong. To the 20 and so, and balance will be 15. Kami hun kwa lani ejiri paka story men hu asili isi akano ba MPP no sense story siri mini maybe a happy a ta happy oh isolated places
1: it's saying
0: ukra and asu baby a kesu mami a dine you see dine kesu mami no mfono any one or two those are the places I say anyway I'm a very very vulnerable pa akwalanu e gare who say who age you are from between a year to 1-6 years. When you man be gare a few 6 you know
1: yeah
0: econo now we say home sorry sorry you think you be it's in a say be public hair now they are the air you want to separate to moon if you home say me man what down what happened what down what happened you separate to home yes I never think you be you try to dear group you say papa and mommy
1: yeah.
0: If you are do and preach, you know, if you to see, you never be. She's the one who hits his money, you know.

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0: 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Enti ye mfasida. Emmanuel, God has been too good. Today is Thursday. Hey, ni na week ni kogu. Aya. 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Omu buwe gum. A scripture. I mean, chap is off Professor Michael Bwedin. I'm just saying, just say Psalms. I read bomb pie on command your morning. No, I saw when you saw catch a Mr. and a baby at 5 a.m. I am a morning now joining the year more because a jejuma. Papa Michel, Papa. I was telling me that Lexa Company Limited as the producers of Yastooth Paste, the Yastooth Brush. I yet Nahana, what to say, ye Casa Pena, and say, Yaz, aye Juma, Ayazi, ye num. Emma, ye nunu, sense, and I ever. In Timpachal co markets, Najo dear, because I will hop baby. Ya Yena 3 Butterfly School, I say, Abrujia Bagana. British Energy's curriculum ena omuje na obedi 3 months to 5 years. I on him say Hannah Benyant ti papa pa man inti definitely fane koho ye do masi. Na hey Enra Havila nenye is you. Hey Havila Praise Chapel. Ah la la la la la. Yeah. Obo foma ojiji. Prophet Albert is he kwa. Yay, onye easy, and eh, yeah, twasu. And see, have you like Praise Chapel? So, so yes, me, priomwe. Hey, na enyumre yon konko bom pie, ni yem, ma, or sorry, and no embrem, nothing, com shano, insane. Reverend Andy K. Simpson, ye chia papa, yedas. Ebusia. Says you see, dear, what settle be bia regarding ye training no? Yaka, I'm what yes, it's the last Saturday of the month. And I air basso intino, unyanya u cola ubinya. Yeah, butche, yeah, you know, one. Ne, mum, so we age my corner of a say, what hatch it to this training, who associated with us, oh partner, this is the time, aye, because we better back who be eddie. Obiaba, hey, enti wo ba training now nim say yeah, something good is coming. Enti bomodia na fre e client service line no na kase oh me wo drinks me pese me de ba me wo stationery me pese me de ba me wo goodie bag me pese me de ba ni a pese wo de beso ya snibia patron number now be 0531 886216 0531 0888-886-216. 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Some can read that. Okay. 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Omo mbeba, I mean first three participants are ebedu hano. Ome mumu goodie bag. Kaish. 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
1: she metia te reaction wo fie ho metia reaction wo fie ho
0: yeah
1: hey odi international
0: I'm now with the international adwa to the whole
1: world for this is the only social entertainment program in the city and I'll bet you and jen sama e mo ham na disua so sawom na sa kira wa brabo ankasa ankasa ankasa me and my mommy auntie akosi ago abaj madam communication ko far by ya dana se okay entin ya na ya yenya ayi welcoming ne frequency na shocking a you frequency na odiema ye ne free ho no mpa ma yonko vocabs kana enti are you ready
0: yes we are ready
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0: Hey, vibrato nene bia fi bia bo. 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Anyway, enti the word for today, it looks like this week may ye us. Enti Monday de nipe ene be different. I quite said last week me ye 888. Mo be kai kai words no. Enti mama fa word we imbransa. So the word for today eye ostensible. Enti mama spell ostensible. Missy Subium. ostensible. Ostensible.
1: All right. Ostensible. It's an adjective that means something appears to be true or official, but may not be the actual truth. Ostensible is an adjective that means something appears to be true or official.
0: Okay.
1: But may not be the actual truth.
0: Okay. And to be what sentence we were, huh? Or say, his ostensible reason for visiting the library was to study, but he really, went to meet his friends. So, ni reason into your call library, no, so, oko, siadio. Better chiroko shiane nan fufo. Into his real reason, into his ostensible reason for visiting the library was to study, but he really went to meet his friends. Into there's another one, I show apparent or seeming. And only the plan had an ostensible chance of success, but hidden flaws caused it to fail. Into a plan, be nature say, and what reasons be able to me I successful, but now you may be a shisha, maybe a well, no, no, a man a failing. See, the plan had an ostensible chance of success, but hidden flaws caused it to fail. And synonyms be apparent, say a couple, seeming, supposed, superficial. Aha, any idea? And Ebusia,
1: interesting examples as well. I said the ostensible reason for his visit ostensible.
0: Okay, uncle.
1: Ostensible. The ostensible reason for it.
0: Wait, yeah, interesting. I'm packed. Yeah. Been too obida. Obesha da ko wa so o kwa ko dibi bi onzo so no ba ninti no ko.
1: Yeah, chibu. Like, say, his ostensible purpose was charity.
0: Okay.
1: But his real goal was personal popularity.
0: Eh, no so dey bebre wo ho. Bebre wo ho. Anyway, busia. Enti mun use.
1: Ebe use.
0: Sa eh us wait and yeah flip flop Monday. Any ostentatious. And yeah oscillate.
1: Yes.
0: Aha. Tuesday and then nay ostensible. Ti aye us. By the kind courtesy of Duchess. Thank you.
1: All right.
0: Me number was nature, but no way notice it be a yes similar. No, because I'm a me, I do you always. I'm sure I haven't even thought of it. Anyway, yeah, no, if you come on, I ain't seen see Concorsaquem, who smelt lady I already knew. D
1: and a crane.
0: Yeah, that's the idea. I'm soft to do. Well, Bob, my man, yeah, did
2: that. Oh, Missy, Monka Fra. Anyway, Auntie and Neno, before I made a story, okay, sending in a crack house. And then they Irene O'Parry birthday.
0: Oh, okay, I feel you do home.
2: You near Barney, your
0: mommy. Never should not be good.
2: We've not heard. I'm sure Sasa Bemwa, she would come and post as usual. It's you know. But I said, the Minyan who be beer on the page, so an official communication be say beer, the official in
0: Saka.
2: It's a name I was celebrating his 60th birthday, and honestly, 60 really looks good on her.
0: Yeah.
2: Because mostly, Obadi, Odi 60 air choir.
0: Oh.
2: Na, we dear no, picture you know, and what Nene so say, na we dear no, go, near dear, but. She's really looking nice. Mm-hmm. She's looking beautiful. One can say we cry 60 years.
0: Mm-hmm.
2: 80. Yeah, ma, Arena Pare, a very, very happy birthday. And I'm sure Nepa, na Oman and Quatentia Mording a womb. The Osho Show with Radio Hobiano, Onye Mano. We dear 60, Yamaya Duma, yet ha, not 10 a beckon when you
0: are 70,
2: not 10 a beckon when you are queer name. Yes, she share and no.
0: Sabre,
2: man, a very, very happy birthday. She's really looking nice. Yeah.
0: I will say, on Facebook, I'll be home picture no. And then why a fampa? All right.

0: So there's beef going on between Sir Akodie and Stoneboy. The whole thing started from Sir Akodie. And then make it post be say, Yamayama, the opportunity for fans to intrude in the lives of brands. It be a two different brands,
1: okay.
0: Or Mejuma. And mostly, you won't say the way our industry. Ube won't say be a, they said the Stoneboy and Shatawale. Or mubifi ewo hui. Yes, shata eye better chain Stoneboy. Yes, Stoneboy e near be a chain shatawali. And same bebri. And to bone say fans ni be a fa. Na omo e soja gum. And ti the first post nasa kwa de peso che say. My ma sa de ne hon kwain.
1: Okay.
0: Because we huni se most of the time, no, se fans na omo yes sa. Dodo na eye that for personal gains.
1: Yeah.
0: Ebu odi promoting the page. And now or the che traffic be at the abani so or the even a siki views near ye be a big grow ni page, you know.
1: Na sure.
0: Na or non so de a Jessica. And he said, Omo ma hon I said the old boy will be a mana promoting the business. I don't know how Stoneboy took that thing personal. And or say where Sakodia was going because of a previous incident in BSC. Sak Kobo should be with UK. Emma will be posted picture be of Obia nan and nine a yen a ya to say be a Apache. And I will be all kita clutches to say the when your accident. And yen you know yen knew the situation Stoneboy went
1: true,
0: through,
1: yeah.
0: And sana she say no ultimately, you know, or yeah, when she happened to not watching a nice wolf, and see, I say indirectly, no, not Stoneboy, person or chess, say Sack air directed the attack on him personally. Into okay, say after that, no, or fresh, sir, quite the air congratulating you was in the show now called boy, you know, ever you
1: okay,
0: and my woman didn't come up bear more than 10 minutes. Can industry moon come on here, dear. Later, no raise your concerns about Sakodie post no ma sack a crack at and so, and yes, I net here. What apologies be or honor, they settle them as adults.
1: Okay,
0: and I almost come baby or say, do baby cry, no Sakodie, a baby did Jolof with the fee. Yeah, Jolof, yes, and me cry, I yet issue kessie. Ah, and also die internet and also uncle for air can said there be a Stoneboy. Oh, yeah, ye petty.
1: Ah, so I call Jolof,
0: and I say, yeah. Oh yeah, yeah, petty and Angel Town. Aye, yes, sir. Akodie, a manager. Or no, so the Nanua Betum say he doesn't have any problem. Says Stoneboy, a makey, a beer, a statements be an answer. Oh, ye conversations be a dika koso. And do you know where this whole thing is coming from? If a collaboration, say it, yes, say, sir. Akodie, na or no, a pe, say, or ne Stoneboy, be your project. Ebi unzuzi Stoneboy ne air pre. So wanesa akwadi ebe ye project. Eti Angel Town akwa yi chat bia. O receive ye from Stoneboy nipebi.
1: Okay.
0: Say they have intended to embark on a project. Bi onbe pesa sa akwadi ebe basu.
1: Intended ne kwa picture ne na Facebook.
0: Se Stoneboy se sak. Aka se tiano. And now offending is so ye be none in your one or address the issue, no. But say in the course of addressing issue, no, uko ye and sembia a chemu, a peer, but no one can't where it started from. Then he will come and let Ghanaians know where the whole thing started from.
1: I see,
0: and you know, I really don't like where it is going because
1: but
0: these are two
1: brands.
0: Oh yes. Oh yes. But when you say you can't say craft and work a craft, but in a way, I will quite be sweet to me say nipa enkita hundi.
1: Yeah.
0: Ubo say abonte diye before the cameras no. Omuko baby and omu ye baby. Oh Charlie, what's up? Ombe timi a chias ni adi. But deep down, utimu say they are faking. They are faking the whole thing. And me, for me, what's the point? It's and also who are some and no. Na Salim Kodi and Okura de Mem person mekan. But my men boss would tell.
1: I saw so a jainana.
0: I mean,
1: and rapam nobody forced anybody. Pam share in Santi Aidi, young fancy why.
0: Nobody forced anybody. Yet ye baby, and na mia dum. Was say a wakuma penty. One more, my year, Juma, we industry anymore.
1: Oh, but
0: more, I feel similar, just because say people, you think people are coming to you for help.
1: Asa no. Akora oh yede ne ball on na ne ball ne ye use wo ye bibi ti anu a che ne ball wo a che ne ball no okọ me mamu mbobio
0: but you see me I will say so person wo ye bibi a do what is within your means
1: exactly
0: say yeah. Ebia obi ka se bi che me say no say ebia boso me so a the expenses no say o ka say ebia this month meye me waye bia me pese meye
1: mhm
0: eti se ne salary se ne income oyi ne tight yi ne masku fees ne whatever it is na oyi sika o de beche eto ho enti e bia sika me de ebe boa obi me de beche eye e bia 2000 no e bia ba office oh na moye de wo me say en kope pizza bi ne ba medi e bia spend 200 wo me say
2: 1000
0: sa sika na exactly sa sika na we twa no o obi say ohia school fees ne ba e school fees e bia ne ho ache no say bombosia ye mi say no ayi e wa send e say 2000 esa asa wo na wo ye hwan wo bi sa ne moa o beka cho say this month
1: dey kota no
0: me nya bi na e bia ntu dey asa. And I think it works perfectly.
1: Yeah, it does.
0: And it's also said, this is what you can do.
1: Mm-hmm.
0: Why you always say it? The before about the abadi, ube timia fine, u timia. And you by force, but you don't stand on the obi ye embe kansu nke bi obi benefit bi ya.
1: Yeah.
0: And you obi ane be she one abe kawase.
2: No one should call me for help. I've also cancelled the 1,000 monthly payment for veterans.
1: Which
0: is, we live to see. She has gone back to her husband.
1: Yo.
0: Oni ni kunu ne nya ntawantawa. Whatever differences they had, no. 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They have settled their issue and she is going back to her marriage.
1: I see.
0: Eti mu amo mo na na mo kope be bintina. Eh mo kope be bintina. Say no ni kunu no. O maka bom they have kids. That's what she said.
1: Yeah.
0: O say ye wo ma.
1: Mhm.
0: And I cannot trade my kids for anything. Ni kunu no. Enya kronkro, or no so nya kronkro, until they've decided to work on their differences, stay together and take care of their children. Ain't you know?
1: Which is the best decision?
0: Or say on wa crack high, or say is the best decision she thinks she can take.
1: Yeah.
0: Ain't you know, say see a dear more na more pray our rejay. Ah maso. Our rejain. Ah maso. In Sesiano, Regina. And then you know,
1: okay,
0: Akabu. Congratulations to them,
1: and a huge for one
0: reunion. No, we hope say whatever lessons is there now. Miss Oko comment session now. Ubes to say, I don't know where people get the whole idea. Oh, but they better trust her. comments, no.
1: People also, you can read the comments, go into the necessary sound for my own comment. Because story,
0: people are like, hey, now that's the primary life for Bono. That's the primary life for Bono, that for Mo. Who has a soft life? No? What you mean first in the Chinese come to two politicians? There's a difference.
1: Now say you or the Chinese city or lose you in the city I end.
0: Oh, but send the just a season.
1: So
0: oya loya wo waye ye niema bebre ansa na akokokoko bia before ni recent loss.
1: So the reason I brought this up once a timer almost separation ne by ni ade enko foki kai say get away wa mboa
3: where contributing factor to
1: no affecting any ade ade. So I'm just saying here is the case that they are back together. Mumie no no ni amoye ye nyina na hete mumie no brands individual yeah. brands yeah. and sana because in Kofua be and follow girlie as a result of separation no be wo ho sisi asisi you are back and I think na mo be sign agana sa e following ni bio man na entina ye take decisions be and as ye be bia ye nwene enhwe kan le bia and Kofua da say mo ka jin she kan before you take a decision jene ho because you don't own yourself. Obia, especially when you come in the limelight, you know, say, and you won't quite. Of course, don't lose yourself in the process. And oh dear, I always, you know,
0: so are they say, going to tell us, say, a brono ne and yeno cre?
1: Oh, me and Wasaba. Oh, me and Wasaba. They said they are back together. And you know, you and I were not there.
0: Because me, I'm for this. Many are just said they are back together. But if I just want to believe that Regina is doing this genuinely. The both of them, no. Omatnasi e wunu se debi. Yenye niomeyi.
1: That's right.
0: Let's be a better couple. A better mama ne papa ni yenche yema. Se yesa neti e no kredi mu dia. I'm excited.
1: Exactly.
0: But say because say someone stands the chance of losing something material. Ain't in any okay. I'm not sure. That's not the case.
1: So there's a point she made. Interesting. When when you have to get back to an ex, there's an important factor. I'll raise it, which is the maturity.
0: Okay.
1: So, bra, first time, no, not that mature. But see, idea, what you may be a saint. Hopefully, that grounds now, Jina Sono. And no be mu dia, but a quiet said ya working say material reasons in tin or san kobaka. So much reading in our bed. Ain't no young fan say hook no a maturity now banning tissue be able to now work things out, especially because omu or maso so. Into young wish you will.
0: Yeah.
1: Yeah, wish you will. Okay,
0: auntie.
1: Oh, you're done with the conconsa. I see. That's awesome. Oji, your views.
3: Oh, and Rana. I'm born a tougher, and I'm here backing vocalist.
1: We are backing
3: auntie. I think so. Say no kind of conclude and Rana made us to say a genuine comebacker. Fine. Nemo heating now called born on Sicily. He just not into one equa.
1: But and you know, there's a question that has come to mind for the two of you. There's a question that has come to mind. Me fan to her now. Okay, so
3: just feel free now. Bisa question.
1: Would you want to go back to an ex if the relationship was not toxic? My qualifier. Say relationship end it on a toxic note. Would you want to go back to an ex?
3: Okay. Send our kind.
1: Make anything.
3: Say relationship no. And yet toxic.
1: Okay.
3: In the sense that toxic no reason catch you na it for in the sense that you are
1: bruno. Bruno,
3: one abuse. Or ban and trisic and or bema so one yan when guni minimas were born tennis and your manner. Of course. Of course. The devil you know.
0: I don't agree. I'll only go back to an ex if a free of all forms of abuse.
1: Okay,
3: so not just
0: physical abuse,
1: emotional,
0: but BBM. Say be a dear my break it up no. Maybe a crane and your bono boom you, and you say be a no o cheat you, and I be but say be a de be a no. nenum kasa e kun sunsun. De biano, you have to do so much to prove say
1: okay.
0: You are worth nedo.
1: Mm.
0: You have to do a lot. De bia, you are thinking of oh, an inch.

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1: follow up question
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0: I'm sorry to cut in. Someone shared a story. And our oka say, no, ne guy bi ne eko out. The omu date for more than a year.
1: Okay.
0: But edu be bi na say on share dan ye show na be na be man o de nam ha no so de nam ha. And o say ne me dey I'm not interested. If this is how things are going to be, then I'm leaving.
1: So
0: yes.
1: Okay.
0: So o jai guy no. And obi akor ne baby. Whatever they went to do after omu break up ne dey be away ko train them we moved on, we so moved on. So there was a point in her life where she was like, "Oh, Irade, this is not really what I want to say. Bia, we be free. Bema we ho na we share fufro na ne. We bema fufro. That's not what I want to do. I need someone or better myself. Now settle. Yeah, settle. Ina na dream crop ne. After 2 years, oko program bia si. Oko program na se no ko share ne ex ne wo program na se.
1: Okay.
0: So you are oh, wow. It's been ages. Yeah, you ne just say. We see where jam into like agro. We see where jam into. They see a high cry album. So they reconnected at the event. Omo free hono. Ena omo share nkomodi. Asifu 47 nkrofwa. Afina omo. Do you know that they got married?
1: I see.
0: Yes, they got married. And the relationship has been better. It's been good.
1: Omo share there. Exactly. Omo share there. So my follow up question. Say more parting ways. Nebia. Obana ko ena masabe share me follow up question obana ko ebi akọ ware ya nye ye batokura ba no ena no be ususu wo pori ya unko mukura
2: eh be man de unko mukura
1: ana apo ye fan se we ususu relationships na ina so amfa
2: all right so mami embrim unim se na ya me rate nipa unya nipa bi 100% ye obi on ma oni ni sanya empo senye relationship na ya anyon ko fa pokeka you will realize that when the person was there like 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One in a bell, one shock crampon, uncrampo, or biological children, one in Obana woo crampon, one show your muscle for so to say a banomano. Meaning, Edna, Geno, and your banu, subaya, or cra, or she bet me a bebe piawako, win him. Sasana, oh dear, fine. No more babia, or no, just a utimus obem obe stress, so I do a best and be a stress. Obe ma stress, ah, na dear to see a fru, kun, wakwa, make us a crampuno, a foot to outun, and a crown out in an arm, so nanke be born, but we nyabo tre, and I may mean more, but Obama be a shame so mobile and call ye. And oakwa, na, kakadu na kwakanini, and oaba, may ye then, a jibby, yes, a bit me and a vimpo, same was canon po, mo beside me, mean to your bad school fees, and permit me a yamau. No more, sir.
1: And get back together with you, no?
2: And a dear, a birdie.
1: Because me, whom would you pay to be no bobra?
2: Sir,
1: isn't it?
2: And you need a previous experience, yeah. Very important.
1: Yeah. And so, what's the same? Obey there,
2: and no risk. Okay, wo ye we no? And the upper semi beware. What do you say? Mistakes, oh, who? Now, so, and I'm gonna make us say, and I'm on two, Edna, past. And I said, "You see, we tree. So now, everybody, when you grab it, me see, but the course we see, you know, a matter.
1: Yeah,
2: a matter, pa. A matter. Inti, subandi, very, very important. Inti, such obano.

0: metimi
1: adabraka
0: age no aware no na ye bi ne be bom ahwe imofra no sa kwa so not I will be ba I don't care nemu se echire no
2: okay
1: what that say
2: what
1: that say
2: well me die
0: so na e be ma na
2: no I'm talking about
1: from oba no
2: oba ne bia making uni obi atena ena oye ya na wintem tei ena wakore nam ena wako uni obi fufu wako en
1: you are back
2: to ex media eye me yi my personal opinion if I have a child se me no out na me ko anye yi na me ni obi ko eye either say eye wo be ma no na wo ya we say e bia wo na ma wo but me ni nipa relationship no anye yi so I me wo ba na ye hwe ye ba but ye ni ho se be ma no me ex no wo ye aware of the situation na.
1: Okay.
2: Na se wo say adwa me yemfa me hu. Me na me se me pew. Wo na wo ye wo lie e no wakwa kwa but I don't care. Me ensa no wakwa wo kra. I still want you. If that is the case, I can consider.
1: Okay.
2: E no crampo no se me ba. I'm coming because you have literally cleared every doubt that I have, say
1: exactly, and proving to me, say genuinely,
2: no.
1: In fact, I'm proving. I mean, use the word no. I'm proving, say ostensible reason, mintia. Oh, Jimin and say, oh, don't
2: me. Because me no me wa guilty be dada.
1: Okay.
2: Say ah, okoye ye ne ye ya. Nka obeba winching. That's me. So me dia me de namu.
1: Okay.
2: So se me ba baka. I just say I'm completely convinced. Say, be mana or Jimmy, or Jimmy because say me call in a crown or he never stopped loving me. Ain't na me ba back. And me ba.
1: Okay.
2: But aside and in a day, say be I want to make him so walk on in no more. Anyway, who say there's nothing on the streets?
1: Ain't
2: any why not? Let's leave and.
1: Yankee come home, Yankee see any
2: of course.
0: I say I do a casa we na me ma date and me ma sa position no is that. And American say echire no.
1: Mhm.
0: O make the previous the first question be that toxic whatever.
1: Yeah.
0: Bibi ensi won gumeni ma. Won gumeni ma so abonta na me ni word them why yami.
2: And I don't even think any guy or any man who experienced a toxic girlfriend would want
1: to go back to her.
0: Maybe a mouse scenario be.
1: Okay.
0: Very sensitive one. Into my mim, can we answer my back? Unim, there is a maker, son, say, with the position of addressing or kind. Say, Nippon, any BBB and see ye, and I say, mistakes me by no coin or waba back, Namajina. Number one, say, Nippon, you're very reasonable. Boom, say, send a drag kind. Be me, you should dummy. Number two, such or donna menyano. And say me crani ye.
1: Yeah.
0: A banisa our go ye away chili chili chili. Because him so ye be so quiet. Now so Uba and still about sign abesomu. And at Sadia, my mean so in the moon.
1: Yeah.
0: Say I can there's nothing on the street. And me no be what is say ya.
1: Yeah.
0: And say me so in the moon ye. A bema were in age now. That is my reason why I make us.
1: All
0: right. Number two. When him say your uncle foa, omugusuti abusive. Relationship when you are
1: yeah.
0: But until me enjoy Obano, until me enjoy Bemano, me me who obi, me ni pano, Emma mate story around it say, wafa a friend say ni boyfriend crepo, no crepo worry, eno she a guy no worry ni kunu free mu, eno she a guy no, ena omu echo out, Obano oba, echo out. 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
1: ye bo
0: omo crampo na omo boka e hwe but onkwa
1: factor.
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1: Eti e fava bon komoni bi. 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Yeah. Body trim koka say ah anko fu points ni nevi ameka.
0: Mi osku sa zwe we mi TV. Mi osku it was an issue I sat on. Are you getting it?
1: Yeah. It's an integral part.
2: Oh yeah. The ladies,
1: just say. Account him on more.
2: And your man in
1: one. Not a new hojo, and no, no, no, no, no, no, no, no, no, no, no, no, no, no, no, no, no, no, no, no, no, no, no, no, no, no, no, no, no, no, no, no, no, no, no, no, no, no, no, no, no, no, no, no, no, no, no, no, no, no, no, no, no, no, no, no, no, no, no, no, no, no, no, no, no, no, no, no, no, no, no, no, no, no, no, no, no, no, no, no, no, no, no, no, no, no, no, no, no, no, no, no, no, no, no, no, no, no, no, no, no, no, no, no, no, no, no, no, no, no, no, no, no, no, no, no, no, no, no, no, no, no, no, no, no, no, no, no, no, no, no, no, no, no, no, no, no, no, no, no, no, no, no, no, no, 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
1: any I find Matthias enti na bi ya kwadwo for guys na dem I am peace. Anyway, so I mean to wrap it up, Bibia Mono, let's be genuine. Like be true to yourself, be genuine. And Bijini says relationship be koswa na warrior be koswa. It takes the two of you deciding to make it work.
2: Yeah.
1: And then number two, respecting each other.
0: Very important. Hey,
1: to say who can say, me ya weni penim. Na my expectation sa nipa ne bebu ana na se me se me ne wo ye ba ko a se ne me expect so bi bebu mi no sa pepe pe na e wo se me ma oni no ebu mi ho keni enti na se se me ye me ho keni in a way a oni ni be hu no aka se ah na wo kra se na ye na the next time ono so be ye ne sa
0: yeah
1: I mean me ni sister joa e bon ko mo na so obi a miminim no onim no I buy in China, make us say, oh, patch of Miss Velsley, the new, or you say, sir, at the end of the bed, can you punch him? Oh, Kohuno, baby, I mean, you are disabled, but man, it's a pepper, I was here, your spouses.
0: Yeah.
1: And it goes either way, Of course, the women are supposed to submit, and there are no two ways about it. And so, when you're ready, conversation, enti abeja for buy be mo enya mo take and then we'll make time for callers to come in today enti mo me nkwa sori anwumre yo Havila Praise Chapel or say pray praise prophesy ayenye na papa Reverend Andy K Simpson and na dwedie sidi na so na guest speakers ne eye prophet Albert Esihini Ejakwa and a Reverend Enoch and Ponsa Yeboa Yeshasye Enre ya Enne Ekoso na Friday so akoso time no 7 PM Sunday dia no ebeyana pa 7 AM for international service and a 9 AM aye morning glory service and see 7 AM dia ne ye brofunkwa na 9 AM no ye de local language no Afra friend and an oba silpa ekbekro bekama o and see location no Havila Praise Chapel Miracle Center. I wo Ashalebo Third Gate Down. Ni Koi Kote Street. Pacho contact ni 0209060179. 0209060179. And a 0593041091. 0593041091. 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yas toothpaste and I hear Juma. My patrol crown number we now be from was 050-161-9588 050-161-9588 and Akumasi 050-139-0338 3 butterflies school Auntie Akubeka. Say after me. Three Butterfly School in offer British Energy GS curriculum na extra activities which is swimming lessons, taekwondo, and a ballet. Ewa home and korano. Age near 3 months to 5 years. Na parents so yamamo hunto so yamamo app be able to me a monitor near koso akrana brabum the whole day into the na wa suma jo from omo be school 1st September no koso papa permission location here 8 Popo Street East Legon ebe Malcolm hona na opening time no eh 6:30 a.m. and a closing time is 6:30 p.m. Patcho fa number na firo 0556-094-071 website near www.3butterfliesghana.com and our email no a 3butterfliesghana@gmail.com 3butterfliesschool say we learn, play and grow. I will say amaka say be associated with yeah special some delight listeners capacity building na yeah be in the last Saturday of this month. I date no a 26th. I feel the major dates ni me go. Me show so afa calendar na o hwe patcha 26th. Ya me aduma ya be ma more details about it, but this is it. Yeah fret omo a omo be ba ni na. Enti ya na in groups. So the first group you get yours on 26th. Na me say o be ba no ba be sua leadership, customer experience, niomaya yetri, and then grooming niya de ye ka bi bia boma bo ne tofa ye wiya de financial management a peswa mao oh umpe we na pe de so 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
1: 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E ye Yas herbal toothpaste. 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
2: Na wunka se me se ayufita se srich ya huma. Na e te brightens. E ye Yas whitening toothpaste. And then the brush. And then me di shimi se.
1: Entina wosye fe. 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E bo wose hon baye. 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E ma wanumu ye Sham.
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4: 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We learn, play, and grow.
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7: 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Fawodaning in a share radins, na a radde beye.

0: yam papa wa bisa de na edro nyame nim na obeya ma o pe pe pe pe pe pe pe pe eh conversation ana eh od international ne anti adwa e have dey enye easy enti me se mema reverend is in take bite na fe later e be be like so that so have take bite that en kobo ho reverend akwabo
1: ah inyo
0: Hey, we voice mukrache say.
1: It is well. It is well. It is well.
0: It is well, Ampa. It is well, Ampa. In the end, no. Odi international best support. Me and Chia, Uncle Fred. Uncle Fred, so, send him. Kakra. Oh, yeah, we should. Speedy recovery. Yeah, you know, Uncle. Reverend, so voice that I am be
1: oh
0: you.
1: Oh, yeah, the baker sassum. Yeah, the baker sassum.
0: Sassa. And then I am out some pa delight. I'm wedding one here, the Bruno. Want it?
1: Some pa?
0: Aish.
1: Delight.
0: Reverend, your mom come on see before I break the OG International. Any Auntie Adriana, yeah, discuss it. Baby, you know, say, who X? Now, who call back to X, no? And then be informed our decision, no. And I mean, me, so the premise was that saying your toxic relationship, and I'm woman, maybe I be acquaintance, and some decision be the man who call different ways. So the first one was, would you come back together and why? And then the second one said, oh, well, but a coin, what call was swabe? And the answer so for no. I mean, she wanted to answer that you call your story, say, oh,
1: I'm say. Question now we be sano efe na e ni kaso ni edi kana o see who an ex is
0: okay
1: ex ye obi a woni ni signer ebetumi aba se na oye mon ware ana se mo ware
0: yeah
1: me hu empain bebrea enkrofo sa itumi akabum
0: okay
1: ena me hu bebrea omotumi akabum ejai asa akabum ejai
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1: more than once
0: I see
1: eya na eye one or two things bi ena ma excess itumi kabum bio ni edi kan eh se wo prioritize the person uji nidi se we de bibi na ba ye ntia ntia se bi na mba enti na your separate way. No? Another reason will be better the ex hobium. Yes, yeah, not cream your work can cast a beam. You say, Confubonia, what's now? I or you are a four honor.
0: I'm a confubonia.
1: Yeninimu. Aha. A ya na a be at the next relationship na no move full say, a be ye, you know, it to make a bitter. And I say, wait in Norsha, and you may come here.
0: Okay.
1: Ubi born you be yourself, me read that day, some wame. Na for Frobae, no.
0: Nana
1: to four. Nana to four. 9924. O born you be, sir. Ah, a mouch, TSS. A bit me see. Says an old relationship can bounce back. A natural.
0: Okay.
1: It me see. Aha, and see, there are a whole lot of reasons in here. A bi wo hoswana and crophonio makasa. So, send ya ni humo nanke efe, inti mon sign babaka, ebe ye juma. All these things are there. Inti no, and inti na ya man uncrofo to me babak biomono.
0: Okay.
1: Na ninti a man crofo em babak biomono, ye be a bitter experience, be a wo face with that relationship, no.
0: Yeah.
1: And inti the one person wo be sign with yaba. But eya average ni no show more motor sound which bana eya na edo so pa because so share relationships are e ko see aware ni nyina na bebre omo break is and boom ni ade eya misunderstandings to me man e basa
0: actually
1: say test see your
0: relationship
1: enye enye we pay say mo ware yepu even aware mu create to me see it me see Emma and Crawford Koba. And I will be sir a question be about Wako Waba. Minimum beer. The first, second, third child ne air from the wife. The fourth child no aim free in the wife. Aim free or be man ho. The fifth, sixth, seventh, so ye neba. Inti ba could be better than them. Okay, on the year war, first, second, third.
0: Okay.
1: And omu break here. Obano koye ko wo ba kun.
0: Okay.
1: Inti ono beda ntim. Esan so ba biom betwa aso.
0: Oh.
1: Inti eno so wo ho.
0: Okay.
1: Boni nim so long as a omutumi esiesie omuntem ne de. It's okay to go. Relationship e wo issues but yeah. Say you to me see see how much to me to us and say hey
0: I see you also for a casa yati yati yada since you ever met here for so abim no more beti Jesus is coming soon repent all right and see the next the story in fact not the next because really no main stories are here beyini na yes yeah papa that William say wa ko heaven akoh say ne elder be eti a Range Rover white mu and another software UK based wa babe kase oh akokra makra makra eyinkwade enti or on tse say or the material things esusu heavenly nyoma because in your name say heaven is dimensional ima intangible nyoma and then we're going to the DNT now papa can we you know so the reason I'm bringing it up and now I already saw the reason I'm bringing it up the fact that no I mean you know you revere Papa Duncan and I want to make a comment now Papa is also a babet na radio so I can etia adia no but usha ne kase muna or the woman papa didn't I had to say oh papa yebu yedi wechi ne mumu weidi na mka imkia di. How do we tackle such things in addressing, especially from fathers, our mulidi spiritual nyama?
1: Em say, needi kaino. Meka say, osofo na, o kasa tia ye Papa Duncan Williams no wan kasa ye. That's number one.
0: Mm-hmm.
1: Ena. Or see a son soon say, yes, so for papa, your papa Penny Duncan Williams, why ye a jumanache? Anna, I was say, yes, yes, all castle, all call heaven. No, it was a literal something that he said. One castle call heaven physically, and this is what Christians must understand. Say, your were visions, your dreams, any idea, a bankrupt for queen. Ube to me, so da ye na. What a ponkoso. 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There are a whole lot of meanings to sa and your mayor kai. 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Aye papa. 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Ye kase obiti Range Rover mu a owo heavena. 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
0: Yeah.
1: Inti se car ni jina ho a ejina ho ba movements car bia to me move.
0: Yeah.
1: Wo enya no pe car no so jina ho ma destiny. Ah e wo se ye ti sa near me ya se. 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

0: 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One final literal say, or call heaven, see, or call heaven. Unum crofo aso da ye ako heaven. And crofo bibri na aso da ye ako heaven. No more bema different versions and accounts are omodi yewe. Why for ne vision of what is meant, but not to condemn. Because minji ni say, you know, Papa Duncan understands spiritual things.
1: Yeah.
0: And I know, sir, I don't know who you're not here. This one is easy to interpret. This particular thing that he saw was easy to also for be brave to me interpret it the way. It is so cut na radio so na se or kasa tiana minji ni se wa kasa yi.
1: I send it just send it on also so or t story no answer.
0: One will say what is storya? Yeah, well, say we bear checks. Now you don't just pick from a statement. You don't even judge. A B or K B B and they could see B B so and a mass our story no eba in terms of senior uhu adianefai. And on chase or castle or call heaven na we isi ho. A ye bribia uhu ye a tread near my baby.
1: Into context,
0: no, I was saying, yes, now you should say, even I didn't know who you know, symbols, no woman, it's a say, we Joseph so die or so die, you know, be catching the papa, ne papa be sound a question, me say, and I open so chess, and me and me, your papa, and a woman, Miss Yabeko Tuana. You understand?
1: No
0: more tia sienti symbols na what da ye no mono. Minim say ye be phone lines na ma software and Adam for four omo ya software no ebe ba be kan wa dwen afa sa die we hu. Eno nchese ogina ho na say na all patch.
1: Yeah.
0: What enti ye nhwe senia ye be jeje nkrofo afa senia ye be kasetia nkrofo asofo ene ni akika ho no ye nhwe ni ye
1: we actually man dey ako another story I mean who I think I'm over the week and also so far so for penny ba ko ho Reverend Sam CM
0: okay
1: so I'm saying Reverend Steve
0: yes Steve Mensa
1: mu ba ko twins ni mu ba ko na okay, no preachy. And I'm sure people have seen the video. And okay, say we a baby man has to wear the 40 plus now won't worry ya. And just say we a gay, I didn't now won't worry ye near the other uncle for horono. But you see, I saw say yeah in the context of naturally. So what kind of trimadri is
0: exactly.
1: So the fact that I am for context and yeah juma in the context of nasori, oh preachy
0: nasori ma Anna. Nia
1: so can hear
0: exactly and a neo cano crano e bia na asema no person che ne say obisa questions at the we gay ana e bia sana no person can and a enkosi sa who say sometimes who jina pulpit echia and some ni bi wo ho a wo kakra na e bia na in context no you meant something wow when I walk asa obi ni obi adwene mu to say senior who can see me ni wa dream na me hu senior wo so ti ase fa in the same way I sorry for bia no the way I ye preach message obi betumi aka say asem na wo kan no crowd yo no yet na die so e bi kra na asem na wo kan no aha ene na asem ni na ekoshia enye say wo de ono na wo de ne kasa because ye use pulpit no em fa nkasa entia amanfo. It is a wrong concept, say ya. I also say yet yes, yes. You use puppets, you not puppets, so and kasentia a manfo.
1: Reverend, where what can? And I'm happy you said it's a wrong concept because yes. Some people do it.
0: It's wrong.
1: Yes. Oh, some people do it. And tonight, na clear say ah, where dear only me nya sebo no or address it oh. Ain't na wrong. I agree. Odi.
2: Yeah. Kakra mpese me kafa. Range Rover, mission, whatever. You see, me and his uncle Fano Rosa.
1: I don't know. That is also for no interpreting.
2: Yes.
1: Yeah.

0: And I can contextualization.
1: Yeah.
0: Very important.
1: Mm-hmm.
0: But Oyusu, I see Range Rover. And I say white.
2: Color cry wo ho.
1: White. White.
2: Purity.
1: Not cry. Not light.
2: Exactly.
1: Light.
2: Purity. It's in a home. That's simple.
0: What you see? You see?
1: Yeah.
0: Say nyankopon ebi nyame adom yi. Yeah, nya prophet, but we see small small. And yes, small small. Uh-huh. And say Sunday, and as a Yamima who be beer.
1: Mhm.
0: Who say visions, dreams, and visions? Yankupon as a shining in such a way that or the near my relatable for easy
2: exactly
0: for interpretation.
1: Yeah,
0: and or the
1: yeah.
0: And the Range Rover no should tell you that it's a luxury car.
1: Mhm.
0: A car, you boo, you need you home. So if someone is, or the Range more, mm-hmm. it should tell you. About body a bi and I said the kind of loves you or leave you home. And one cast a black Range Rover or say white.
1: Mm-hmm.
0: Yeah, crap, a okay kind Bible, okay, Samsa, Revelation, so can I say above for no, or more in your fita. It should tell you something. So I a symbol and I know you, so but say, young fa, say, son, your tiano. Yam fire adwene anyanti ase me mejibise anyanti ase a eni ho anyanti ase a eni ho oni anyanti ase enu ntia santi ase ho no ma you could realize that a symbol a nyankopon a use so that we can relate to whatever
1: mm-hmm.
0: it is
1: mm-hmm.
0: just imagine obi from us or soon die no
1: mm-hmm.
0: Na baby, I want to pay what tan you.
1: Hm.
0: I want to
1: what I need to
0: be cause. Just spiritually, no.
1: Yeah.
0: You are not living right.
1: That's right. Be a retrogression, be yes. bad. Nah, say be nah, being. Say yeah, symbols.
0: Kung kung yebi wofo.
1: Hm.
0: Ti aye baby a aye aye jina ho. Amanti asie.
1: That's right.
0: Aba.
1: Aha.
0: Ti ya funny sa.
1: Yeah.
0: Sa na ti.
1: Yeah.
2: Ti abna se ni ya kanu no. People should understand say oso daye bia kra na. En chrasie wo ho.
1: That's right.
2: Daye comes from three sources. E betimi abase free nyame ho. E betimi abase duani bia wo ko diye. En na ma wo so sa da na edro bi kra wo fae.
1: E
2: timi ma wo so daye bi num. En na afesu or daye bi still to be free obun sam se. We are experienced. That's a wutie some of these visions near there. You will know. You understand it.
1: Mm.
2: It's way. It was a plain language. Crank. I was saying cause of one. Or tiasie easily cry.
1: Oh,
2: make it be. Oh, make it be. Hey, Anna. Normally, what we say, Papa, say when you were Christosum. That's number one. He's revered by people. Inti no obi de na sem or kabi bi na se obi de na sem kobatana ni pako no has an agenda to trend.
1: Yeah,
0: exactly. Yeah.
1: Any. Papa, if you get babes, I will Ghana be trend.
0: Boy, I'm not see ano. Another is your make kai. Yeah, that be all your sorry. Ena.
1: Mm-hmm.
0: O see, no yejuma. O yejuma de kobani adi, but o so no adi ada se netai di tuemu na. The man is a son, it tied to an affordable bono. And I make a way, do you see? That was a game changer.
1: Okay.
0: I see they see and they say, how does son who say, who say, we could pay heaven? Who say, sit down. Oh, do I say, and I say, both ones, best semi coach, or dying.
1: Wow.
0: Oh, do that for fair eyes or ear draws, eh, with ye, be dying or
1: the man.
0: You will trim, you will trim, I feel quiet, I say. Then I say uncompleted a pata beat and time be now say oh dear no ah Mimi dear saying my wa show you musa no can say what did you have to say before a bot is saying it's modin I say go for FFF na send your mobile my friend what tight it you
1: mm-hmm.
0: on anything no Anna,
1: no, it's a
0: sign. No, it's a sign. So. Nipa on one in a dance. It's a sign.
1: And
0: your
1: mom's a sign.
2: In the other,
0: because I'm too relatable.
1: Yeah.
0: Obi Abe Hunu.
2: Abna, in the other, so I share symbols here in the Pakono.
1: Yeah.
2: A bow and a dream.
1: Yeah.
2: The fact say, or car say, you had no call baby, a daya yesia pata. I say we in just a heaven sanity.
1: Yeah. Mm-hmm.
2: Because we have a description about heaven in scriptures. Inti a baby a nanya nko pompesa of faso editrena dia sanya baya obedi so. God can speak to you in a particular way. So when Israel for saying every symbol be ano. Obe particular about it, especially in your dreams.
1: Okay.
2: Bibi obe hu a dream, bi obe particular because nyankopon wo kwanya or the kasa che ne mba nyina. Asofo ebe ba su nyina ne nyankopon wo kwanya one omu nyina kasa.
1: I see. And then there are no more any intimate asie. So let's take our second story and then we'll inayama it for ababe din komoni bi. Enti ye nyina enim your brother Slim Buster. 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I just wanted to throw it to us se ni aya ye compare old ones not to current you know artists and even movie makers ni I mean a whole lot no celebrities no. Why do we want to paint the picture? And I say, why do we mostly paint the picture? I say, omo no ebia, omo brabo no boy ne enu samag biba current ones na enya. What is happening and how should the communication go?
2: Now when you look at these two individuals and Kofor compare no krana, we shouldn't compare them.
1: Yeah,
3: exactly.
2: I didn't think I was here compare Ebenezer Asare Slim Buster to. We your brother Shatawale. Dabi, you shouldn't compare. Let me give you this background. In 1986, that is time your brother started say oh yeah. Now we winning awards in dancing. My mimi is a question. Shata winning awards in dancing Anna. Into they are all in their own realm. What am I say?
1: Yeah.
2: And I remember in those times too. He was trending in terms of his music.
1: Yeah.
2: Na shata so enye we embassy nimu. You get the whole thing.
1: Enye ne waka osi onu no sim gani enwo.
2: Eh. Inti no.
1: Inti comparison.
2: We shouldn't even compare the two of them. Obia be ene juma.
1: That's right.
2: Individuals. See. Even me, I will never compare Shatawale to Stone Boy because they are all in their realm.
1: Yeah,
2: they all have their following in the same way. Me fa nanam pedun ko compare Shatawale or this. They are all in their area of speciality and that area omo dominate and that's omo shiny. Into no me ka say Shatawale is doing a very good job. Slim Buster did a good job. Into no the comparison shouldn't become like that. Oh, boy, abaso abon abaso. Say omo influence music industry and that's omo aye bribi oh music industry no dan say obe kika two artists tia boom. What do we aim to achieve?
1: Yeah enkoye na oh ade aya neema eye ahomtene ne say times no eras no I mean era na ye different
0: perfect.
2: Exactly.
1: Dispensation.
2: Different dispensation
0: na me pick me
2: different dispensation
0: Slim Buster says obonyo. Nay, then cassettes. Put a mammy brother down to see. I had a mammy brother down to see. And then it's sanity. Streaming platforms.
1: Yeah.
0: And apart from that, Crampon, I know I can say, is it because Omo of old they don't talk? Now I knew, even those days I missed, I knew that Slim Buster was training.
1: And Kofor in dancing. Training. Yeah,
0: what impact is more than this one? There is a very big mistake we do as human beings. When you consider the secular and even the church. Say, Obi, Bible no grapple can. Say, Obi o nyansa so nisika, ne nyansa no yemfa nyahwe.
1: Yeah, yeah.
0: So Obi was, why are we always comparing impacts? Ye di sika, ene ye, the susudu an measurement for impacts. The way we're scattering way, and away was catching way we have forgotten the impact. For all you know, Kramponu, mm-hmm. Slim Buster was a motivating factor
1: to
0: the younger ones are more and they almost almost
1: yeah.
0: Yeah. For all you know, for all you know. Oh, ain't he? Never be one of my and a rever cano. Never be one of my. It's not worth it if you try to compare a friend is saying.
1: Yeah.
0: That be a dispensational. A dispensational.
1: Ain't he?
0: Yeah. And the young, a bedroom baby, no, Satan is stone boy, and Tom on cabium.
2: Because
0: exactly.
2: Good,
0: exactly. A dispensational.
1: Yeah.
0: Ain't you know? Yeah, creating troubles, Emma. Musicians and as a celebrities, no.
1: Yeah.
0: They be any such yes, agenda, mom. Yeah, create confusion. And you're fine.
1: Eh, asa wo. And you're fine. Tiye nche ni nche. Nampeni for ni nfo muji momo. Because sene
2: ayakia. Exactly.
1: Omu time ni a different. And omu time sunya mano suna emunsa neti se eneya. You know, udi wari to internet so ashu. Ubenya follow. Ubenya ebi a streams ni a di. And tisa.
0: Yeah.
1: You know.
0: Yeah.
1: Ena if I me de share gospel for ni pua pa. Those times omu charge to se di SEC ane mafu ibaya. 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
0: ono
1: wo bi kam
2: eh wo ba okwa tete brain no mu a me kai na na mpedo no mu time enyina no na and says any
1: yeah.
2: I remember those days and that my papa noye in charge of Philips West Africa.
1: Okay.
2: In this so person so recording Joe Eason, station okay. Master.
1: Mm-hmm. Uh-huh.
2: What per se we are wo record the BR. We had to listen to the songs. All the songs. No, no approval says and you will be to me I hate. And Sana. And one of his individuals or the ba music industry no ye nanampedu.
1: Okay.
2: Uh-huh. Inti me papa na ma nanampedu be ye nanampedu because o ma ne chance mane be record with Philips. But empty sign then there will be to me ra studio be a those times not studios no cry no so.
1: Yeah.
2: Restricted. Oh, you're very restricted. Inti no Yamu Munina Basso,
1: old
2: individuals, oh my idea, new ones,
1: exactly.
2: No. Yeah, were a lot of individuals almost shiny. Our TikTok cry anymore.
0: Oh,
2: yes. The people
1: in
2: are
1: reality,
2: doing, in reality, the people are doing extremely well now
1: in
2: the industry.
1: And you know what's coming to mind? Say, Omoa, Nemafui, any idiomukosi, Titibrenima, Ebianca,
2: Omoa, Rubibia,
1: and we need to celebrate each group. In their own rights, they will see a celebrity.
2: No internet. No internet.
1: Exactly.
2: No CD, no DVD, and all those things. But almost shining.
1: It was interesting.
0: Listen to this.
1: Those days, because when they tell you how I'm recording here, they're like,
0: yes. Now, Slim Buster, make it, the comments, no make a statement. They say, is it because we don't talk?
1: Yeah.
0: But see, Ojai shows what because now I'm going to mean Chianeka. And as you ordinary pay slip, crampo chira.
1: Yeah. Mm-hmm. Mm-hmm.
0: What did I say?
2: What was it?
0: I am putting aside the old people in any industry and at the hand. And no, I am mobile because and I best farmer.
1: Yeah.
0: But me not dying in your car.
1: Yeah.
0: Now so you see best farmer. I'm starting here, no, I was no. Mete se nipa no your cutlass.
1: Ye ka na esikan.
0: Na esikan no nyae. Enso ene. Enso be catch yourself farmer is one bobrain ni.
1: Debida.
0: Don't forget that. Omo ene start here.
1: Yeah.
0: E ma dey appreciate ya my ne no.
1: Exactly.
0: Wo no wa benya opportunity. Enti debia me ka se. Debia me ka se. Some people always want to use their leaders as ladders.
1: Yeah.
0: We need to appreciate them.
1: We need to.
0: We do sure na be catch na down so one more bra. So we say na beti so na jina na
1: do.
0: Yeah.
1: We me ma ATFO Emre. Remember
2: no
1: point.
2: It's
1: about make one number na quickly number cho. 0260196064 0260196065. Me promise you say. Ye be mama be gunti. Where we enko?
2: One say Slim Buster.
1: Mhm.
2: After Obe we need that competition lo.
1: Mhm.
2: Or share that ko UK kusia music.
1: Yeah.
2: A science kusia sound engineering.
1: Very patch up. May back a hello. Hello. Hey, good afternoon. My evangelist.
2: Hey, what's up for you, Chiao?
3: Hello, I'm in Chiao, Papa.
1: Amen.
3: I'm in Chiao, I'm in Chiao, But it is a marriage. I give this charge, not I, by the Lord. The wife should not speak from her husband. But the wife should not separate from her husband. But if she does, she should remain unmarried or reconcile to her husband. And husband should not divorce his wife. Eddie Obama passed with Janet. Mr. Udanoa. On Samara, you couldn't change. Then, Monsieur, you can't do down again. And he, my lady, said, we are by an affair. The person that you are, if you are in the last person to master please. Now, and now, Papa. I didn't say that you have 2 years, 1 year, 2 years, but yes. And you get the bank of movie. Oh, you talk about the other people.
1: Hello. Okay. Ain't he also bet to me a bit Reverend, now who can be? And I decoy, you know, I. If I evangelist, ne points, no, Matthias, ye. So, okay, or Cassa say, ya warrena, munya separation, any dear tenace, eh, but the any Cassa, it be a relationship, aha.
2: Yeah, two things, waha. One year relationships, I to me babak. And our warrior, it to me babak.
1: Yeah.
2: But that particular one on me, in fact, one say me who be crazy say that.
1: Yeah.
2: And on chess say a correct norm.
1: Yeah.
2: Uh-huh. Yeah. One say inka yeah, call biblical point in idea. In Canadian can crophobi bree default. In terms of even breaking of marriage, near the right. The best thing ne separation. Then they try to. But because human beings are being one. Abuse ni adie to me be mo ni adie no ye ka senti no tnemuna wu ana and all those things no aha maybe later we can talk about all those things.
1: Okay, in 0260 1960 64 0260 1960 65. Hello. Oh, Michelle online. Hello. All right, and see, also friend, now she said, over to me, the was them at to job because I, because we no man can be there. It was so to me, back 0260 1960 64 0260 1960 65. So, our area, I mean, you can talk about it, Papa Duncan, then you can talk about it, Anna Slim Buster, you know. And see, you were making a point before the call came through.
2: was it on Slim Buster? And I said, "Na make her." All right.
1: So we were tackling Slim issue, no?

0: Dokoso.
1: Me feel say ye nia slim basta. When you say sa response no.
0: Oh, okay.
1: Me feel say nka mom me kasa senior wetumi ahye no ho so ache no. Nka onye ne sa ye nyina yebu no panti nka onye ne sa onto aso sa. You should ignore what people say. And now on to us, he's been very credible in the industry. Okay, Bibi, or say your fan musicians, no, no, no, who are fair pani a day.
0: Hello.
2: Good afternoon.
0: Yami Adun Pacho Soy. Me Pacho Lowa was set to the Mamaica crowd. Why?
2: You know,
1: In the early 60s, no, none of them pedu as start to say, oh, yeah, yeah, yeah, but it was not recorded.
0: Okay,
1: that is what I want him to understand. Jerry Hansen, they introduced you, Nana Pedu, Edema, me Papa Joe Eason. And by then, my father was in charge of Philips West Africa. Inti, that is how. So I want him to get that fact right.
0: Okay.
1: Uh-huh. Thank because you so much.
0: Because that means point or your concert, just as you're saying, now you're recording.
1: So from him and Sana.
0: But I'll make it very interesting point.
1: Yes. You know, that, yes.
0: Analogy. You're very smart.

0: Yeah, but now basis so. Anyway, and yeah, final words. Na yeah, sorry so. Discussion na aye.
1: M say. Ni amede be jagana for na say ya. Yen she ye kasemu yi.
0: Okay.
1: Senye be ya. Yang ya uko TikTok so ni adia. Obuo ni hokra. The way ya sometimes omo fumping you. Things said I'm played some of these things. Senye be nya fekra. You bet me a chas and yama way so.
0: Mate. Nano kwa de Christian na wuni yen na I mean city chani Christian na wuni. Or si yem banim a president in banni TikTok because ngofum wade or seni a wuki yay. Anyway,
1: it's not about banning it too. It's about regulating what people say. Yeah, and only it should be. Who did you be at my yen chow because a criminal.
0: Yati. All right, Oji.
2: Auntie, Nameka. 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
0: ye hwe ye ka se ye o matse I mean minda call us I say I mean so you know Thursday we don't usually open the phone lines but we did today and they have come in see ye don't want to pass our bibia omo jibre na omo ni ye hwebo mu so ni se na ye sompa delight min fan chia ke se pa ema adamphobia me make ye wie ya or ye chief inspector Kwabnaba or new plan and new plan traffic light nasiwa a Honda chief inspector it did not grow oboni nyuma oh yeah dear pa enti me bonabaso I Reverend A assembly now okay oh do you want me to come home enti me sorry so anisa because so wa onim
2: me nam sa kwen susu okan ya na make my
0: ni obetu aka yango
2: Minya bi. Make his no say Minya.
0: Okay.
2: Formerly, no, I see you for shop now.
0: Okay.
2: Say Asante.
0: Birthday, Danka. We ask you.
2: Uh-huh. Inti Ben, Yamun Shrapa. Oma Quatintin.
0: Amen.
2: Good health.
0: Amen.
2: Now,
0: Amen.
2: On done with your constant question show, they be our son's strength.
0: Amen.
2: Inti Enewa Oda. Yami Unshra, we pray.
0: Amen. Now, wow, this is Yamin Shah for producing the show so well. Svelte lady, I mean, shout out to the conservator, yeah. Lady Joanne, mommy internet, I mean, shout. Now, DJ Rich, it's mine, DJ Papa, I mean, oh, shout. Now, what do say? Companies be a baby support, or channel, but someone said, now, DJ, the list be a banner, dear, DNA is you, hey, shh. Abusia, aha, any edge, my DNA is me, sorry, sweet. Some pa. For God and country, and our professor Abuchi, I a crowd of sorry babes soon to patch all men come be any nation boom. Yamin Sham, watch now a freestyle Friday. And one, no, and one.

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0: Very well with the time exactly touching out for three. A very good afternoon. You welcome to Sumpa 106.5 FM Forgotten Country. And there a Dayawada. The penultimate day to the start of the weekend. Baby o biano yamawaha amawakwaba soronko eba yejuma die so ana wie so yase shehia na yeshia musie no de ewose bebi samo no se moho etese mejiri pisa moho ye pa ya ye wo fidue mu ha yeso ye ho ye pa ye ti apopa na ye ti apose and then ya tenasi and the oman Ghana said de bia me kanu no. Ghana is always first in everything we do. And baby, you should also have that kind of mentality. Say, it should be Mother Ghana first. Tell yourself, it should be Mother Ghana first. And Udin Komobia, the kind of drinks and Komona Udino, a yadia, and infasu diabebre or my Ghana. That is what you have to do. Because for now, it is the country that we have. Yeni o man bia o bebia enne. Se kase BBC na Ghana mpono. Ye ye free ho a, o benya bebia fa. So be proud that you are Ghanaian. Just be proud. Just be proud that you are Ghanaian. Say that me am it hey, me ye proud say me ye Ghanaian. Yakare say any dear, I'm a cause I can't tell, say, for God and country, and there, a yawada yatana say, yeah, Baba drinking or my Ghana home. We're going to be discussing issues of national concern. Tell a friend to tell a friend that we are on right about now on Sumpa 106.5 FM, Accra. You're from Kobla Abuchi. Now, on behalf of the theme, we'd want to say Akwaba to For God and Country. But we are live on Facebook. Facebook, it's Sumpa 106.5 FM Accra. If I chop it in your Facebook page, you like the page. And come on, ye di ewa henina no. You comment, chia wadrin ewa hon. And of course, yes, if you do, Mother Ghana would be proud of you. Wadrin chere, ebe ma Ghana. A tumpong, tibebi a wobiaro, dia kache o nyinano se, yamao, akwaba. Na, ende, enkomono, ehifani edifa. Two key issues we've been talking about all week, all day. We are talking about awufo any JHS graduate, sabre ameno kasei, womu chesi omu schools, other resolution centers. I don't know if you are a parent and you are listening to me. Sabre, or how bad now name war? What is the challenge that you are going through? A dempa na ka. A was a wunsaka. Wum ubano. Wabenya a year baby. Akwakosunya dear. In the senior high school. So this placement you have is something that is worth discussing this afternoon. Again, on Sumpa 106.5 FM. Another menace, we are men who can say, oh my Ghana, pa, I a galamse. And why a chamfony bitchremo? Effa somewhere in the eastern region. When you are driving from Accra to Aya Kumasi, Osino potem hobe bino, to say galamse no, a yadia e koso. At the full glare of. Aye, 1 year, and then none of in Changwa. One more whom penny for one more Ghana, ha. One more ehu, sir, a man for a two a for my good year. Question I want to ask this afternoon. And as I said, Missam, Bazan, Bizan, and I say, 1 year to Galam say, I will lorry quarry in Chang, Eastern region, yes, if you be mukra, ye to Galam say, 1 year, yes, I know. And you be an one more crat to me crat, ah, and no more more quine, sir, one more responsible mining, Anna. A bamboo penny for are tight lipped. Namos, Yanti, I'm going to count some of these issues. We hear Namos is working very hard, but Galamse is still persistent. And some have also mentioned, say, galamsey na e koso this time around no kra no asɛ e woni nim chain e baby e twem wo but we in this country during the campaigning the ndc promised us omo ba galamsey 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medical profession say cancer yadeɛ no yadeɛ a ma ne home no so wɔ nkran a Ghana ha nyinaa So it is worth discussing, it is worth talking about this afternoon on For God and Country. This afternoon, of course, yes, when you have a cancer, Ewaha, Aye Prince Ofusu Sefa, former CEO Edema Gifek, Minoka say, on the can't say, and then PSA or two and crack. So nam kwan so but won me do ya. Ya ba friend or telephone line also why yen anybody nkomo. Sasuna aye the union government founder. The brain behind the union government. Aye yen ya bema odike. On so ba be cancer ne wi. Na ya tena se ya drink or my gana ho. 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The sounds of the day. Not all, baby, I want to hear a placement who answered some no. I think, sir, I'll give you a video of that to watch. But before that, the National Cathedral issue, Duncan Williams, Archbishop, has a different twist. Woman could hear your kind and the sound of the day number one. So let's take a listen to Archbishop Duncan Williams.
1: The National Cathedral was not built not because of corruption. I was right there. It was because we Christians are not serious. We are not serious about prosperity. We are not serious about the kingdom. We are a bunch of selfish, greedy people. It's all about us. We don't think about the kingdom. So before you get up and you talk and you become emotional about everything, think first. What contribution have you made to the kingdom? If you die today and you meet Jesus tomorrow, do you have any memorial in the church? Even the seat you are sitting on, all from the day you got born again up to now, all the offerings you've been given cannot even buy the chair you are sitting on. Meanwhile, in your house, you have chairs in your house that can pay children's school fees from now to the day they die. You. Selfish individuals. Anyway, I don't know why I'm going that way, but sometimes when we are criticized, we must take some responsibility. Instead of reacting to people criticizing, the National Cathedral was not built not because of corruption. I was right there. It was because we Christians are not serious.
2: This is some bad.
1: We are not serious about prosperity. We are not serious about the kingdom. We are a bunch of selfish, greedy people. It's all about us. We don't think about the kingdom. So before you get up and you talk and you become emotional about everything, think first. What contribution have you made to the kingdom? If you die today and you meet Jesus tomorrow, do you have any memorial in the church? Even the seat you are sitting on, all from the day you got born again up to now, all the offerings you've been given cannot even buy the chair you are sitting on. Meanwhile, in your house, you have chairs in your house that can pay children's school fees from now to the day they die. You. Selfish individuals. Anyway, I don't know why I'm going that way, but sometimes when we are criticized, we must take some responsibility. Instead of reacting to people criticizing us, we must take some responsibility. Because if we are really doing what we have to do as true Christians and believers, if we are really selfless people, there are so many needs in the church. People are struggling. So many individuals, single mothers, widows, can't pay their children's school fees, can't parent. You see people in church, they are looking handsome, beautiful. You have no idea the sufferings and what they are going through. I was telling somebody, I said, when Christians are building an auditorium, it takes them 30 years, 20 years, 10 years, Bishop James, to build one auditorium. They are building a Hajj here. And it's one Muslim that is building that Hajj. One. When you are from Tetekwasi, there are these huge mosques on your right going to Legon. It was built by one Muslim. And you are sitting here talking about Christian. We are 70%. 70% of what? What have you done? What is it that we have done? Just talk. You know why? Selfish people. You talk about people criticizing politicians. Corruption. There is more corruption in the church.
0: All right, so Archbishop Duncan Williams now telling Kano, say, National Cathedral na yen timiensi no. And yes, I won't hear, ye de juma show, Monsano. Ketasa shetni praebi. Efamo mwa, eko pie jubedim. Ajani sentia. Na, a Christopher ankasano. A Christopher any pa bon for, what we a timording for. Dear Archbishop Duncan Williams, I can, for the building of the National Cathedral, no. Yang kwa niyengwa tiye, the second sound of the day.
3: Sese ni yangu se, protocol na ya ejuma, uni mobi ya, sa wa omobo, ya ni mobi de ya omobo wa hapa. 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
3: 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Akraninya Owas Sunday no mo de testing ade akwachin Monday o makwa ni Saint Robert. Saint Robert ni so ye ne third choice. 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
4: Ahwehwe ya nante sa school ye hu school no. 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
5: Na na mpacho uba no onya onya sen.
4: Onya 37. 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
0: All right, so some part 106.5 FM for God and country. So the way no get over here, we have diverse views. So I say otie eya ma me ba akoro nsem ono kan ye ba we die ho se ne ba no eya de a onya 37 bebre e che omo omo nya sense no. Six and seven in any school. No, no, but a boy, ni banner or bombarding pa on your 37. Ah, I did my son got you.
4: Computer to school man. I should say, yeah, Nantis are school year who school. And now for no more years, school, you know, school, no, who are doing your school. No, no, no, no, no, no, no, no, no,
5: no, no, no, no, no, no, no, no, no, no,
4: no, no, no, no, no, no, no, no, no, no, no, no, no, no, no, no, no, no, no, no, no, no, six and he said 75 omo nyoma nya school no ko obo mo de so mo nyira no ono do nya school die ntia abae bi fanya sa de me de me ntia se
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3: 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Akra ne nya Owas. Sunday no mo de testing ade akwachin Monday o makwa ni Saint Robert. Saint Robert ni so ye ne third choice. Nti me me challenge ni se me beji me ba na ni onya mama no. Nti ase ne na ma ti ase tena ne.
0: Mabinda say so that suit you some power 106.5 FM. Haji on special local for Senator in every one more as well as in the Cassiapa, Edwin Papa Fierno, no. Nampacho, Upper Baby of a Chow Sini, and our music videos, or you want to do some sort of podcasting, there is that studio I'm talking about, RSYD, no VG Studios. And I'm in Kaos, and one wouldn't read you here, and one of Timuse. And we'd be an money, yep, come on, come on, come on, come on. So, yes, Steve, and I say, which you fruit, and I say, which you took, be patch all, and you fright all. Fright all this time around. It comes in different sizes, it comes in different shapes. Be patch all, say, Utiemia, now, over here, be an idea, and you fright all. Now, I was all the Jama detergent, and I said, Jama washing powder, so German sweep is away. So, I hope I said, we see Niaman and Niaman see every year. Nanya Mani, Chemoa, a Jama washing powder. Now, be Jerry Salmon as well, a life washing soap. A life washing soap, no, you want more different types. Macahun Samacho, and every year, I was some power 106.5 FM. Casa Natural Mineral Water, a Shubia with German, so I won't know my patch up. A Sissini Pediana Pa Casa Natural Mineral Water, Miamma. Yachum, Sasuna, Endpoint Homeopathic Clinic, Dr. Dubuatin, Yabedawase, send me one so as well for God and country, Yadi Ebremo, and Prince Sefa Atanasis as an ODK, His Excellency, also Atanasi. What do you get at to say? Me ba to so microphone my boy. Na abo hore.
6: Me won watch.
0: Me say ho, me show. 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
6: Ah, nyame adom.
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6: You ntimi complain.
0: 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E kwa na me ti odike nka wo radio bi so na. Is ODK Union Government.
6: Yes, papa pa.
0: Papa pa. 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
6: Bibia wo ne mre.
0: Anti sa brand bedu.
6: Edu kra wi.
0: Union Government.
6: I'm telling you say obi oyɛ honest person bia to this country e ma wo no ane ho. Obi mu say ehyehyɛ na edi bu man no. MPP and DC. Ya mo mu mre bebrebe.
0: Okay.
6: Omo koba de te placement ya ye kan wase.
0: Yeah.
6: MPP tab nanyi different. Sa.
0: Yep baba be room. 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Me ba cho.
6: E wo kromo ha wo.
0: Me ba cho debi. Ye be ko ho.
6: Enti the same template no mu use.
0: Sa.
6: Na Ghana for do no eye very emotional. Omo ntimi fa common sense. And decide who is to lead them.
0: Ghana for do na di omakumachi.
6: Omdi omakumachi.
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6: Yanyansa. 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
0: Sa na ho no.
6: Eh. Edi say I'm saying I'm doing it. You be brave, papa. Hey, we be complaining. You're doing MPP and DC. They are much of a matchless.
0: Orike mami nasi. You better ask the person that you were PM waha. Prince Sefa, Prince Ofosu Sefa. Prince, what are you saying?
7: Yeah, Prof.
0: Good.
7: Yeah, you okay? Oh, me chiao ne. Team ne wa TFU ashefoni na.
0: Ubi adasi. Na party mu eh.
7: Eh.
0: Bibi Adana
7: kwenye. Says you see how they are cut. Final.
0: Head on low.
7: Empty. And one of you go swat. And him saw more cook. Must say. Koya inspection or stadium.
0: Yeah.
7: Empty. Bibi Adana kwenye parents. Yeah. Me senior pa. I don't know.
0: Oh, sir.
7: Oh, yeah.
0: How
7: are you? Kosek. Me nini nane ko Kosek.
0: Kosek ne ye.
7: Kosek
0: ne. Oh, okay.
7: Oh, yeah. SP. In that Dembako.
0: Oh, really?
7: Yeah, from way back.
0: Oh, okay, that's fine.
7: Nane papa ye, police penny, district hall.
0: Oh, okay.
7: Ti, in him from long ago. That time, ye be 11 years.
0: Oh, right.
7: And about per sec, na, miss me, they call St. Peter's.
0: St. Peter's.
7: In those days, yeah. Wabin pa, John or Honor.
0: That's also Wabin. Because Peter's, you know, those times, we made that
7: point,
0: you know, Peter's, you know. Now, so
7: of course, and tea. Yami Adama, John Orche, a program, and so ne, your friend is saying vetting, ne,
0: BBR,
7: so tea, on no kitamun, dear, we are rushing.
0: Something, yeah, I'm just an ammo dinner, what I'm a boy.
7: Aye,
0: yes, and a heavy, yes, and a heavy bar,
7: 5th September, yeah.
0: Mete, 1 year ago, we cried almost on coin, and I do 12 midnight almost at a coin. Oh, dicky, I'm gonna get out.
6: You, my birthday Sunday, baby.
0: Oh, birthday
6: 13 September. I don't mean immediate. I won't system.
0: Yamutre.
6: Hey,
0: what do you get? Odike. Sunday, baby. Hey, yeah, what would that?
6: My would
0: that? I believe you say.
6: And the main council. And I, as I so follow, a die, the woman, Kosiada.
0: Wow.
6: I could say, there, Kosiada. Birthday.
0: I could see a day. Birthday.
6: And you're not
0: going to say? I said, when I measure you, if you
6: come out, I'm going to say, we're not a pending issue.
7: I said, oh, the kill now for never power, and this is the power.
0: Ah. Now, seven I can say, oh, the kill now for never power, I'm a womb. Now, oh, the kill now for when you're in this one. No, Prince, then on him, and Nam Santia
7: was a meme, come as 7 19 or so, be become as well.
6: Be,
8: Every people power. Now people back studio. Every cast at ATM will come and say they will come after you. When did you find yourself?
0: Oh really?
8: Ah. Now me ni yana na former MPP na will come and say now me have business. I know everything inside out of MPP. Number one, I'm wire. Number two, person me kumnya. Number three, on kind hunti, onko u. That's their behavior. We know them.
0: The new patriotic party.
8: Ah. Number one, mumnya na chadri jinu muti. Yano mumnya akoba. We know that no more. Omo kile sobiya sukranya nuro. 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MPP. Me na vwani ndi sa miya proud. Because omo ya nipa. 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
0: And you say the Udi Diko baby was.
8: No. What did I say? So no be nante. Na se onya o kai kaya. Me omo me biya ni diko la se umu miya memfu. Me so me maho.
0: Right.
8: If you feed me and you doesn't respect me, me do yere. Because onye nyame. And then my money believe no, and from many of you are in issue no. Yeah, more would you uncount? And who are you? Me principal no.
0: Right.
8: It is a woo to all my many dear, memo any dear. Why, my many dear, may shower me chum.
0: Prince, said the officer,
7: may kind man can't be born be, I may say. Send the crews in the power, people in power. See, I can't all the time.
0: Yeah.
7: It's no your birthday. 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
0: this not part
8: any day
0: I know it's just right
8: oba mu bebu yakwasi anamko we know them
0: me pato orike utie Duncan Williams asem no kan refa national cathedral
8: what's he saying
0: what's he cathedral na aka no anya ketase hye no prohibie nti na cathedral na kai e Christopher esubanye enye nti na cathedral no aka sinsin mu
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0: Oh really?
8: Of course. 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
0: That's how the we talk about the genesis. 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Now, what by and also, no, or Shas, you know, yea, Christopher, yea, and can also say, yea, one of my see.
8: Now, oh, don't come Williams, who be in your personal pleasure. 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
0: I can give you
8: hwɛ ne fama
0: yes I'll give
8: you because I don't believe this
0: you don't believe it
8: kaɛ
0: I'll give it to you
8: yes
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0: Okay, so I cannot understand.
8: Yes, I don't follow
0: religion. So if you don't follow religion,
8: may,
0: brother, then come away, any question.
8: Maybe, Ghana's coming, I can watch them. Listen to me, I have taxpayers' money. Mm-hmm. What are you telling me? Umu do muska kubo, mimi kwayek mani mfankosi, I'm sorry, then why? Jadi, I have a problem. Now, the MIA minister, what they say, so be to us, so be then. Yeah,
0: Mama Yaraja.
8: Yes. 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
0: odike mame naase na menkɔtie prince
7: yeah prof
0: yeah let me take a listen to you
7: joe m sɛ neɛ di kan no I was taken aback by Adapa Odike Etwa MPP Amanyoko no. Yeah, yes, selfish, wicked, and all those things now walk on. And yes, I need to hear. Me, me, koko, you know. Me, any of this, it's just, yeah, any more, you walk. sa traits ya okay more than anybody else. Uko amanyo ko bi amu a ube find any pa e bi e selfish e bi too modern. You MPP a big party into that cut your friend is saying characterization now what take how with your MPP at the panel. I take exception. Okay. And he also made this accusation say MPP nye say Ashanti region nye bibia o and no so na nye no correct. Okay. I can think of so many things. For example, I know say in the last government hospitals are itimi complete to Ashanti region e be 15 on top of agenda 111 hospitals are I'm say some of them were in the news. Na ye ka ho asem ne ada uncompleted hospitals o hwe twede o hwe bekwai o hwe tepa sabronum Mansun Kwanta hospitals
0: na na but he makes mention of monumental projects.
7: 15 hospitals enye monumental. Now how many governments NDC intimin complete one hospital e wa Ashanti region ever one awo mashasie ewi one. So ahun enti I mean you know this idea say yes omaye one or two major projects bia omotimi deji omodin. If you're talking about sports che ayi AstroTurf's MPP here 5 of them
0: in addition to the hospitals.
7: Yes, we renovate hospitals, we say 15 completed. I already I was talking to it, Mr. Wabekwai, Chidiye Tepa, Sabronum, Mansun Kwanta, and a host of others. Pacho Maminka Senwe. Okay. Wabi Traya Dapa into them Maminka Masam, Mr.
9: Uchama
7: Dapa Mia Wadapa. And if Bepacha wo and if you talk about a 1D1F, so many of them. Ah yeah yeah. You know, if you want your friend is saying examples are fruit and juice factory Ababio Express Asokore Mampo Beacon Hill cassava processing factory Ewo Fenso. I mean, and if you go on to roads, Kumasi Inner City Roads, okay, Tech to Anloga Junction, Anloga Junction to Airport Runabout, Sofo Line Dualization, Santasi Runabout, Ahonjo, I mean Lake Road, Miamafa Lake Road also. Mr.
0: And you know, sir. Right. Projects we are all bossing in Ano. Yeah, MPP.
7: Yes.
0: That's why you have a pen and a paper.
7: Mr. Wa,
0: So you can note your point
9: down.
7: So what you are saying? So the roads are there, the hospitals, the schools. I have a list. I will forward them to you, but right. I'm not going to spend all my time responding to sa adapaya baseless accusations out te hanomo eye you fi kuma sinti enye den please
0: da
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1: we will also respond to you in equal measure. How dare you tell us MPP in every one situation? Please.
2: Let me just continue.
3: All
0: right, so Prince, Mamintio on this National Cathedral issue.
2: So on the cathedral, no, sure, me tell you about a friend saying Bishop, Archbishop. Now, me one way.
0: What's it?
2: Yeah, me one year because ye na ti chrome hano mo ya anti. Set time ana ye try MPP adapa. First of all, this accusation say Nanado so ni nyame. Your friend is saying, "Enkita ho eno washi nyame boso bi si dai." Ehin fa nanado kan asase mo.
0: Oh, that's it. It was his personal pledge.
2: Mbacho okan wo hin.
0: I'll get it for you.
2: Okay.
0: You proceed.
2: All right. Mate say nipa be breaker, but maintain wona no so okan da.
0: All right.
2: But whatever it is, a project asofo yi nyina enyo no nko ana no wo ye. Eya asofo ena mostly no omo ye. The board, I'm constituted the board, and I'm going to say you made the issue. So what I say? So if the Archbishop say corruption be any ho, na yene kwan so na Christopher na or say omo Christopher then selfish, and I'm a boy. Enti na amaswa. Emi ngongwa say throughout 2024 year na sa cathedral yaye. Topical issue. Aye, ye di cha MPP adapa manti so oka bibia, you know, right. Like that. So ti ase. Enti no, emano eye ti se nyachon. Because se na aye wye election yina wye no. Afe na oka chere se really no corruption biye ni ho. Perhaps, papa ya we. So oma ye two foreign, two audits. The first one, government, a release afe di om so it wasn't good enough. Into Omanya another one because it was showing say corruption be anyhow. And then the second one they asked that a forensic audit be done. Your information war right now and they say Oma Riesa forensic audit. And the government is sitting on it because they feel or it seems say government is worried so Omu release ya. It will finally show that propaganda na no Omu yet the whole time ninya na no it was unfounded. You see, you can't a building. Yeah. Building is not just sorry and wash as in a wussy. So and I just heard your friend Okuje to a black one. I think it was today.
0: Yeah.
2: No, it will be a din komo a war TV show. And he made the accusation, say omo peso mo ade. I can't remember what the auditorium or something. And the project, you know, and no kwa cost to say 5 billion or say some amount like that he was mentioning. This was all part of the propaganda. Who adds some small to a design and it has to cost billions of cedis?
0: Yeah.
2: So they did all this at the governizing opposition to the project. A swimming pool, no money at the and then no. I also for you say afedie we hu say Christopher na is selfish. Me I don't know what else I can say about it other than say it sounds like a nyachum. And if anything me feel say enka obibi ka time na opposition any politics bear mu asofo bebe ono akra na so resign free the board meboa. I think he was on the board and then he resigned, which all gave credence to the idea say niamba bi nyadan enko yie enti na omo yiye omo ho afri mu. So ti I say at that time he didn't even give a reason why enti a or resigning free board, no, at least that I heard of, which all feeds into this idea say niamba bi nyadan enko.

0: yie so ahu enti afei na wo ka kire yen se o oh, na bibia wone kwa no e wano wano at this time
1: it's too late
2: but as to the national pledge issue you know, during the 2016 campaign ananado ka say se nyame boa na o winning election na this were his words I would help build a cathedral to thank God for his blessings grace favor mercies on the nation and you know yemra aye December 28th 2018 a ho na womo elanche aye the fundraising campaign for the building of the project a ho and osa kase a year on one personal pledge to God.
0: Okay.
2: And that Nyamia Bwanwa we didn't kunim. To the saint, you know, O see us on dying. And yes, I share Nyami.
0: So Prof, thanks for your research as usual. And you know, I take it back, say no maintain so walka o baby.
2: All right,
0: I take it back.
2: Sure.
0: I was done in good faith. Na maintain the specifics, you know. Mm-hmm. I had heard people were saying it.
2: Yeah.
0: And you know, thanks for the correction. But the bottom line, and I say our bishop, Nasem no Kanedia, is too little, too late. At the time that Adiano, you know, came to a head. So I say Adiano we Ama Adia Droga. I mean the politics here Matisa Fe Ayarigansu say he never had any problems with the building of the cathedral. Meanwhile, no Wawenumutun Ametie and now the year politics. And you know, there had been a headline that your friend is saying the only problem he had with the cathedral, and he said it was being built by Nanado and MPP. That's about the only problem because New York has say no. So, now the company, I know before Oba Bemua. It's just pure hypocrisy.
2: All right. So, I'm not saying some 106.5. When we return, we'll be looking at the school placement system, its attendant problems, is it being proactive enough to help parents get your schools for one more mana? These are questions we are asking in North School. We'll also be talking about the issue of Galamsey. We are back after this break.
3: Hello, Papa. What do bad to be a new? Sister, say me feel London, echo USO.
4: Eh, and I know crowd who can cry for me, Bama Mania.
3: Now, Papa, what to say?
4: A radiad to my habako.
3: Nana, no could you see? A quobus and penemo. There were two dancing when your man also. What's your idea?
4: Oh, what's your hole? A quoba, Monsieur, or Bodjuma cross the canoe. Now, what do US want so much for Bundisana?
3: Eh, Papa, USA Hakuradia. 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
4: Oh, e anukura pa. A police station in Chenhua.
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2: All right, but we have for some power 106.5 FM. Forgotten Country City. Mami Kausa, yeah, I'm for some crab. So I say, Endpoint Homeopathic Clinic, Dr. Edu Boateng, Kasa Natural Mineral Water. Is you a more de, is you a noma, a bueni pedria, naka is a fried or cooking oil. So I'm so I say, Jama washing powder, you better over say, Sasuna A Life Bath and Soup, A Life Medicare. You better RSYD Novigi Studios, who also I say, a Hajia Special Local Foods. I'm so, you better. So maso asena ya trust in the for God and country ya the brain it for edik odike what follow a the placement system no or how ni nema awu for enemu what follow
14: ma follow se bi akwa na wi
2: yeah
14: now since its inception I won't for any wars and want to hear that. Can you not, you say, schools a place you? And I say, I know you. Now, headmaster says, no, Eddie, you know, cash cow. You drew a yum cocoa fool. But in a way, you're worse than saying that schools in the place you.
2: How?
14: If we now wait my call placement center.
2: Mm-hmm.
14: You pay somebody 10,000. Obe place you bano, baby, I will pay.
2: Really?
14: Oh. Ube to me, I afa goro boy say, me bar me peha. Ube nyaman.
2: Hey.
14: Ane ka headmaster sino kwa, enye. Ne unu se, womo die. 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Na dia kwa die, behind scenes placement. A yet to Mabasa, and I say a doma cobble dumpim. Oh, but you see, Ghana, the piano, yem per se, your best son free, your quanda dano. My brother, and Kavya Mupa and Kaskusno, the decano.
15: This is
14: Caracor Mayano. I was here is Emcranusia, dear. 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
2: School ko bebe
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2: Nasa unya nimdiye au nyansa.
14: Yesa netiye, baby. Se uko suya, mwenfase uko ye medicine ya.
2: Mm-hmm.
14: U speciality, eye, hospital.
2: Mm-hmm.
14: Enye ma ben outside wa speciality no, aje se wo de wisdom na eye se yu mano. Because you no need knowledge at that areas.
2: Mm-hmm.
14: Eti, you are being strict, tied to u speciality. What ya se? Eti education no, ya boson kwa lani ina se, ya che omwa de kroba akwa, woman have to decide and abo blanja sanity. If we be early childhood
2: education.
14: Mm-hmm. And I say interest and I say on earthing the early child's interest. What you say?
2: Potentials.
14: You know any education. If you are box on colony, I say, we know my idea back. You pay the same resource every month now.
2: That's a Ghana your early childhood education.
14: Jamaican Tiasse, when it comes to exams, any sign in manner. Because, and education, we want, can they do my part and say, a queen quadano, omnim dia yamedimum, God giving talents.
2: Epi.
14: Now, ya boa muma hannes, you know. But, ya didn't say, eti, a coming quama dinner. And can continuous assessment.
2: Mm-hmm.
14: And may take more marks.
2: The exams.
14: And as the exit exams. Mm-hmm. If I try what you say.
2: So, as at now, as you think it's about 60-40, 60 for the exams, continuous assessment, 40%.
14: I was saying, okay, 80, because I cry, the mere so-called exams, it's my own purpose. But then we go school. No, we go school. We count continuous assessment.
2: Count.
14: You move yes here. You
2: move B's. I think I can hope.
14: I don't think so. Check your facts.
2: Exams don't go on. We just
14: now. I don't go on. We just now. So, what is wrong? I feel so. I can continuous assessment in your day. Yeah. Can teacher follow and the best prescribable courses so I'm going. Yeah. Idea. What you say? Pay the bia do muya no classroom. A year could be our talents, a ba. A woman's away, or ya dear science. Edica schools are science related, you know. Kianya course we are apart from science related courses. Nanka, ya ba business related. Near ba general as. Eti, Aquarano, ya kwabadom pem crawo, choosing the schools. If I taught ya say. A kobasa, se unya dear science, uko pay dear science school. And now when you ask one, oh, compare their art school. Now can law any your friend is saying psychology? You know, you form. Now can you show any free form? suggests level kra yemfa a basic law ene sa psychology ni nyama bebre mra ho na enkra no ntimi nya the opportunity to choose baby a woman omo area of interest na fe edusa ka omo be secondary school and as a SHS eka wa wani je science no wo continuous assessment a kire se we a good e wo science it is school so ya year mark for science related courses no I hope no be choose bi.
2: Okay, so Odie, I have checked what we were talking about, sir, continuous assessment and a form a part na external exams no mo chro no. Waik, this is from Waik. I don't know external exams no. A for me 70% and a continuous assessment no. A for me 30%. That is the school based assessment. And you know, a yenema mienu no mo kabu mo a omo arrive at the aid.
14: E ka de o kan ke tisade a. E ka ayi ka pass marks ne ba. E ke best state say continuous assessment. When you are this percentage,
2: the
14: ena,
2: but so omo work it mean you are different.
14: How? I also mo people call say battle. I was say ka exams course score sheet, you know, call say battle. Niamu say classwork when you are say, ena fana exams work when you are say. You may look up omo the man in yah we. If I try about you to mas ye, but we don't find it. It is all kind of crime in akakra.
2: Okay, so this is what they say. How it works? Eek. Before the main exams, and to schools now who do no, I submit a continuous assessment, you know, at the man a year waik and son of final exams, you know, one more control.
14: Now,
2: and to waik GBA, they do the standardization of this course now, Oma combine it with a year the external exam score to produce the final grade for each subject.
14: And I can say that here, and can they should be able to guide the parents and the children say, Obano, ni interest waha. The meme cano, a year to give the interest of the child a chance. Say, I dear way, ne science related courses on. Ne yas high we are. Nanka is kusun, ya ya science related schools on kwa, ya ya business related schools on kwa, ya ya TV, ya ya way, ne just our crano, ye bwana mena kwa di opes woye. Me pato what ya say. Minu hati ase. 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
2: Exit plan.
14: Yes.
2: But now, it only forms about 30%.
14: I am wrong. I could not the be out of classroom. When you are there, be a chance. Ni interest wa. Nasi ya de ko overall exams man went me up and try to say one more morning. Why? I don't get it. I many people be bring mathematics and you have failed. Obo kwa kopeso kwa yelo. When you try mathematics, in you say, when 20, when what the near baby for from?
2: Orike, one moment, I have asked him, Abikai, I am a former school prefect. Those times, you know, your courses form, look, I went to me uncle, because no ni mass. Now, Abrantia, no, Ebano government, economics, your friend is saying, English, the ass, you know, oh, you're very, very good. Because of maths, when Timmy and training college,
14: exactly.
2: Because of maths, when Timmy and training college, Eko UHD, you know, where there are no man's hand.
14: Oko, ni talent to the bass as is, you know. Ya mwana a on that,
2: sure.
14: That talent, eti, ya tuna jejemu, amane di arehu wa u. But, ya uko Japan, ma, umu sedia kurebia interest. If you have janu kwa di momu usku, no, ni nyanya adekro. Ya ufye wo blood group, sana ya kwa nani wa, ya mwe bianini ya di mao.
2: 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Schools, no more.
14: Abochi?
2: Yes.
14: Abochi, what in kind of air condition farm? Because my make an one tias ye.
2: Debbie, me baby, I'll say, Mumurim Sabi, Machadio on Sunkun Nida. Machadio on Sunkun Nida. Machadio or two about them da.
14: Abochi?
2: Yes.
14: Kura, I could have been that form. We need table cracked. So.
2: Machadio was
14: a.
2: Machadio was a school. School be muda.
14: Now, Obia, self-square working, only access even to internet or electricity.
2: True.
14: But when you

0: kwakotro exams a efa data ade ayi data ne ayi computer na ye ho o ti ase ene so ko campaign ho bosa gana ye wa chiri pa uro uro ye nkuro nketo anu mu a ada bo se yasama omobo ne ye tenkran ne kuma so ne ye gagae enya beta wo eti wo ye hia serious reforms in our educational system ah ebema ye hunu akoda bia ni interest na ya bo anoman sai interest na bam na bo an na bebo mamu ni nyina.
1: You think that technical education, technical vocational education,
0: it must stay a good. But what I'm saying is, as I do technical education, or a form or no, I'll see any interest. As I have one up personal for technical, you have one up personal for medicine.
1: A church of one and one.
0: Dear coach, caracol, my dear mono, and come a better coach, will be able to pass a coach radio. Oh, God was you in a coach and coral. No, now coach radio, who flow, if I told you, I say. Et you say, you know. Reforms no na ya de boama education no e form no the best e ya strong en kura no ye ah na ko chana no mo de toys ne enye ma bi na edi agura na teacher for ne study ni e hwe your future leaders
1: ato obetin akwa in Facebook wall you can see some of the disturbing pictures there school ko date form a wo mo de nkrata to online so a one more extra. And Jody came, I mean, that's an Prince on this one. So we come back and see a choir, a bit in a faswa. This computerized placement system, you know. You bet me, I don't know, see, be ye free who. You remember, I can who.
0: Mama, can you say a categorized school, so science related, uncle. A junior science, I can't call crank or pep wine.
1: But still, the numbers will be high.
0: No, yes, sir. You bet me, statistics better. Emkwara o manage science o mo manage
1: business
0: o
1: mo manage arts
0: eti wo fa form a we teacher na I recommend this say we are there with us eti wo ask school akore to be a science no ko obi
1: ba me teacher ni bi ha me pa me catch you because me na me be me a complete business student and a chinchine a bo chin ko science Chinchina, me go
0: inside. I just the boy more.
1: I never the boy more.
0: Boardmas, you know, who come
1: back.
0: Admas.
1: Hey, hey. What well, okay, a boardmas, brackets of division.
0: Mr. Wenyini. Physics. Chemistry.
1: Prince of Wisdom, I've been
2: on this prof. One. Oh, yeah. Nema Bebre. Yedi Kai. Na. Openi yodike eka bibi about say the continuous assessment no yema no so na he also said say bia say placement system no so no ka be cry infant chain. I don't agree with that.
1: Why?
2: Although I know say issues.
0: Okay. Placement, we can better place them.
2: Okay.
1: All right. Okay, that's fine. According to their interest and right. Potential.
2: So that's fine. Inti, maybe for say issues there. Unya new systems. We call animo na stelano. We always will have issues. I will see a resolve it because perfection there. The only one who is said to be perfect is Nyankopon. So we don't have perfection. So we will continue to have issues. One year careful. Now, Okosha says continuous assessment. So no, I know a brochure. So, but almost ethical standards. No,
1: yeah, no credit.
2: Let's be honest.
1: Because I have no teacher, you can say, get with him, I follow with him, do you remember?
2: I, Boga, baby, no watch, I two tables, see. So,
1: Bolly teacher, science lab, no.
2: Na behwe
1: emayo
2: uko platforms even baby amayo ampanifo ni ade na chese omo boje hu ni you won't believe it ese akwa ne ne megu na se no they were very happy yo omo say man
1: no
2: me na make catch ro.
1: Oh really?
2: Yes, omo jije hu ni ade chese e omo fe so ahun enti sa subaiwe aye de ti kroma papa e kura den o ma ye no what e ho bibi
1: oh o ma transfer no e de na
2: ko into on fi bole ho no nko
1: o me de na ko e kure bi asese onko chi
3: what
1: do you say
2: Oh, Lionel. So, Eti, Sir Brabo, we, Ukoyeno, a continuous, a no decentralizing it too much and so on. When you beba on, so no, Max Bia, a be fly near Deno, it won't even have any basis in reality.
1: Sure.
2: So, what you say, Entino, yeah, my dream. All I'm saying is that I may need that deep level of experience with the subject. All but near mechanism in theory, no, situation we have to assess our situation because ethics, no. It has a way to go. And you know, per se a balance, no. But let's be careful.
1: So the problem we are having today.
3: And yet today, since its inception.
1: Daddy.
3: Oh, come on. About you me follow power. Placement in the buy, you know. I want to say that matter.
1: Since 2005.
3: Me not make a show.
2: Okay.
1: Under President Kufo.
3: Smooth, sir.
1: It has not been smooth.
3: No.
2: Yeah. So placement now, so that's what I'm saying about continuous assessment. Very carefully in view of your ethical lapses. Because one thing, in trying to solve the problem, you can go from frying pan to fire. So,
1: what do you say about those? What would they hear Amanyosan?
2: Which one?
1: The placement issue.
2: Oh, minyenuho. But placement issue, with the system, it sounds because I think last year almost changed the system. That's my understanding.
1: So
2: that
1: system
2: been there now. There was a whole discussion. So I then woman back and woman reinvent it because you see a bus system. It's not just the computer itself, but a near ma ekumu no cry more important than the actual technology. Technology need it. Say in a way, we catch train is on or off na aye. So you be catch train no na.
3: Garbage in, garbage out.
2: One tree, garbage in. We bring your garbage out. So you make train no. We man good quality input and so na man very good quality output. Into no being a system person myself. Now I know say aye processes need the thinking na aye the beko system ni muno. Any here? If for example you na aye so be say. When ya ye admission to a WAS, but by the next day or the next working day, now after the ye then con a third choice. This should not happen. So that means if your system penetrable, and it means that will be to me or ta. That right away in it just say the system has.
1: I compromise.
2: Those are the real issue. In tenya computer, no. E nipa na awomo ye adie no. What kind of processes ni adie put in place whereby ubi timinya na yi admission. Then e do baby na adie no etimi adane.
1: Okay, so yes.
2: Yeah, go ahead.
1: Me fachakwe.
2: Yes, prof.
1: The replacement of the system.
2: Yeah.
1: In 2026, President Mahama announced a full overhaul.
2: Yeah.
1: Of the system, and right. The system has entirely been replaced with a new one.
2: And as I was telling you, the previous government made it clear that some of the issues that they were seeing as a last year were issues almost resolved. Then they reinvented. So meaning say now you are now thinking the brain will start you over
3: with new.
2: So what you are saying?
3: New issues,
2: right? And because systems, and yeah, one day thing. And yet, continuous improvement. Obi a wire system bi a unim Windows ni ade. Unja updates all the time.
4: Sure.
2: At the end, na almost send the updates all the time. Ti by the time wa, some people will even tell you say about technology, don't be too leading. Eba ya na wo no akwaje ne mfitia say because ebia ne say e plane bi e te hwe ye. Ethiopian
1: airline
2: Boeing baku ya e ko te hwe ye. It turned out say stabilizer bi omo use no. Yes, no normal yet to give it some automatic stabilizer. But it do baby na based on some things, you know, it me stabilizer ni mumu to me a plane no. Na eko tiashi. And it turned out from the investigation say no woman time a yes ana the energy woman semwa. Because nem no someone yam fine tune system not that way. They knew. They needed to only turn off that automatic, you know, and they could have manually controlled that thing,
1: maneuvered,
2: and they didn't know. And omukuku nipa. So what guys
1: are? Yeah, I remember, pa. But the the current minister for education, yes, in fact, wakonsi di say reforms na abano. I bet take time kakra ansana. Certain adjustments.
2: The same so thing with health system, no limbs. You know, omu buy the reset. Niyama be bra reset ya seno. So you can't say politics, but that's a fact. And yet then will be our call. A friend is saying, "Nasu Timikasa, echo the school of the deaf."
1: But that issue, idea, it's been a reoccurring year.
2: And you know, say ne papa mwa, can't you you program? Because I've done programming. You can program and say. You better take you be a ne whether or you're deaf or dumb or whatever they call it. And if the person says, on yes, sir, school's way, dear, man,
3: I
2: mean, where a simple so about you, these are things I just show, say. As someone reinvent here, you know, and they've made things worse. The fact is, everybody is saying certain things are worse.
1: Say the system.
2: The final
1: such challenges will
2: yes.
1: come.
2: Yeah. The final submission I made here on this issue, you know, in line with this math English failure. I'm so much failing. Nipa 55,000 MPP has said they need to do something to restore almost 55,000. And it's very important because as a 2024, now the number was about 10,000. As a 2026, they say 54,000
1: plus. 54,000
2: plus,
1: almost 55,000.
2: So they say that's a huge drop. And let's not kid ourselves. This idea, say, you know, omo marking scheme na ye ding. And na dien dien ni san says, please, ayen say hunu.
1: Omo nyaka.
2: Now, what me ako from 10,000? Eh? And yet, the same wayek, any examiners, no, no, omo, ayye, examen kwa.
3: I
2: yeah, and you know, what, AI. Which evidence, no, omo wa, omo patre say, standards no were low. Also, MPP was giving them two things. NDC4 keep making this frivolous accusation.
1: Like?
2: I say, na ye momo marking scheme. Ena ye momo pass questions.
1: Pass questions to study.
2: Ni adeno. Mun yusu pass questions all the time. And it's abayeno emma sa ni ma ye available for everybody. Well, how dare you say there's something wrong with it? Esika for man omu nya pass school all the time. I mean, so yamfa non tunche, and then this idea say yamomo examiners yamomo cheating. That you know is so bogus because I know say this issue when it came up last year, I had the opportunity to be briefed by one of the deputy GES director general, our Madamfo, and he told me say what they were doing was to take the examiners' report. No my yehu. Training conference. No much church and Quran say examiners, no, for example, so teaching them the ins and out of what the examiners expect, you know, is that cheating, prof? sort it. If they want you to answer the question in a certain fashion.

0: passion ni ade ni e chewa na o pass ya nti e man feeling. So I mean, you know, so they need to just batch me bow. They need to just drop sani emano. I failure na ko from 10,000 to 55,000. Enye acceptable. And please, any penny be your own swa, we be our ni math. And no interest I was so fail. Basic education, oh, you're redefining no to senior high.
1: Sure. That is true.
0: And you know, so oh yeah, only a chrono. Wa passing all other things allow because ABS san or no brain as a noun at here. If anything, government can even give them some intervention.
1: Oh, way in the crown
0: to make sure say they have a basic mathematics to move forward.
1: And that they've asked them to go and do self-placement.
0: Yo.
1: School of your choice.
0: Aye.
1: And
0: you know,
1: giving the opportunity.
0: No more failure. And high school for no so yes, sir. I'm feeling or more anyhow by heart 130,000 and almost a horn so year because the number of failures. No, yes, so I'm person will be to ya a your friend is a no stress, you know, hitting one more feeling for the Oma Titan at the end. Yes, Romo, yeah, I more educated people.
1: Yes,
2: me bad girl now call Saint Rosus.
1: All right, Inquitia. Aquitia.
2: Well, yeah, science in ya 9.
1: Okay.
2: Yenya kwa mano ha.
1: When ya kwa mano wa
2: Ghana, no kwa medicine.
1: University. When ya kwa nyai?
2: When ya, and I'm going to call China.
1: Mm-hmm.
2: China wa kwa yeno. First year, no way, top best student.
1: Wow.
2: Omo man scholarship. Scholarship, I'm going to call Australia. Mino ka say, we a full doctor of Australia. As Ghana say, nine. I don't know if I continuous assessment. Obo exams na day, no. And maybe credit to me, Shannon, so. But why are they our class? But I said, now we senior biasim.
1: Yeah.
2: What you say? Now you have my final exam, no. I bet ye the yastic. I just say, ye won't be dentino, a cranabon. What about an entisa? What you say? Eti, me mom dear.
3: This is
2: I still stand by. It said, "Yama continuous assessment, no, and yama more. Akurano, ye, I was saying yama akurabia data, classwork performance, sabe dubebia, or control exam."
1: I think some now work ano educhum, kind of same thing, just like.
2: What about any junior po? Misa educhum meni ne junior pe. So, oh, tiamia, meni ne te trans is any junior TV version.
1: Oh, really?
2: I am telling you,
1: educhum.
2: Mr. Duchum,
1: former minister for education.
2: Body. A child, a early child who on nothing talent.
1: Yeah.
2: Or Kwadeba, your school system. Anna, MPP Kofi.
1: Oh, really?
2: Kwadeba, I saw him no came. They say, so a tia, or so a bagana, or be one in a D school in Koma, Nenia John Semeda. And then Duchum, you be an air, papa. Now Duchum, the Ghana school. The next level. Michelle and discipline movie. I'm saying I'm fair to man may yuma. I said to the way brutal by a crow from Betty's.
1: You see, that is the problem with this country. Ubi or the other
2: education,
1: side.
2: Education was a super guy. I'm telling you, super when it comes to education and its reforms, Master.
1: Or the Kamamida sent the prince, Yanesi for months.
0: So, just a quick one. Yenche, na also a system, yeah, ya kasomo fine tuning, no. Yema more intelligent, smarter things, and kum. For example, it was say, sa schools, ye, senior, ya categorize high schools, no, junior schools, no, so yenche, near maybe, yen categorize omu ye, because ubi oha, wish a baby or tear. Na wish a grader when ya. It just say, what the tone, who share, who assessing the year, who are being crashing.
1: Yeah.
0: Some of those with the higher grades.
1: But that's it. You know, university.
0: Yeah. Oh, are they? Yeah, me, so I'm aware of it. Yeah, sorry, go ahead.
2: Argentina, I was saying, some woman, Madame Quanaco, Prempe College.
0: Yeah.
2: Argentina, I was saying, some woman, Madame Quanaco, the well and the class A.
0: Are you class A? Category A.
2: No. If you have two women, don't we understand? Umfa best no ba middle. Now ma perform for the kakra kan because okwa okwa ko better in life. But mo so nima dey no. Once I go school,
0: say and America say smart in America no. And he say omo fa stakeholders in trance. No mo fine tuning. Remember, it's not just the computer. It's what you put into the computer. Yes. That's what matters. In today, for example, yakasu oh, you see, I'm reformer yes hadian all the time. For example, ombe timiaka say, schools be based on baby a warning facilities ne crassi a sheni adeno. So in tiebe witimu mo. Tiebe timiaka se prempe college. Ye befa abia 90% from top grade. So say whatever the number is, 75%. But 25 ha 20 yo, and the other no much change no. So what you said 25% no. Yem from ma omu free deprived areas no near near mixing no. So what you said. So we need to do all these things, and eventually no, even schools nankasana ye wono categories A B C schools no. Yes, sir. Yes, World Bank is sick of Banyan. Omu nyeni ye na yen shasi and yen spread it. The categories, you know, across the various regions, so that gradually, you know, you better mean you're more community, crana
2: well
0: at least within your own region. You know,
2: well endowed,
0: we hear so better origin. Eventually, we can then bring it to the district level.
1: All right,
0: until we need a lot of reforms.
2: Day school system, no,
1: Day school,
2: so. Day school, so I want football cap out, okay. So what is Libon? Now by call Dogono. Now there be a man 100 Ghana. Massa. Bosunian San Bebano. Now car will for bowl, transport, and you feed on any ago. It's a make common idea.
1: But so the idea of the day school and it's ever serve the catchment area.
2: Now the catchment area, and I'm in body out.
0: Now
2: I
0: Prof, me koko hun agenda 111 bi. Me say agenda 111. E block. Say e block na go see who. Ki agenda 111 kwa ni ekai. E block e si na me na masin. Side over bi e ko Ashanti region. So hun. Wo hwe ba bi a na e block ni si a.
2: Ene ba bi a kuro wa.
0: In fact, it was not even safe. Sen kwa no
1: ebe
0: nanti akoho. And when MPP came in, they said say e block no baby omo dey see so dey be day school no eni pa kra take room ho no most of them and they don't have the population for
2: the school.
0: So what you say
2: baby akra this one ko hardan
0: ai e wo akra say one omo nanti unsafely to baby I mean it didn't make any sense.
1: Prince,
0: so
1: me
0: ba
1: you and I know
0: pa choma manunsi. So to conclude no, what MPP had to do was they had to start adding boarding facilities to many of these schools.
1: True.
0: And sana, they became usable. And here is the form with Gemini, E-block. Now they didn't even think about it properly.
2: President at their school.
1: Their
2: schools, may abolish them.
1: Or the girls who were president.
2: May abolish all their schools. May convert them into boarding facilities. Boarding school, no, cost effective for she will back up on ya. Who say who's papa? But who is top money man? They be an
0: you've made a point.
1: All right, my FNC. Sumpa 106.5 FM Forgotten Country. Senior. Exactly 19 more minutes to 5. Now we are done with the placement issues. But how do we resolve it now? To see the bed then, I will phone Koswa Embresa. Oh, DJ.
2: I'm going to say, people to cause. Schools, akwaran ni interest wano, yamuan maningo.
1: Yeye computer ni free wana.
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1: science
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1: science
2: related. 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It is science of one quarter, call your baby. And I am school, so I'm if you want Quatia, if you are a coronal,
1: but also Ghana, we have lost it too. Kwame Nkrumah University for Science and Technology. Say, one way, baby.
2: That's what I'm going to tell you. Who's that? Really for science and technology.
1: Sure.
2: Machines will bring a tech for me.
1: You see, accounting.
2: And they are accounting, yellow.
1: Yellow, BBR.
2: Oh, my deviating from the core mandate. of the school.
1: All right, you have been seen. Now, the next issue we are going to talk about is Galamsey. Lands Minister Amakofi Bua. I'm quoting him verbatim. We are winning the fight against Galamsey.
3: We are winning.
1: Not we have won. Yes, Odige.
2: So bad who's here, Niati. Ewa Ghana.
1: And in PSS on Western region, ho baby. Oh, say Rivan Cobra.
2: Jamame Kamasem. Please.
1: Maybe I'm a friend in PSS.
2: Oh, not a friend. I'll never be a friend in program.
1: I'm a friend.
2: Oh, Name, your mama cracked here, make an one maker.
1: Sir.
2: Your mama Philly Galamsey fight.
1: John Mama Odige.
2: Madame Fonon wa Philly.
1: Wa Philly Galamsey fight.
2: Oh, yeah. NPP NDC. Omone Galamsey na a cash cow. Omuba, no more alternative, and this is for every one MPP for Abeshaw. MPP Wenya, nine MPP for Akona, Yapaman this for. And Umba Publica, no mobe, Adi, they are glaring. One and one, who cook Massa Shamfine, Womia and Kwamu Bibri, Shamfine the other.
1: Yeri Tugala.
2: Who call Manson Quanta, Babia Tugala Biomo, manufacturers of Shamfine. Egusuna, Umu Yegma.
1: Ah, Yenchiom.
2: Namos. Impact bien wa about more patients.
1: Oh, Namos.
2: I'm telling you, I don't feel any impact. Because
1: you don't feel any impact of the
2: Namos wait my head, mama and I here. I just said president not the political will. Say the state of emergency, no. State of emergency on a Galamsey, no. What place now for Namos Namachile areas will be on you because Abochi dear Emma Adiano Aya whole seminar say. Yeah? Apart from so Musay and so, any acquired look here about you.
1: Meet you,
2: ever said this passway, gold room, a dear geological service for a dear babble and say gold room, a good deposit.
1: One. Sure.
2: But gold do not want 1 acre, we mono. A quarter thousand feet.
1: Really?
2: But I don't see any technology, Papa Bientino. Yes, catch 5 feet here. Near Trem. It may be my girl, I'm saying, be a golden that's what's up for more. And we need deep shaft mining. Deep shaft surface mining. What it means is that 4 years now, because we call for more deep. It was saying, yeah, technology, machine, a back of for more 2000 feet, a cocktail and a basro. Now it is saying to across the toilet. Me ba twa tia se. E ti nipa no, ye ma wan concession mfie num na umfri ho.
1: Sure.
2: Because there be a machine ko yi anwana ba from am de ye de mo pese mo de. E ti ugina fa ko. E ti enye ne se o mo scratch 5 feet no ko next parcel. No mo scratch 5 feet no ko next parcel. E ti top soil no mu se no. Because abanya na do so be invest wo. Money no mu, but o pe mu revenue. Aban doesn't want to prove. The government doesn't want to invest in surface mining, yet they want the revenue from surface mining. And when I am a diabedu baby ababedri, dear Ramama, why the Akufo-Addo apply and have been our applying, and we are not getting the results. We are not getting the results.
1: But the minister says we are winning the fight.
2: But I'm saying I've seen all the rivers. And the crowd a worse than before.
1: And you know.
2: And remember any minister.
1: And you know.
2: A minister in a miboro din antiana. A miyamen in a minam. And I gave him a young one make a once. And to me, ya will be no the catch him say, Galamsey fight. Ya win it, and I ya win it. Ya come, who baby ya. Say, will be say, ya win ya. And in PSA now, friend Anna.
3: Yeah.
2: That's a last week, you know, sister.
1: And that Raman also, Baba, who
2: people make a chance that I'm saying more freely. And when you're tomb, Nasa Mobepe, Quampe, Biafaso, Amonpe, Cali Bishop Conference, now no Mabba Montin say, a quiet banner, Yagan, I'm saying, and what you want in your home. Eddie Abochi, young Kaman and Wano, and this in the MPP, the same template, Omo Dada Gana for. Ah, woman need a solution. Ah. No man, I'm not here. Go. What by now? We are a political power at the amount. And political power no, is a location of the people, resources, and money. The man, my dear, say, for you, ye deem. You will go to Shefom. Et yet to me trust as a nation. Near Pekka, before so be you go to Nassum Gima. You bet me, dear boy, in any case, and I'm so bamboni, I did a year gold movement, you know. Abochi, you took gold over 100 years. But gold, I want in Sansor, gold won't aroma, gold won't scent, and mug. And money gun. What it means is say, at the corner near recycling, at the corner near Kwania BCH. Come on, now, education, caracorum, eh? And can TV at near the idea, and get your gold ornaments, your children, how I win your gold, the other bayer, instead of say, yes, what on where? Seven of your president, eh? Come be a cathedral, hm? Come the bayer Ghana, made in Ghana. Jewelry, artifacts, and a sa yeniamaniaman center case here. As it sees high rise buildings, gold house, this obam. Ubia Babano, Biawa, the shop, yet all made in Ghana, fabricated gold, jewelries.
1: It's a gold board for my status, I don't know.
2: And I make us a kayan for 1 year, sir. Uti, now you won't be in Kuaba. Uba Kona won't be in Kuaba, so you lie. Woman, we can tell lie. Woman, we lie. Eti, and near my pets, a showcase, see ma, a yassi huno. O see a kitten in the center, a cathedral, and cry, there for that. Because a while bear the center of Accra, say, can you pay a yassi cathedral, pa? Can you call a brewer baby? Near your quadras as a cracka, Nessibo Porso, Uja cathedral to a near uniform. But the idea, me visa Yanukano. Yeah, mama, how can I say cathedral? No, as no about the baby, sir. For my wife didn't call so. Now, yeah, you know, I'm feeling me. Dubai, you dear, on your tongue, jewelries, and a son of my woman, you know. Yeah, we need to create something like that. Gold, be a gold village, and now gold, baby, and now it was center. A man for be at every airport, we call Gold Avenue. Yeah, the number. Yeah, bye. Kokumen sa go shop. One wine, a shishim, a be a high rise bed, that was about 15. Ubia was a shop room, Uba Quano Momton Ton Quaba, and eh, Sadoman Yamansu de Or, Womom Ton Kente, and eh, Sadiman Or, a woman Moton. I mean, now your woman said, Ubi could produce made in Ghana, and maybe ya creative center.
1: Or any that's all.
2: Or any that's all.
1: But you still maintain President John Mahama and his government, Omo Fili, or my Ghana.
2: Uba so I'm the headline, sorry, I'm not a drama.
1: Debbie. I don't cry them did that.
2: I fire. I'm a failure.
1: Praise, I'm in theory.
2: Woman and I do no difference. And I do failure. Almost a failure.
1: Praise, I'm in theory.
0: Prof.
1: Yeah.
0: Odi ke nyachuma o show ahano.
1: Nyachuma na wisho.
0: So me kamba. Very common. MPP 4 nyina nimsa nyachuma ya ekoso kromu ha. As they say, 2024, yes, it declare state of emergency. It do 2026, I say, your mom paye. Men yankupon, tine ni munche, na galam say issue no more any and solve. Webina, odike eye wahano. You know, this equalization. As a 2024. Na gane sa baino, enti min fighti galam say, enti yentu omo. And this if four, enu omo abua 40, so odike no mo. They were all up in unison telling everybody, say, yenye yi nanado ene baumia isi nchenya. Galam say problem no. Ibi musi 7 days. Ibi say 3 months. Ibi say 4 months. Obie ni honu mwa no wo yo key opposition figure oka se ebe take more than 4 months to solve. They say the omu baya. And MPP ni and DC ni na the same. Afedi enya aban ni bio. Afedi enye hodi aban no accountable.
1: So can I hold brief for?
0: Dabi. Me mpeso wo be hodi brief for. But your mama come as me.
2: We mischief na we yero.
0: Dabi. Nye mischief e no crepa na me.
1: Come into your prince.
0: Enti no Ghana.
2: But my voice na me kasa.
0: Oh dear my. Me pacho wa. Yo. Meme ewo. Article, my name is Masendi Abroda. Metrono, around September 2024, I Ghana web. Me informed for a day or
1: no, I've no, you forwarded to me.
0: And you will see that at that

0: ana na twa bia na adwuma
1: pa. Bacho me
0: wo be dare one ya wo be bo so be mpredu.
2: Ah, it is some George here.
0: Ana si anka na me ka maka na bibi.
1: Okay.
0: Pressure from us be canon.
1: Prof. Enti no sene amekan ene Sam George etimi babe jina Ghana fo nyina anim without blinking an eye telling us say about 25% of network problems na yenya no eh from a
2: activities
1: on real now us or rested before elections was he will not rest until say a be solve problem no at some point was 7 days so unya president pa we are serious about the issue mm-hmm. They, I don't know what that makes the current president so enti no NDC for the idea year politics me article I'm trying me say ye hia ne say any pa omo care really care about the issue of Galamsey no across both parties should come together and make sure say ye nyina ye be agree on a national standard. And that national standard, no. Ebe ye, your friend is saying, and ebe ye, compulsory, so to speak. Mm-hmm. Me refi, bro, for word in the kakra. Ebe ye, mandatory for both parties. Say, ye be follow. Pacho otima say, because ye nina ye hunsa adie we ye be kuyen. Se say, ye do reverse 60% ko, permanently.
0: 700 reverse. And
1: so, tia say, your friend is saying Galamsey and as you say small scale mining overtake large scale mining for the first time in our history 52% in 2025. So the signs are all there, so we don't need any minister to come in and tell us papa you timi sunyina honorable amabuai and the AIS so by the Asante. So I'm a boy, ba no soon. No, the emotions he catch riches. Oh, you're so serious about the issue. Meanwhile, no, so no, all the evidence who caught Ghana water cry almost say turbidity information. Oh, Anna and Anana do I say or ye kakai as I'm Jonah Guy MPP Nina Hufi. Any MPP are buying, say, a culture of silence. Ubiya or your PNDC, a honcho. It's me catch the yen. Sadia is a shame. Me ni my dear shame. A chance, Sadia. A catcher say, we are presiding over a culture of silence. And ne, who caught Ghana water, Joy News, a report to say, a dear information no minyan freely about turbidity level of water. No, say, Ubiya through. Abai no kwa emma any instructional. And so wow share abai na was now show mu posture. Ni omu timi di ye chief justice. Na ni omu timi di ye so many people. And in krofwa ye chichi romu left, right, and center. Wow ma advice you omu hon say, Mr. Wo, sa tebidity information no. Se say, yin timi release my men pass him. And to we no, mibi sa. Say Sam Jonah say we a culture of silence and now we a culture of a ding. Se say once why you din na bayaba. Nyachum.
0: Come in nyachum.
1: What the any kaho? So tia say nyachum kwa an MPP for nyina okrom when you name say Ghana for no be bradani nyachum. But why?
0: Now when it comes
1: to Ghana,
0: I'm
1: still
0: fighting. Who can't be bo Jawa Shanta region? A man crum deja. A man who fuina, a quotidian, and an animal, and I'm a farming cross a model. Now, Galam said, fact, what facts are Ghana strongly chairman? I'm not wanting.
2: Erastos are sorry, Donko.
0: Ah, okay,
2: no. Maybe, yeah, but Erastos are sorry.
0: Erastos, why ye be? By me, then, na ye, na a duchem. Hey, so that's what is not your wood, Nanya Bateo. Am I make a matter of crab at Massa? When I'm fighting, I'm saying, Ghana,
1: I'm saying,
0: say,
1: say, say, say, say, say, say, say, say, say, say, say, say, say, say,
0: say, say, say,
1: say, say,
0: say, say, say,
2: say, say, say, say, say, say,
0: say, say, say, say, say, say, say, say, say, say, say, say,
1: Na se fail ni dey wa fail. But don't bring MPP in. Hold him accountable.
0: Sasa ma de kai me kanana do penso. Me kan no asante men

0: 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What you mean Venn diagram?
1: Oh, mean Venn diagram. Send me a match.
0: What you say? Oko kapena, what can be party? The party ya di area. Party ya fe. All my fan wake up. Party. A cow crowd. Cap end this was we. Cause end this one na. A chair. A banner say. Idea we bet me the equal position. But they don't do it. Omba publica. Ni omba be defending indefensible. My brother. Me. Me far my own also. I am for Ghana. Me can't say yet here. As far as me can't mean you are not a boy for no. Oko e kroma sentiment wa. Oso e oti asalure jana e di. Me kroma ne ho. 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
1: All right, so thank you so much, Odike. Prince,
2: yeah, bro. Odike gaje me time ni nya.
1: Oh, Debbie.
2: But you see all I'm trying to say ni say MPP buy no Nana Addo is the only president I will risk in the presidency on the Galamsey fight.
1: And they see same.
2: Oh. If you're an MPP seat, you lose your nanya grow. Now we are Professor Frimpong Boateng, who is the darling of Omoa Omompe, a MPP, a seminar saying, Wababe, your darling, our Omoa speeches were Professor Mills, a lectures, honey, at the YS. Bacho meba o. Oh,
1: Odi. Memorial lectures.
2: They say, Awadane Omo darling, meboa. Onu enu muto say one of the main reasons me share kra na MPP fo bu afu, but what he was saying was so right at the same article ya making ya, which is that politics say ya any politics
1: and free sang
2: fimo
1: and komo we mo.
2: You see, so what he was trying to say a double ye kind of saying double edged sword. Politics is the main reason ya.
1: Intimate fight.
2: And politics
0: and
2: is
0: partisanship.
2: Well, whichever partisan politics.
0: Partisanship.
2: Okay.
0: Mami. Everybody does politics.
2: Matias. Yeah.
0: But politics are there among you.
1: Okay.
0: And you fight partisan.
2: Proper prof Nagasane.
1: Proper prof Nagasane.
2: No, but the American say the partisan politics as we know it, you know, is the main reason Tia won't mean your day and fight here, because you see, it is a brochure, Uko America. Omo issue be your friend no single item issue or single vote issue. One of them it is the issue of guns in America. Omo gun problem pa. The number of guns in America is more than the population, which means over 360 million guns in circulation. And na ukoko tachi sa gun issue na omo friend Omoa guns no omo any jehun cultural Americans no omo from gun lobby. So who ka gun who asem ebia ye baba bejiji guns bia na ye pese solve sa problem na omo ko election enu ko na omo vote on it. You are dead.
1: You bet 20 out.
2: You bet 20 out.
1: I said galam say no so.
2: But it's who ja omo ni kunkum ni panso dia na ye mai nsu su. Now, Omoa, almost every few weeks, Bina Obia Fagan, no court, a middle school. Now, I see Nibua Fu Nibua, no feeling good, why depressed? No, a kunipa bebre. Now, Omo Susana, President Ako, no, Wakwa Kusu, or no Makusu. Sa, but Uko Tachi, gun no issue, no. Pe, gun lobby, we vote against you. Senegal, I'm saying, eh, Akoye. In the panetting crime, Eti is legon. And I use when I say this issue, we have to take it very, very seriously. And so, do time I hear to a bar. Eh? ɛno no nka issue na ɔde bɛto aba ne ho so ate aseɛ ɔmbɛyɛ dede saa environmentalist no but they don't really take the issue seriously and they don't vote on it but ɔmo a ɔmo te galamsey area no sɛ woka so wo fight it na woyɛ ho biribi ɛbɛduru time a election bɛduru no ɔmo to aba a galamsey no nkoa MPP was hurt. Those who don't believe it, say any more party in Tiamfamo. We know the seats are lose here.
3: I don't believe it.
2: We know the seats we lost to the Galamsey fight. Mm. And it wasn't all that surprising, say, after 2 years of a small scale mining ban, Ananado, yeah, I didn't any adeno. Nafe, this was Simon Omo, a chassis abuse. The pressure was unbearable. So if we don't take the politics out and have a consensus, a national consensus that says, say, nearby, you know, both parties are committed to it. Now you're trying to have NDC for in the room. Now, the year politics.
1: Now, MPP for in the room, the year politics.
2: No. That's not what happened going into 2024. Yeah, let's not go on cocoa. And the Obey Am and Book Ref. So what you say? What are you saying? Please. So let's not even go there because I know cry the NNK. So what you say? So I'm just saying, say, yeah, Tiha, Mutin crime. And we need to fight the Galamsey fight. Now, Omoa, in the room, catch Romo, say, Omo Bombe Jaja, Omo, Makoto Abama Omo. Galamsey seats, MPP Luzu, seats in the mining areas. Then you insist to say you want to fight. Mahama Shomo, Wadada Omo Keke. He knew he wasn't going to fight. He knew it.
1: Mamina Supreme.
2: Untouch it.
1: Mamina Supreme.
2: Oh, you sue issue.
4: You know what I
1: said?
4: Galamsey, no. He had temporary hold up. Now, he injected technology. So they make a deep shaft surface mining. Yeah, no, we didn't have a call, we didn't watch it. A Bema Yensu, any acquire no, and what on. What are you not on chair? MPP, and Yagalam say, Bantina, Umulusu, ye. The Acoba, I say, a brown with the ban and ban Musa, a babiemuno, Umuda community man in a bayon. Be brewa, Umu allocatima, different people, and a confabu for by. Baby, I will be an edumano, or Mujan will command different person. And no can be, and Yagan, I'm saying one same.
2: And Enti Namaha,
4: Baba, Mammy,
1: Batomani,
4: let us get this right on record. Sir, my election may call Galamsey area, Bia, a wash and regime may call Mansua Dubia, may call a Tonto group. Me call if was a bosom friend, Conong area. Everyone you took at him, Sam Enco, a campio. And the problem I want is, Okanko, Fonko, my mobile crache, Yenya, you suma woman. But they don't feel it because of Jumanio. The government has to set up, meaning, baby, or coming in the address. We must have a national plan. Or maybe a mining national plan. Say, I need a year, Nima. On education, I had to. I don't go placement near the. There must be a national plan on education, on agriculture, on mining, all the sectors. I would say a national agenda. There's a party in the manifesto. They draw their manifesto from the national plan. What is going to happen? They said, once MPP near this manifesto, see, I caught that tangent now. A bear similar, very similar. If I what you say, NDC, intimate departing free. The mining national plan and MPP is going to be departed from it. If you have a implementation and a slight difference, we have a man for a few
1: workers. All right, Maminas and Aminia, the Wimbras is here. If you have four, says Andy Chemi, be a line, snap some numbers to call 0260196064, 0260196065. Or the game won't be in concert because what can be you na utimitina se na uyina no enti no nkomo ayedi no daabi nkomo no wankasa wote ase but odike obedi aduane a aya haja special local food too aduan papa vie no ha haja special na aduane ye kama special looking. On the local food, you know you. I'm going to Safi, a preference, your love, this and your man. I don't know
4: you.
1: Sa, maybe I'm trying to say, Bosse. Babo could be beer, you know, and you decay.
4: Neat.
1: A woman could be beer, and maybe a hot and time, but I neat. Baby, I'm going to shen toast me. Yadwana, I want the young one, the apronk one. But the dear, the last week, when I am any jepa.
4: Organic.
1: Ah, on one, so I don't know, no, on one, no, dear. At the battle, I just special look out for the Jack or Hatcho. Atomic equine or some Wobble Bank transition funeral home. Oh, yeah, a yen shem would be an albania order from 0246359921 0246359921 and now over from 0535484392 how just special local food say bian papa fi no no me ba cho ya ke aduane asam die mi mi pe ko se pa na ko se forma to mo fu ka che ma me se da me ba ho a anwa ho de chiko se no enye friday no me ndi no ko se bio because se anwa ni bi ho a odike in sure way, are no more. Bottle, you are to action on, you are to action on. Now, what Brania was a sa. Ne buang wagum. Ne the aba a German, so no hakoto. We bought a fright on the oma package in the dada. Nasiano, some fright on a bob a bottle no boy or dinner. Almost all my sashi. Such as in the bido. And you know, you were different sizes, different prices. We know so a babuamo a pomo ding a conca. And you cooking oil, I would jam on so I would eat the ane pa, eat the pa, the dear. Are you fried all? Sasuna, are you washing powder? Hey, none rather will be the visit, but I dear. Hey, my 3 days, that's still, but I didn't move them. And then I had the only view as it be. Are you jamma detergent, jamma washing powder? A man, you may need to wine, can't add if it are. Now, I did back on the say. We got two washing powder be. It is so cool matadia na kala ni na pai. But we didn't say. Jama washing powder be wow. So as in our A-Life soup. Hey! What did you go? So, okay, A-Life.
4: Hey, supermarket, papa.
1: Ah! Hey, come on, see those days. Hey. Hey, we can't pa. She said, how about the A-Life soup, abba?
4: Onwa.
1: I know the mint mint chest, onwa. But we know a liver brothers for ensano. I tell you, A Life soup, a papa, your lemon, your coconut, your aloe vera, Sansana, your Medicare, Sans Samana, we, Udi Jaria, a man who named any daho, Sampuno, and more will be about who namini, Neddy, Yadibitina Brewa, Yadia, a kunina, a frio. 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Again, reach him on 027-423-4321. Mammy, in fact, course, now, you're 0260196065. Hello.
3: Hello.
1: Yeah, me pacho wana
3: menene
1: ABC. ABC me pacho mamintie wai.
3: Yaboko
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3: Yo enkoma du ashama ene nan hu fami ba kwai so tin tin ya mishang ene agenta ene yema me ene Your Excellency.
1: ODK.
3: ODK, thank you.
5: Good afternoon, my brother.
1: Good afternoon. But so,
5: this is Frederick from Angloga in the Volta region.
1: Oh, really? Angloga in the Volta region. But I'm going to follow. I'm going to follow.
5: My brother.
1: Yes.
5: Before I proceed, please kindly tell the NDC communicator.
1: No, we don't have any NDC communicator here. ODK is a man of himself.
5: And listen, you see, someone you wanted to challenge MPP, he should be mentioning a project that the Kenyan government also did in Ashanti region. He's not mentioning Trump. Why the MPP communicator is pointing at you, why you raise the bar, you raise the question. And the person is educating you on the project that the MPP did in Ashanti region. Then suddenly you jump into his wife, wanted to prevent him from mentioning the project that MPP did in Abota region. Is that how we do communication? They should be civilized on the platform.
1: Please. You are going beyond your bounds on this platform using certain words. Please. Those words are very much...
5: I said very sorry.
1: Okay, that's fine.
5: You see, maybe if you come to Abota region here, NDC World Bank, most of the projects we have in the Abota region are all NDC projects. Kata Nursing Training College was built by MPP. Kata City Defense was done by the MPP. Angoga Market, Agenda 101 Hospital, in fact, Shima Junction, a whole lot. The big market for us constructed Ropora, but we can't point out one MPP project in Kata and Angoga. It's a gospel part, I'm telling you. So they should just keep quiet and do the promised them. Yes.
1: Okay, so thank you so much, my good brother, for coming all the way from Angloga. We very much cherish. Tim Pacho, hello, good afternoon.
6: Good afternoon.
1: Pacho, when am I going to say?
6: I want you to say.
1: Bye-bye, Tim Pacho. My auntie, why? I'm going to say,
6: sorry, I'm
1: going to say,
6: I'm going to say, I'm going to say,
1: All right. Hello, good evening. Yeah, me patcho hwana me nene kase. 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
10: 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Okay, why in ye? In the same way, this the way you are Muhammad to position, every time Blender Blibia, and the account almost say, and the account of the door, and the account of the media, say, that you, the room with your position, Casayano. I said, and not presumably in Sapana Kalam, that I'm so best of all, Gamma had more. Oh, say, and I'm saying, what the good God was to make a few to go to the dinner, and what to take the room to. Oh, I will say, no one's name, Ibrahim Muhammad, almost told me go to my warm. I'm saying, I said to one, the demonam Yuba Mahamas, and I said, I'm not a fan of Rizama, one 30 million money in the father. I'm saying, yes, me to you.
1: Mammy now say, Orike, yes,
4: Dedicano.
1: What 2 minutes?
4: There's Kusnas on American. Then I'm Pesam Chenna say, Scoobia, they say, Sino. Young, you know, you're quack with seaboarding facilities. I'm a mama, you're converting all the day students into borders, a cost effective and a buama and colano and your manu mabrabo a better NDC says woman our power. The idea just suppose you move MPP and say MPP so tasty power da. Menoka say me pe power no MPP for so pe alongside me any NDC. It was me come you in our boom. Our dumb yeah. Ah, ni na ye pepe pepe. Because omo track record is there. Et omo na beka chama so di ke. Ye ye ni enye biem. Na omo beka so a, na omo ma ye nyina so a che sa ampa. Asem omo di ato no. Omo ba omo nko galamse hu biem. Omo fa samra.
1: All right, mami nas.
4: O di anto nche a. 24 hour economy. Enya de be ye adwuma, ene e be ye adwuma kina. E da na ye wura mama bo so am ka se papa. I said, no, I can't. Any ye. It's what to our when it does say 24 hour economy, Bebano, and yet no credit.
1: May I say?
4: Last one. You see, and I buy, we are me, I suspect, it's a gold border. No? What they legitimize the galam say?
1: Ah, really?
4: Because gold border, we are gold free. Says, I'm going to be told gold to Mobia. It got himself good and finding a way to her.
1: Mammy Nassi, you decay. Prince,
11: yeah prof. And the boarding school, idea na decay can, I think, say, a lot of boy was here. Because until, say, you been ya schools, the right number of schools, each community, no. Doing a community school, no, a challenge. And, you know, I agree with you. I think, say, BBA, MPP, she. But, near me, criticize the ODK Kakrani say.
1: Pacho, quick one.
11: Oh, what then? Mm-hmm. Me shepa, near...
12: Pacho.
2: yo enti nia odike ka meneno nya adwen kakra no respectfully eye equalization bi he is saying so ono no so pe ha enti no was work parties me no nyina bom but you see aban bit so right now enti say o 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se ne e kan bi but your mebo just one last thing abuchi but just two more seconds okay. 2 seconds into no eventually no MPP ye hwe san ne ma we odwin say ye hwe into your plans be ba at the right time
12: all right it's a 400 man crime area jume de nyame adom ochna ye be share ochna ye be hwe aye baller hun sama wo Ghana ha abobo ya foso to aye ntesu kokko ochira nkomo wi ye be die be frem ye frem ko meda aye ye be frem why anti ye da munyina ase ochira ye be share upness hot by news.

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1: 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Because they be an omudie, omusiande dika because omu pese de biano, they be ahead of their victims.
0: Okay.
1: So as I say, yes, security for and also say police to force solo. Government must invest in them, say. They ever must say they should also be rather ahead, no. They have to do that, especially to invest in what you call early warning signs. Those things are very important. Apart from training the people, these days, as I said, a lot of intelligence should come in. Mm-hmm. Apart from that, how can we do it in such a way? Answer now, Sandy Manu, you know, or there were a community, no, no, no. So, you know, you can say, but their recommendation now, and their person, your demand, and buy, and you say, and you may be, you say, unemployment. And I say, I come any or here, bubro. Or no, then, massa. Most of the times, you know, at me, chink of who because, sir, or hamu. Now, also, you know, be a young lady. So, then, as I say, so first of all, like I say, the government must endeavor, say, they have to establish their FNO, specialized anti kidnapping task force. And okay. You know, your friend say, a year kidnapping for ransom. So on that year, I'm surprised. Being a surprised, so say, I'm more kiss and microphone. A bit so I'm more dad. I'm more say, even more I'm more juma. Now a bassa, what do you mean? Okwa, any juma dia. So from there, they start to ask for money from families. Who did be kwa? I'm more say endorse. Fabi County said yes. Ah, he can't want something to say. So the government and also say they have to establish their kind of special anti kidnap. Keep people at hostage and asking for money. They have to train people who can go in and negotiate. And family four should be quick. Also, they run the negotiation on behalf of the family. So on purpose science some say
0: wow.
1: Yeah. And then there should be where we have to invest into digital tracking. And say that biometric registration of our SIM is supposed to be compulsory.
0: Okay.
1: Ah, and then you know, man, say, you can fool me, I'll make you far. And you know, man, say, and I say, behind the back door, I'll make you SIM card, I'll make you soon. There be SSL, and maybe, you know, another say, SSL, only about 19 or more. Every SIM must be biometric. So, a bassa. Nkrofoa omuko yesa do syndicate criminal sa udifono ombe tiat actually omu use mobile money at cryptocurrency.
0: Okay.
1: All those is omu debe pisansi kano, they can trace them easily.
0: Mm-hmm.
1: The law is not there, say every SIM can be.

0: Password the pan
1: and you made some packers say it was a papa pan bread when you had the amount with your password in the web so at the amount you made. I'm sure I know. Yura Francis Ahovi, security consultant. One owner, they say, oh, there's a consultation here. Quite no one may run down free the bamboo for bayo. 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
1: Today we gather to fulfill an important constitutional responsibility with the swearing in of three distinguished legal professionals as justices of the Supreme Court of Ghana. Justice Sophia Rosetta Oduokun Benasco Esa, Justice Edward Amwakon Asante, and Mr. Anthony Forsen Jr., widely known to all of us as Tony Forsen. I congratulate each of you on receiving Parliament's approval and on assuming one of the highest and most demanding offices in our constitutional democracy. I also acknowledge your families, your colleagues, your mentors whose sacrifices and encouragement have contributed to your professional journeys up to this point. An appointment of this magnitude is rarely the achievement of one individual alone. It reflects years of support, patience, and shared sacrifice with many. The Supreme Court occupies a unique and indispensable place in governing our republic. As the final judicial authority, its decisions give meaning to our constitution, settles questions of profound national importance, and shape the evolution of our laws. The authority of the court does not rest on force. Those appointed to the Supreme Court must therefore possess more than just legal knowledge. They must demonstrate sound judgment, personal integrity, intellectual courage, patience, and a deep commitment to justice. They must be prepared to protect constitutional rights, preserve the separation of powers, and ensure that no individual or institution is placed above the law.
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2: 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A biba fan of office so no a popo in any edia trafofro and also once a so cra. Na sadia when yadaji a beusono and yom no sadia yet to no dear witienso what Tennessee.
1: Ownership must produce public value. Every institution represented here must demonstrate with credible evidence the value that it has created for the Ghanaian people. When I met chief executives in March 2025, I made it clear that we were resetting the relationship between government and its enterprises. I said that persistent losses could no longer be quietly absorbed into the national budget, and that SIGA must become an effective ownership and performance institution, and that leadership positions should be tied to measurable value and profits. That message was reinforced at your engagement in March this year with my Vice President, Professor Jane Nana Opokwajiman.
2: Ghana man penny, His Excellency John Dramani Mahama. 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
3: ranking it among the leading causes of death among young people. Every suicide is a tragedy that has profound social, emotional, and economic consequences for families, for friends, for workplaces, and for communities. In Ghana, the recent evidence highlights the need for continued action. According to findings from the 2023 Ghana Steps Survey, 3.8% of adults reported having considered suicide, while 2.3% reported having attempted suicide. The survey also found that suicide thoughts were common among young people, underscoring the need for targeted prevention efforts among vulnerable populations.
0: And what you know, Dr. Fiona Baraka and Abraka, what did you just actually muse? 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
3: I want to commend the government of Ghana and the parliament for the landmark decision to decriminalize attempted suicide in March 2023. This important reform marked a significant shift from punishment to care and compassion, recognizing that suicide and suicidal behavior are public health and mental health concerns that require support, treatment, and protection of human dignity.
0: Opania yati ni nkenyi eye Dr. Fiona Baraka Anase Braka. 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
5: The government, Ghana is introducing a multi-lane free-flow electronic tolling system. And this system will be enrolled on every public road that has been improved. Surely it's not going to be on rough roads or roads that have not received any intervention. But the day we have improved the road, especially when it is dark, every interchange in our country will attract the attention of road tolling. And especially the Accra Kumasi Expressway comes with its own tolling system. We contractors have started returning to the existing Accra Kumasi bypasses. We have got a few of them returning, and in a few weeks, all of them will be back on site. We shall complete that section completely. So the Accra Kumasi Expressway will be an alternative. You are not obliged to use it. So when we charge $20 for you to travel from Accra to Kumasi, it is not a burden on you. Please, you can conveniently use the existing road that takes you 5 hours or 6 hours. Or you can...
2: Weye, wamaye suafwa, washe akwane, eni akwantempo, ahon semso. 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
4: These are all attempts or these are all plans to ensure that we decongest our port. You see, the vehicles or the articulated trucks that take containers from the port can only take a maximum of 2 containers. Whilst the locomotives or the train can take so many, at least 40 to 60 or even 100 or in the hundreds of the containers. This one will decongest the port and 2 also decongest our roads. And we can only do it in a multimodal transport system. The multimodal transport system has to do with rail from the port to Ipakadam, and then we'll do 2 barges to Bupe, and Bupe vehicles will now convey to the northern part of Ghana and the landlocked countries. Now, Bernard, we are faced with a challenge. There's this fishing company called Triple Port or so. I might not have the name right. They have moved their fishing activities above where they
0: Oswenia wano enu ashe akwani abahu die hun samso ewa meimo ayo nyanfo Joseph Bukari nipe wano ena akasachile mo enti di enti ya mpaka dani ye inland port wampeni for yes wanba yeno ache nina anese 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
2: 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Enonso, ekapa na...
6: We have had a lot of questions. We have had a lot of issues with some section of the Ghanaian people asking why we should pass a legislation to allow the use of motorcycles, tricycles, and quadricycles for commercial activities. We are happy that the motor unions are also here, including our drivers. Is it not time for us to prove them wrong? In proving them wrong is not to make a case for ourselves. It's simply to live and do our work and earn a living. You cannot break road traffic regulations and think that you are skillful on the roads. It's a risk you are taking. And that risk can take to loss of lives and injuries. We need you as a people. We need you just like your families need you. And we know you are part of the manpower need that this country right
2: now. One ni tie asa abo akwa ku kon yura bukale ni pe
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0: 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ye.
8: For us, government says engineers and planners contributed 60 million towards the evacuation exercise. We are not attacking engineers and planners for supporting Ghanaians in distress. We are not alleging that the contribution purchased political favor. We have no documentary basis for such claim. Earlier public reporting was more specific. Engineers and planners were said to be financing air tickets for retainees under the second phase. They are supposed to be financing air tickets for the retainees under the second phase. The final account, however, does not identify which tickets, which passenger badges, which airline, which invoice, or which payee account for the 16 million.
0: Boso mefra ho emra shebe jweni upie mo ewa mra shebe jwemu am. 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
9: Small and medium-sized enterprises must remain at the center of these efforts. Many smaller businesses have the ambition to improve, but limited capacity to employ specialist teams or commission extensive studies. The training and tailored support offered through the energy smart businesses, together with the peer learning approach of the energy efficiency network, illustrates how support can be organized around this constraint. Surveys focus on business, sustainability, and value chains also connect directly with the need to prepare smaller suppliers for stronger commercial relationships. I encourage enterprises entering the matchmaking sessions to be clear about what they need. A technology partner, a buyer, a joint venture, or financing for defined investment. As we begin today's discussions, AGI's message is clear. Ghana's sustainable transition must strengthen our capacity to produce, compete, and create jobs. 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
10: Yes, the big push should not have happened, but I questioned several aspects of it, especially the qualification of the people and how they selected them. Now, the minister has vindicated me by coming to commit himself that some people can't do the job. How did they end up getting a job they don't have what it takes to do? And now he's pouring out his frustration. The big push single sourcing shouldn't have happened. It shouldn't have been single sourcing, you understand? So if the president promised us that single sourcing will be a thing of the past, and he himself now presides over it and is justifying it, then he is not being straight with us. You see, as a governance person and a leadership person and an anti-corruption person and a procurement person, when I see this, it communicates things that are not said. For example, where is his post-contract team, the consultants who are supposed to supervise the project? Where are they? Is it that he doesn't have them or they are not a lot? It also raises issues of whether he trusts what reports they are bringing to him. Because then, if he has to go through it himself, means he can't trust them to do the right job.
0: Opania wakasa yeye eye procurement specialist Orua Kobina Atabedu wano ene kasa yeye ewo national anti-corruption dialogue jume diase ena wadi atu jano enti contractors ndi omodoso na nuwe bi kani 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
12: So as part of this activity, Ghana, we started 2024 to draw a framework for it, but we are yet to come up with 2026, and it's not raging today, but today that we have to meet the youth, and tomorrow we'll be meeting the stakeholders as well. So the input from the youth is what we're going to inculcate in what the sister regions have already done. At least we'll know what the youth wants as far as peace and security is concerned, our nation and the world as a whole. Other areas that we have challenged. So most of these things we use the youth. It is the youth that we're using in the region in some of these challenges. I mentioned some areas like Sampa, for instance. At the end of the day, the youth who are vulnerable, they are the very people that they use them. The situation is relatively easy, but we have minor challenges that we have. So we need them to give us the reasons, and most of their challenges that they are telling us today tells you about the challenges of vulnerability and unemployment. I think these are some of the major challenges that they are facing. So as a nation, we should also incorporate it. God being so good, the National Youth Authority, we have this course training. From what they are saying, it means that
0: Openi okasa yei ena oye Bono Regional Director Edema National Youth Authority Orua Desmond asase ena wakasei na nisamono etrino Orua Charles ni ama waye programs manager wasanso aye researcher waye 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
12: At the end of the day, we want to build a nation with the youth, with the population. So the National Peace Council is very in the youth. Hear stories, recent stories of insurgents in schools and youth delinquency that is holding the entire process when it comes to tolerance. And we partnering or we being a part of this project only reinforces our mandate to developing mechanisms that will seek to prevent these conflicts or these violence from happening. So the National Peace Council's involvement in the entire action plan is only a step in the right direction to reinforce and mandate constitution of the Act 818 gives us as a body that promotes peace within the country. It's been remarkable, I must say. This would be my fifth region, but the entire team is visiting all 16 regions, and you could tell the variance in the inputs that come. You could tell issues that happen in region A varies from region B, and you could tell that every part of it, the youth are involved and actually interested in every bit of the world. They want to be a part of it. That's one of the pillars, speaking about partnership and participation, meaningful participation of youth.
0: Orua Charles ni ama waya programs manager, researcher, monitor, evaluator, Edema National Peace Council. Eno dia no ewa buno afa hono wano ena ekasa yeyi. 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
12: This, there's a perception or there's a notion that the youth are the perpetrators of insecurities. So if there's going to be any engagement concerning that, the youth should come first. And we are the future leaders. So in shaping the future, we should be considered first. So bringing us together here is the most important thing. Like bringing us together, there shouldn't be any other group. So the youth should come together first. So as we come to listen together and then share ideas, that's the right decision, the right thing to do. So I think
13: it's very good bringing the youth together to get their opinions concerning national issue about the things that about youth and peace and security. As a youth, we are much involved in those security issues. And as a nation, when before a nation will collapse or get down, it's because of the youth. Yes. So if we are bringing together to know our opinions.
0: Ade Adesia bia wanom ewo sunyane ebuno ene ne mpota mo ya wanom call National Youth Authority wanom dwumadi a wamo ne National Peace Council eka bo mo ya empanimfo a wamo so Free Security Council 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
14: What the Yaba said on the fourth? Fourth for the end, Yaya demo, but in the monarchy, let them over my yam, let's say, with them when I'm away, yam pet, and it's a my work Mabana answered, and that's it, who may you know, and then my kind answer, Yasaran of a ya. What the great I bet ya say, who would be a domain out of your personal balcony, and not a mere demanding grandma, because I'm a mother fire, and the baby fire says, I have no me bedding at the academy, I'm an uncle, so who would give me no matter. Sika bay, and I said to my bay, and you find a me quiet, you might, at the academy.
15: Na don come on here na na Ohio who say soldier for ba na yesterday Ghana high dem say soldier for dey no mo control so we don't know say omo we high authority no say most at times say am military command no regional minister na issue dey bia no na ma soldier for na ba ha o ma we bu ha so we mean say the demonstration can negotiate we ba so am here we say bia e ma mo dey say mo for na say dey say mo for we hu yan say o ma ba o ma start to scatter ni ma I don't know Ghana dey say who scout me bia anti we mo say bia no ntia cause say yes ka anka omo mo ti ha o me citizens of Ghana Me have been operation. You see, at least you don't consider me. Because at least some of your citizens. But you say, oh man, I see. It's me. Be ignorant. It's from our motor. Our troubles. Me, I mean, now you are helping in the development of the country.
0: adwadifo a wɔnom adi dwa ne adehyea a wɔnom te alonga junction wɔ asantemantam mu wɔn yɛ asaponsɛm nie wɔn so mu nka bi nhyɛ mu o wɔn ani ho hantwa no pɛ wɔn sɔ de obi wɔkorɔ so wɔn huru n'anim twi 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
16: 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and the as at early this year na developer no person starting development no na enkoyi so o mama your office or say yehwehwem and the your set up for me o muka ho various operatives tomatoes taxi mini trucks and all over. You can't say go be regional and national security at the regional level. So, Omama mu time say, Obi awo developer NASA CB soa, Omuyi Omunyamana develop Oma developer no kwan. Obeye ne ho amen aduma. And the yes 14th, I mean 4th of this September, anka na developer no ababe starting na aduma. But anu so yesa a friend so onto me book akra na yamma mu another a week interval na omutimi omunyamana no. And the na say no na enyina agree. At least developer number now or ye.
0: And to know any dear one more essay or my show will be a at that coin mountain yabby jelly guru. Yet the council bomb my money and a gun of one and a sebby. Yasun, do baby add you, yasem kumao, just say, well, who says the cavet and engine a whole mood jigu, and son was shasier in Yama. Engineer Edward Kwasi Yanam, one no, and up your more for you crew, messing no emua. Messing assembly never hono, one no, and a year one munina engineer, and now one year some training by obey do. A disan semuimo and comey.
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2: 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Just bread and pastries, or more than a dear, a docono, yellow corner, or more de yoy, no, or my bonnet, three gun cities. Could to say Bamunya to open or so, on qua winter mini, and you may work with a more. Name one time, Ned, that's when I'm beating my four bar center. Doctor Tam, that's a poker as a myra, a boa go, baby, I had the ida, and I go go now upon. One in the quitter, you may die, you hootier, why ya bar. Ever best, and I could win seven in a. I'm running for. Wa mo dia wa mo keka.

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Na a end point homeopathy clinic. 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Any ebra end point homeopathy clinic. 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
1: Mintima for Heba Clinic Abakra.
0: 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A hana do wana aircro.
1: Hey, and it's a crown in put me at the mo.
2: And yet the muampa. The se said ye a duchem Atlantic International University. America memo about Dr. Dujemfi Babasu. Honorary degree as a professor in biology in herbal medicine. It is said ye, I are saro. I am more.
0: Oh, Missy Minim wife, your copa war. 1 year, 1 city. Ni send the 2 months and 8 years canon. And Miss Mikonesina and Shadan Koye na Sakakra. Say what? Pedro.

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2: na papa mo hot sei
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7: Afedia Sumpa no trendy o. 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
3: Meet you Sunday. Eh? Na me call Potter City, me call me papa prophet and apokusa kodio. And I meet you sa me de call meet you wa ko do pram pram science on the baba to akra.
2: Me
3: till Sunday, me till throughout.
2: Yeah, no, I said.
3: Audio now, old Bonin. Now, me till or Kermo, not online.
2: Ah, okay.
3: Now, me till or Kermo. It's your weapon, I'm a friend, me producer. As a producer, I was so normal. And there's a boys, and they're chilling. So weekend, so no more chilling. There's a weekend, they be a make of content, make of information. And I'm so way, Konakuti, radio station way. Papa, you all, Cassel, you're good. Make sure, sir, by Wednesday, he's on the show. And I listen to you. And I'm a friend, my producer said, Auntie, now and someone awoken. Counselor Charlotte, men are my friend. And you know, the bass of us all about. Men are my friend.
2: Men are scouted.
3: Yes, yes, every good coach scouts. Every good coach scout. I mean, Oshe Abnamo Way, Victoria Leben, one, you know, me and I'm called scout, you know, I'm doing, you know, by.
2: And same crabbing, I'm brand to be on my.
3: I do that every, me tier every radio station, me tier 95.7, unique. Yes, yes, I listen to Radio Unique, GBC. They are content. You see, we need to see the good in others. If you don't see the good in others, your light will not shine.
2: Sure, sure.
3: It's when I listen to you, and I'm saying, wow. Maybe apart from voices now, Obono, Bible quotation now, Okan, I'm watching, and yes, now, you see, apart from the humor part of it, you know, there's wisdom in it. You see, every good communicator, beyond any power, obey to me, arrested the attention of his listeners or audience. And you got my attention. Me phone ring a crown of menfa. Because I don't want to. Me person be fako no na ebe interrupted with the message that I was listening. So.
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5: So, Chef Vima, Odeya, sorry, Redu Sua, Minyan and Kabaya Branket is out.
2: So. Have I ever pardon no more?
5: Enizila, Odeje, Odeje, Chese. Hunina do a commando, Radi Adumia Cassia was
2: Amen.
5: O no team Yamin Pijamo.
2: Amen.
5: Yame and Yamo Cassia.
2: Amen.
5: Of my Aduma, ye cry about 35 years in double portion Yamodia.
2: Amen.
5: Amabia Mubijina Boyesudino.
2: Amen.
5: Yamien Munyama Cassia.
2: Amen.
5: Yamin Shabanti said, a Jadi Bano. Me, ma brabo, my Inshra, or the Soy Isra.
2: Amen.
5: Name Penasin. Papa, because for you prayerful.
2: Amen.
5: February, you know, baby, 40 days or 21 days.
2: Yes.
5: Muna na jubia, or buy a bumpy, or starting a revelation, and say problem, BBC.
2: Yes.
5: As some more kind, so bumper paper.
2: Yes.
5: Into a nipa, machine form. Or cast some more, me fast seminal, then I'm catching some monk, I saw your son or prophet, or your prophet, and cast. Hallelujah.
2: Amen.
5: When your son cried, when your prophet, I mean, reason as a major prophet.
2: Yes,
5: on the prophetic ministry, no, a nationwide a prophetic aid. A summer will be so, man, when I make a trend. A summer will be so, man, when I make a trend. And son about church, about personal aid. Into your prophet, be kept. Praise God. Amen. And so on. So the first time she am, in summer, you have a farm, so catch them. Someone, if you are so to know, then you are a young man, indeed, or no, or can't say a part, be do or miss you here, a conscience and power, but I'm going to see any of you, or be a coach, more beam, more beam, onyame a wafrɛ wo no
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Now, Safo can tank and then the word you madden dentin say, bricka. I will have one idea called Facebook, listen to Abusiana, push it. Share me on your page. 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And then share me on your page.

0: na me bo busa me say ah na obi akoka nyame asem na waji bullet proof no Yesu Kristo do vibe na nkrofo obo no ba yo Yesu ye do vibe no na Peter watwe se kind ye gina wo de wo be ma bra e ya ma jo
1: me jo so mo
0: na ho na mboko
1: nyame ahu ye mbo
0: e de urade ase Hey, but we busy. I'm saying, now we have also cooking. I'm saying, now bullet proof. They always say, "Okay."
1: Say, yes, you cry. Can you answer? No, be corner.
0: Eh, dear.
1: Say, answer. No, be corner. No, na ma Peter. They say, "Can you share?" No, no.
0: Okay.
1: Obusa say, "Ose di eni ahu aden on pesa kan." Aye. Obubu omo be.
0: Ah.
1: They really are. No, Peter say, "No."
0: Say, can you do it?
1: I'm in trouble.
0: We are going mobile.
1: We are going to. Ah,
0: never mind. Bullet proof.
1: Okay. Wow.
0: So someone for to short ba.
1: Mm.
0: Say
1: na so short no the FA woman say.
0: Uh-huh.
1: Unim say wa bo short pa na keep a che na to ho.
0: Wa ya ne simple
1: wa che na to ho.
0: Oh. 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
1: Oh, dear, for you, man, woman. It's a young watch.
0: Aye,
1: you monk,
0: no credit. Now, can't seem before my ass. Now, England, then come on,
1: say, TBA, any park, one, one, come
0: on. Well, candy pie, you know,
1: okay.
0: I won't come once. Jeremiah, chapter 8, verse 9.
1: 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It's a year and watch. Nyi mu enkono
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1: aha
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1: anyansafo ani bewu
0: aha
1: wo be bo binim
0: aha
1: na wa che won
0: mo
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0: aha
1: nyansa be na wo wo
0: ah you have not mentioned the Bible dada.
1: The wise will be put to shame.
0: Uh-huh.
1: They will be dismayed and trapped.
0: And I would say, oh, chile obi nyansano. O person will put you to shame.
1: Aye.
0: Na o trap you so that on kan nyansan.
1: Aye. Aye. Yes, and neniate.
0: Neniate.
1: Already.
0: Afi, usan fatos mame sa funa.
1: Okay.
0: Na afi, tu aso, eh.
1: Brofono.
0: Brofona.
1: Since they have rejected the word of the Lord.
0: Means that you have rejected the word of the Lord.
1: Nyamia sana ye no kure no.
0: Mo eno bisa say.
1: What kind of wisdom
0: do you have?
1: Wisdom no so ye can wisdom ni ye wise.
0: Wise.
1: Dumb.
0: A dumb.
1: Aha, ti nyansa no ye wise. Wise. Wise.
0: Mo. Nyansa dodo.
1: Oh Allah. Nyansa dodo.
0: Nti upu nyame asem anim nyansa.
1: Kra.
0: Enyame na I'm not forming this up.
1: Sir.
0: Mhm.
1: Proverbs 9:10. Ene ka se nyansa mfiti ase
0: ene urade suru. Safo, san fa me ko 1 Samuel chapter 15 verse 23.
1: Odi for Samuel nwoma no. Ni edikan.
0: Yes. Chapter 15 verse number 23.
1: Itire ye edunum. King comes where do no me
0: and we have Isaiah chapter 5 verse 24 to Nebe Kenyansa. Nebe Kenyansa. Ye hear 1 Samuel chapter 15 verse 23.
1: Okay.
0: Ye we are now call Isaiah chapter 5 verse 24. 1 Samuel chapter 15 verse 23.
1: 1 Samuel
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1: 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Okay. 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
0: eh
3: still like
0: anyam one am say ignorance of the law is no excuse anyam one am kan
3: san atie
0: mo first Corinthians chapter 4 verse 2 san fato so ma me na ye wie na me say gear the Isaiah by enko first Corinthians
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3: itire ye 9
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3: those who have been given a trust
0: because yet you for Jesus panidi, ti ye metwan kontompo nje so beti for. 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
0: Anna, we are not here for the clicks. Just like Omonte Hone Kano. We are here to sanitize the system.
3: Oh.
0: We are here to set the order. E wo nyame kwan so.
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0: 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I know that whole.
3: And then,
0: other cancer. And it's all about the man who keeps fashion. Now, any time I do,
3: it's
0: okay. And
3: the DNA cast on for
0: that. As I know your main test, and you're ready for Yakubu. Yes, just if you're from there, they'll be weird.
3: James.
0: James chapter 3, verse 5 to 10.
3: Yakubu.
0: Yewia, na Yakubu bie Ephesians 4:19 ato ho. Ephesians 4:29. Ye mie no no to akire answer. Na ye mark Proverbs 18:21 emfa hye akire ho. What was that on Proverbs 18 says can say
3: be? So drill pa na e course no. Now we nyina na ochrochro.
0: Chroto ho.
3: E san say be ma quotations ni wenya bi e kan ya na.
0: Answer na ye be wura.
3: Obi anka wo de.
0: Ye be wura James no. Pe Proverbs 18 says say wakwasea na no de ntokwaba.
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0: 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James 3. Verse number 5 to 10. 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
0: 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Ye Rwanda boy. Ye Rwanda became a dead country some 25 years ago. Ne ye ni pano.
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0: 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A whole world.
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3: wa hwe nkwa fofo an so tetrema de water free my
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3: 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One so na
0: 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Wo me wo ye.
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3: Proverbs 18.
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3: The signboard no.
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0: Eh?
3: Yeah, some more. Yeah, no corona.
0: I know.
3: Hey. Hey, anye. Nyame hu hu. Because mun tachere ma. Dear Watson. 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
1: I swear to you,
0: I'm
1: not coming.
0: I'm not coming home. I just them. Yeah, the woman too full. My friend, my niece, I've been telling you,
1: you
0: know. My wife, we're moving in Pano. My friend, my wife, you. When we saw the wood to two months, we saw the wood to two at damn when you were in here.
1: Aye.
0: This time, we're not going to touch them.
1: Do I calendar?
0: We saw the wood down the topic. We're not going to train a maddy. Do you don't? We're going to be here.
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0: 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Man, so so any, but would you know who didn't do this enemy? And to also walk wrong for, now make catch yourself. It is a fool who you see me on the day.
1: When you know, we are wrong for,
0: I mean, sure.
1: Cause Quanaj, you know, who you
0: are, Uncle Quanaj,
1: and a
0: crap. 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Where did to where did to where's machu where's machu? I come for me, no, of course,
1: yeah.
0: It will be body, I say.
1: Nti tuo no de wo na ye fuura.
0: Be fuura kra tifie. 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
1: Ey.
0: Eje. Sha Proverbs 11:11. E ma mi sisi a. Na ha di o.
1: Me busem.
0: Bad speech that destroys.
1: Hmm.
0: Bad speech. And me point am address to point 1.
1: Bad speech.
0: Bad speech that destroys. Sha dia.

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1: e ho baby e ko dia
0: na
1: sabre kura na ye ni ye hum puntu
0: na o my be na Ghana bo na be si amane de chichire man no and I call what you see.
1: Oh, Japan can
0: see Japan. Oh, Japan, yeah, now one more cars I can see at the brain. Ghana, boy, Japan,
1: busy. I honey. Yes, I see any air car. No, when
0: you're on your car,
1: Debbie.
0: And so, ne, Ghana, apart from Kantanka, I know air cars, the behind being an air cars. Eh? And so, I say, apart from Kantanka, not air cars. Says only
1: Yamu or no, or ye shall.
0: Ah, may bow.
1: Ye did to two a brew.
0: Ye did to two a brew.
1: Ah.
0: What's me for coins you?
1: A non quantum quite old. Mother bought Sata to an arch and fine to.
0: Sir,
1: ah.
0: Proverbs 11:11 essay. And I'm what's the name for Numuin Shira or this is our
1: mind.
0: Now my Japan, I pay Japan now born a Bessiano. What the young son it's in a near ya chachery crono, I'm all sambo Bessia. Malaysia for Beji, Abemi and Sape Frigana, and when you miss somebody, movie last minute, now they pass
1: Singapore and swear, one Canada.
0: 1970. In the late '70s, not Singapore. What the baby is as a water.
1: Aye.
0: Not Ghana, her Singapore.
1: Obusian, dance you cry, crying or Ghana.
0: A dance you plan, Obusian, Ghana.
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0: 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And it has a no me, I can go your soon tea. Oba no a wonne na eba be dis happen na wo bo obi
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young, you are young, you are young, you are young, you are young, you are young, you are young, you are young, you are young, you are young, you are young, you are young, you are young, you are young, you are young, you are young, you are young, you are young, you are young, you are young, you are young, you are young, you are young, you are young, you are young, you are young, you are young, you are young, you are young, you are young, you are young, you are young, you are young, you are young, you are young, you are young, you are young, you are young, you are young, you are young, you are young, you are young, you are young, you are young, you are young, you are young, you are young, you are young, you are young, you are young, you are young, you are young, you are young, you are young, you are young, you are young, you are young, you are young, you are young, you are young, you are young, you are young, you are young, you are young, you are young, you are young, you are young, you are young, you

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1: Good evening.
0: If I
1: try for us, I'm not
0: going to suffer. 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
1: just one day.
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1: 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I'm going
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1: Oh, and then you may so, maybe that's the power, maybe that's the power.
0: Just one day. 0260 19 60 64 0260 19 60 65 Hello, good evening.
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0: me catch and me pen as empa. 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
1: and okay.
0: Eruko nyamisa wate.
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1: Right.
0: Nyamisa.
1: Nyamisa. 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Hello, good evening. 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
2: Hello.
1: Yeah, good evening.
2: Good evening.
1: If I try first, I'm not going to say everything.
2: But
1: you're my interior.
2: Amen.
1: Yankopon on shrao pan so se waye asem no tie fo na wo ye ne ye fo enso aka ho nyame onye wo kese pa no ma wo inshira emu so pa ma me kese metimi afa last call na afi me de announcement oh ho e de amount 0260 19 60 64 0260 19 60 64 and 0260 19 60 65 0260 19 60 65. Hello, good evening.
3: Hello, good evening.
1: 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Okay, that's free.
3: Santo.
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1: Na nyame ya adom a memenda edi animu beya mesrawo pa memenda we edi animu yi ene ne memenda a etoso bio 12 and 25 September 2026 Saturday bia ewo mu bia no anopa 8 AM edikosi area 12 ewo Gospel Believers International Ministries Adenta Cement. 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
3: 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And to see that our ye empire said, Bosumi, Yankopon, on best round.
5: Amen.
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3: Na ye chilemusa, on Yamensra, Shano, it go a hoodo pee. 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Yamen to me find the parcel best round. 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What demo, what dano? Say ye tabo dying, say ye tetivono matres, no eso, ubu have vono matres, no soft one may to be. Tetinum panable has spring, you know, was what? What that's why, eti me too, the book, the oba, me papa nominum and anonymous yet yachiamo. Hallelujah.
5: Amen.
3: And your name for Denny B. Cut it, Denny now, or that's why you're meeting me best round. My real fist said, Nipa your friend Jacob no the wiremo boasuna na order aso nyame kosera no nti nyame sra hwe na de egwa hoduo bebre ti empire bonus a bosumi nyankopon embesra
5: amen
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5: aba
3: ye bi a che kakra na ochina na wotwe nyame ya doma mo fa video no to so ochina na wotwe nyame ya doma God of possibility
7: the God has no? placed in your
3: prayer
7: heart
3: festival no e basu gidi na team that's one or say my dream my vision ase me die son ene mani swa
8: you said ye be sha wo God of possibilities in my
3: person esesa no nyoma ben na person sikwan akwese die ne etesen eno ena ye se ba bibia wo fere biara obetimi ababi ba bibia wo fere bi o person obeda sorry fio e ye 2 days na obenya ba bibia da in 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bibia ntoso
5: ye
3: ye de toso nyina ye link and
7: program ye wi anyame asem quotations aye kinina FM e de nyina eguso na wati maka e na ye bape na ya send the link into mo am se to da mo nyaye no o join eye platform na ebe boa na here them so e 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
7: ese say prisoner become prime minister after
6: divine visitation
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5: oh God
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7: 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Not the past one, a woman, a honor above one coin, or so for 400 years, slavely. 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
9: yes
7: 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The negative visitation. 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Your positive visitation. Ye mie ye twere sam Genesis chapter 37 from verse 5 to 11 ye nkai obi enim. Bible said Joseph son die. Now Diana was so yenintin. Ninia no more day at time. Diana so much as obey any packets here. 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Said Diana was soon into a mump penasem. Now but Brenase. Ain't he yanka in Genesis chapter 37 from verse 18 to 20 no. From verse 5 to 11 no, ya die me no also so yen. I'll catch it one more time. Now, you hear from verse 18 to 20, no, a brother of born hopo, the anti.
10: Was in a new animal, no, a chili, not on your new one channel.
7: Uh-huh.
10: Or Pamli Trisu say,
7: uh-huh.
10: Ubekunu.
7: Uh-huh.
10: Now, as I say, one who say,
7: oh,
10: sure. So for no, now,
7: hallelujah.
10: I say,
7: hallelujah.
10: No, mama, you couldn't have found unto a mraibimu. 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
9: Oh,
7: uncountable. 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They die a papa or so.
9: Oh,
7: my real if you say. 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
7: Agbogbo show store nenim Carnation store nenim
6: yes
7: Tudu store nenim Manata store nenim Edum store nenim Asom Asafo store nenim
6: yes
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6: omo view kra
7: Praise him the Lord.
9: Hallelujah.
7: Let your address is so. The amass is say, oh, how not doors on. Akurano, the entire Obano, any problem at task banners when you know, Akurano, and Sumer Bukutano, Akurano being the Pakesia
6: dance,
7: and Tina Tabs Bao Banners, and just a one power banner, Jinama Obana, Obano being the Pakesia
6: dance.
7: And to me, Bassa, my barber catcher, I say, we here sing your best
6: round.
7: Ti Joseph almost some brave young kuno. Yan yan is say, on running your nom the tone
6: out
7: and numb
6: out
7: in Shida water. So, ain't you? Oh, yeah, nebra qua. A nebra na ye, a mantemho, crumho, a yame peja or peja uniti. Also, young qua or tara. Hallelujah.
9: Amen.
7: Ain't you say that, Safo said? Attacks no doors woman swap. Near man yame fast for no so yen, no, ni pabetam.
6: Yes.
7: Then a man ni paton yes to say yen kuno fallacy for almost any pa genetic.
6: Yes.
7: And jidin yin ako dino ho.
6: Yes.
7: Tien solitia.
6: Thank God.
7: Then ni pay tram trona. We are said yung kwanu kwa yi tram trogono. 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
6: ain't
7: 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ko Joseph adane prisoner
6: oh
7: enam ne nua no nti
6: oh
7: enam obi so aso de make culture say nya me beba be sra
9: wo amen
7: nya me beba be hwa
9: wo amen
7: Yanko Genesis chapter 41 from verse 1 to 16. Then they see, yeah, young content. I'm a slam.
5: Never fear me, no, it's no. Follow son, die.
7: Yo,
5: Nasha, which Daniel as Bontin home.
7: Yo,
5: now you're an Jubilee and Swan, one way you're fair.
7: Hallelujah,
5: one for us, Bontin.
7: Hallelujah,
5: yes, no more.
7: Hallelujah,
5: now you're an Jubilee and Swan for Hallelujah, one year time. Now our phone phones to first one time,
7: everyone
5: at you by.
7: Hallelujah.
5: Now we'll be done and change soon. And I was one time soon. Now, Nanchia, one way at time. Now our phone for no men and so on. One way at fair. Now on who tia one honor. Now following your name. Now, Sasso Diabio Nashe. And you met him on so I taught to us so now, Bo, and my F3 award 9 cross. Now, she met him on so on crow and crowa. A poem from a cousin of Freddy. Echi ebai.
7: Hallelujah.
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5: urade besra
7: o yesu you are no bumpire. Pray for divine visitation. In the name of Jesus. Shout amen three times.
5: Amen.
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7: evil plans.
11: Ene evil
7: break out.
11: I
7: need divine visitation.
11: I need divine
7: open your mouth and break out. Jesus. Shout, I break out three times.
11: I break out. I break out. I break out.
7: Shout, I roll back three times.
11: I roll back. I roll back. I roll back.
7: More space in the swing and I'm on type or I break out, I roll back.
11: Yes.
7: In the name of Jesus. Amen.
11: Amen.
7: Be beautiful for Natum. Na and then you made the free Jordan service in Ra. Your friend, I have one pie, mama. Now, Sadi, Sabridge, may be title for Natum. Ama order, see that our dance here so swabba. 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
7: 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Amen.
6: Amen.
7: Praise God. Praise God. Praise
12: Hello.
7: God. Praise God.
12: Oh.
7: Praise God. Ojina su.
12: Hallelujah.
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7: 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Praise the Lord.
13: Hallelujah.
7: Udini baby or castle from a dinner radia yama.
13: Opo so. Mbaga ma debe tu ma tani.
7: Mhm.
13: Na ya be new site.
7: Mhm.
13: The credit the mukon I will collapse.
7: Mhm.
13: The credit will collapse.
7: Mhm.
13: It is so that is said no.
7: Mhm.
13: So collapse and be for na ni.
7: Mhm.
13: Ina no me di ma no me.
7: Mhm.
13: O si wo.
7: Hallelujah.
13: I feel me, I feel me, I feel me, I feel me, I feel me, I feel me, I feel me, I feel me, I feel me, I feel me, I feel me, I feel me, I feel me, I feel me, I feel me, I feel me, I feel me, I feel 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
3: dey radio ya mame address
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3: dey we dey me man na me to me and I say me dey radio ya mame e bru ma jene me ntia se so dey me ko fa mo say ban dey o say ba ko do so na onye so on dey
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0: 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Sharp AM na and our China Empire Assemble Bachina. 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
2: Mm-hmm.
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1: Hallelujah.
0: Amen.
1: Be wo to wan o die. Ade chi ye no kwa wo kwa wo ti wani koda oyema so. Bebi no wa dead run. Ayi mre ye koso de urade ase.
0: Jesus.
1: My
0: God,
1: dear Maya Bushia, dear Mom, my God,
0: Jesus,
1: dear Mayan Qua, where you ready, dear Maya, and then the end of the year will be the piano we,
0: Jesus,
1: and the Obia dear, the river, the hospital, Obin Sukra, dear Okudu Hospital, Anka, and maybe I will order hospital with him, but maybe a senior would have a bassa, and hospital, Okawa, and the route. You go to the doctor, can't say one month more. They could have been at a delay. They could have been a delay. Traffic wait much. I'm all who are
0: crying.
1: But Radima is so much could do it. Consider Radia said. Say Radia was sick. Radia said. Radia said. Now the Bible says, "Ye kasi enye bonia." Na no kure eniemu.
0: Jesus.
1: Ye kasi enye bonia na ye dada yaho. Na ye nya nko point na kwafo ne trene ne ni se.
0: Jesus.
1: Se ye pae muka ye bonia. Ode beche.
0: Amen.
1: Sorry bere.
0: Beche.
1: Ode ye boni no.
0: Beche.
1: Beche. Hallelujah.
0: Amen.
1: Romans chapter 3, verse 23 was in the engine eye upon it. When you're pointing with him up ahead,
0: Jesus,
1: I saw Radim in Uncle
0: Radim
1: and then you rain,
0: and then
1: you be a man of Bombaya, Radim Mabo, Fammy Bonicham, Bonibia Maya, Bonibia Maya,
0: Bonibia,
1: Eurate,
0: Mumuyubiara,
1: Fonsubiara,
0: Matubiara,
1: Matubiara, Egenaman, Radim Mabo, Nafachami. Oh, my channel,
2: Yeah. Jesus Christ. We got power.
1: Platforms will be into the power, my missus here. Platforms will be into the power, my missus here. Our platform is such a power, mommy says here. Antala manavala kata.
2: Jesus.
1: Labora goose if it get here.
2: Jesus.
1: Antala maradasa. I went to the power, mommy says here.
2: Power.
1: So we have umpire. Kasewurate.
2: Erate.
1: Marebiara,
2: Yatua
1: Gumiso,
2: Yatua Gumiso.
1: I come here to form.
2: I come here to form.
1: Bible says, yes, Christo call Shiademo.
2: Yes.
1: Oko Koto Mamibia, or say, our Mreye home.
2: Yes.
1: She had a spirit of infirmity. Home, what is a man I am Mre in Tinemoa Kuma. I won't mention anymore.
2: Jesus.
1: Hallelujah.
2: Amen.
1: And that you know say, Yama Emreya Mauswa, you will go. Kasaburate. Home Biara.
2: Your
1: friend Emreya. Not what Sama Bravo.
2: What Sama Bravo.
1: What Sama Sabra.
2: And
1: a dream.
2: And
1: a dream. And a bomb pie. Unyamija.
2: Unyamija.
1: Unyamija.
2: And Kano.
1: And Kano.
2: Uja.
1: Uja.
2: And you film a
1: Bravo.
2: And
1: that.
2: Miss Regina
1: Menace.
2: Oh, Jemu.
1: Miss
2: Regina Menace.
1: Oh, Tumi.
2: Miss Regina Menace.
1: Oh,
2: what?
1: Ebra Yesu san ene wie ene. 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
1: e wo mre ye mo
2: e wo mre ye ma
1: enne
2: enne
1: misane
2: e wo yesu
1: de misane
2: e wo yesu
1: de
2: misane
1: bi wa rebo ba
2: re ba da da da da da da da da da da da da da da da da da da da da da da da da da da da da da da da da da da da da da da da da da da da da da da da da da da da da da da da da da da da da da da da da 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
1: Be a Bible, mommy. 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
3: Genesis chapter 1
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4: okay so me na say as like we
1: are you sure
4: yes mm and the same thing
1: are you sure
4: the same document
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1: no are no nyame bo asase
5: yes
1: ozo bo soro ni asase na na asase eye saka saka basa basa
5: yes
1: menya menya
5: form
1: formless no form
5: yes
1: yay no shape
5: yes
1: yay you cannot see the beauty of what God has created you cannot see the glory
5: yes
1: of what God has created but the good news was the spirit of God
5: yes
1: was moving
5: on
1: the surface
5: yes
1: of the earth
5: osine
1: nyame honhom
5: yes
1: ebutu
5: sunani
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5: my God
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5: yes
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5: amen
1: and then wampu unu unu wabira bonusu because there is a darkness
5: yes.
1: Praise the Lord
5: hallelujah
1: iti make I remember in the land of Egypt when God wanted to punish the people of Egypt Goshen was having a light but Egypt was total darkness. Mizrim for the year, I was sumun Gosina. Israel for the year. Nahayo. Hallelujah.
5: Amen.
1: A drum may be a devil percept umiayana.
5: Yes.
1: Would the sum ever because on the sum no one and what?
5: Yes.
1: What I'm just saying.
5: Amen.
1: Sumuna devil yede e wona ho ode.
5: Yes.
1: Devil mpahin.
5: Debi.
1: E nti na ko di boni mpa otiesie. E ya wi mpa o peso kata ho mo bi ho. Praise the Lord.
5: Hallelujah.
1: Osofo o ya oyira nka odin si ka mo mieten tedi anka so san tena chire nem. Hallelujah.
5: Amen.
1: So for my man got the front of the odin sakura to the stress. Onyes of my mentor or the back seat was in them.
5: Yes.
1: And as I wrote in Teddy, I said, Guso. Sumuma.
5: Yes.
1: If you but an empire, I ever born says, let there be light in our life.
5: Jesus.
1: Let there be light in our family.
5: Yes. Jesus.
1: Let there be light. Let the light of the Lord shine upon our destiny.
5: Jesus.
1: The will of God concerning your life is great. But soon be ya kataso.
5: Jesus.
1: Soon be abe ya dear.
5: Yes.
1: Soon be abe your how. Soon be ababe ya promise and fear. Soon be ababe ya say, be man o bedano jawako. Oba ababe dada. Unya no nadia, ope 1 billion kora de bemao. Then unya no de wiki crew one gana on fama ubim. Abe brewase.
5: Yes.
1: Hallelujah.
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1: 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Wawa the wado and sabaya senka wani jibe bano.
5: Yes.
1: We nyebi. But Bible say Eureka said, let there be light. Let there be light. And there was light. Light. Na Eureka wunu haine se.
5: Jesus.
1: Eye. 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
5: Eye.
1: And he decided to say, Ujini ma on fire international
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1: 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Because if you soon be your day.
5: Ewo.
1: But then ne se busia o frim na musumu a.
5: Jesus.
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5: Yes.
1: 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O se na han twa na ho ye de.
5: Yes.
1: O kan Acts chapter 12. O se na bre ye bo for bo wura fia so okoyi Peter no. O se oduru ho no. Han bi ye de.
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1: 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O se na in the presence of God, there's no darkness.
5: Yes.
4: Amen.
1: Hallelujah. Na ne se wo bo mpa ye
3: Jesus.
1: Awurade masum wa de ye bi nwura wa bra.
3: Amen.
1: Awurade masum bi nkata wo so.
3: Amen.
1: Awurade ma wa bra bo emeye se bless.
3: Amen.
1: In the midst of darkness, you know, like or say formless. Without form.
3: Yes.
1: Sumu no kra be wo no form.
3: Jesus.
1: Mm. Se unam sum na se die so ale wo se sum ni. Where on the end? What the phone on? And you not see any form.
3: Yes.
1: It will be more one of because you are in total darkness.
3: Yes.
1: When you say Obi Kresika, be more Kresika pass off a year when you be.
3: Oh.
1: Until be that.
5: If you are bad.
1: Oh, Kresika was seen if he
5: will be
1: beer. But until the bad, then they will swim here. Because Nabra Bobby in them sumo,
3: yes. Jesus.
1: But Anana G,
3: my girl,
1: may bomb higher the amount,
3: Jesus.
1: If soon be our brother upon them, and then Eurade high MP was
3: Amen.
1: Mr. Eurade high MP was
3: Amen.
1: Eurade high MP was
3: Amen.
1: High MP was
3: Amen.
1: Among from the army,
3: Amen.
1: Mr. Eurade high MP was
3: Amen.
1: Where you are now,
3: Jesus.
1: Dear my customers, entry my winning and say, Biadokura is in soon be a day. Hello.
3: Hi.
1: Mame hairdresser.
3: Mm.
1: Mame fashion designer. Mm. Papa fashion designer.
3: Mm.
1: So o shop no. What pim pound near me sense of a fair fair. That's because of darkness into almost you can see omotum no. Omuduru wa mu hu ni se bibi wo.
3: Jesus.
1: Hallelujah.
3: Amen.
1: Market one out no. Ye de sumbia kata wo so. Intampa. I didn't know what one fa pa. Na nsu ye ja wo kwoto de ene de ye. Praise the Lord.
3: Hallelujah.
1: And none of you or town for the Sumbia Catals.
3: Jesus.
1: And net ye the Urade High Toss.
3: Amen.
1: Let there be light.
3: Jesus.
1: Obin Chira Mamma platform. So let there be light.
3: Let there be light.
1: Let there be light.
3: Let there be light.
1: Let there be light.
3: Let there be light.
1: Praise the Lord.
3: Hallelujah.
1: My name is Otile Baby, I'm free by Yasia. Bebre nam sumu ana na brabo no e parsam
3: yes
1: wo ye papa kwa de boni tu ya ne ka
3: Jesus
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3: yes
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3: Yes.
1: Eda wa dressing poli hu ne se wa se bola neema. 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Because spiritually the sumbia ya dey
3: akata
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3: Jesus
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3: yes
1: unko na ko interview for 3 years 4 years munye chiwanya and the sumbia akata o
3: Jesus
1: ese eurade engine free so
3: amen
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1: ene de kania bi to so
3: amen
1: besi de kania to so
3: amen
1: o si ma anya hain there will be a light in your life
3: Jesus
1: I say there will be a light in your life.
3: Amen.
1: I would have dreamed can you be shrema?
3: Amen.
1: Can you be shrema?
3: Amen.
1: Can you be shrema with you?
3: Amen.
1: Or brother, can you be shrema?
3: Amen.
1: And this year, two of us said soon.
3: Jesus.
1: I would have renewed you through.
3: Amen.
1: I would have dreamed a day. A moon round. Not on my own, what did it to me, my
3: Amen.
1: Ana bi ye bebon pai.
3: Sompa.
1: Aka cha osa nyumri. 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You can give.
3: Yes.
1: Na I love what some people are doing right now. I love what some people are doing right now. Enyumri pese wuti ase se. 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
3: sompa.
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5: yes
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5: sum numa
1: enye sum enyuma ene bebri esum nyuma ene ye pe
5: yes
1: na yaye ene esum ene ni nyuma ene ye pe na yaye
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5: Yes.
1: 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But because of bitterness,
5: yes.
1: Because of jealousy, because of greediness,
5: yes.
1: Because of selfishness. To sika chain nipa. And no bit we as o do sika e chain nipa. 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
5: yes.
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5: yes.
1: Hallelujah
5: yeah.
1: Huh? Akukura 60 years awase wubo mbae mawo mbano
5: yes.
1: Osu so mayan fe 18 years fuwana unu omu
5: yes.
1: Ena wututo funsu ma 18 years nkura ena wufa omu
5: yes.
1: Esum ebekata wusu. Hallelujah.
5: Amen.
1: Eko Bible say mo ja a mo firi ni mo no ni nwuma na mpesa mo ye de mo ye. O se no bi a oye bone no. Oye bone sam de.
5: Eba.
1: 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Ade ye blue o se red. E blue. 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Tro. 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Abaiwe di tro. Ye kurani mu pe na wasai. Ye kurani mu pe na wasai.
5: Yes.
1: Se wun pese. Be sum do so dia any a chum free sum in your
5: mouth.
1: Hallelujah. Abrantia, what da one now watch a chum obey man? Masturbation now, yes. Is sum be do so. Abaiwa, Dolpha on such a song. Is sum be do so,
5: yes.
1: Twice now this is own. Is sum because tea. We yet den nara. Nipa wa de bia nkofo mu kwa
5: baby
1: be careful
5: sompa
1: Ghana for your funeral. The somebody else.
5: Yes.
1: And now you know in Sukrania to Tunyamaku.
5: Oh.
1: We don't respect nature. And then Marantia from Merwa. And a Mayo also found Kokura. Nipa size.
5: Yes.
1: Na wuti ni bema ono papa yepe eda ni se wuti no papa da mane ye
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5: yes
1: praise the lord
5: hallelujah
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1: esum
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3: kata ma bra
1: e kata me shebre
3: e kata me shebre
1: e wo yesu
3: e wo yesu
1: enne
3: enne
1: what some say
3: what some say
1: o kase
3: o kase
1: enye han
3: enye han
1: na ye han
3: na ye han
1: enne me bom pa
3: enne me bom pa
1: e commande
3: e commande
1: let it be light
3: let it be light
1: in my life
3: in my life
1: let it be light
3: let it be light
1: in my destiny
3: in my destiny
1: let it be light
3: let it be light
1: in everything
3: in everything
1: that I'm doing in the name of Jesus.
3: In the name of Jesus.
1: You're the bomb. Let it be light. Let it be light. Let it be light. Let it be light.
6: Yeah, I'm never gonna be a rock.

Yeah.

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1: Amen.
0: At over Kaiser 61, mommy.
1: Oh, okay. The verse number one.
0: My God.
1: Already, Yankopo, who won me so?
0: Already, Yankopo, who won me so?
1: We say, Radia Sramming,
0: Radia Sramming,
1: Sramming, and Cass and Pomintre, and who for?
0: My God.
1: What's wrong with that? The mention 1 hour,
0: 61, okay. Kaisisti.
1: Isaiah chapter 60, the verse number one.
0: Mm-hmm.
1: So, let's say,
0: more.
1: Now, why, Abba?
0: More.
1: Now, Radia, the money, my pros. Now, she is super catas, as so.
0: Thank you.
1: They soon can be a catar, I'm a man. Now, so I'm ready to pray.
0: Now, so I'm ready to pray.
1: The pros,
0: the pios.
1: Now, the money, I'm a daddy. Now,
0: the money, I'm a daddy also. And then, my baba, I could so tell you, Yuki, or share Facebook. Oh, Yuki. Bem a jamin ka ho
1: amen
0: eh kwagu jamin ka ho papa ho ti oni wo platform so na so oni pe bi wo outside link ne da so no push ya man wasi esum back at time na man so ne esum ka bi akata man so na wo de ewurade
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0: han be pio so
1: my god
0: kase wurade
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0: esum biara
1: akata wias
0: akata wias
1: akata mabusia
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0: ewurade
1: enna na dwi
0: a
1: me bom pa
0: me bom pa
1: media
0: ma wo han
1: empio
0: me
1: so empio so
0: ma wo han empio me
1: so empio so
0: ewo yesu
1: ewo yesu
0: biara bom pa
2: Yeah, never, never, never, never, never, never, never, never, never, never, never, never, never, never, never, never, never, never, never, never, never, never, never, never, never, never, never, never, never, never, never, never, never, never, never, never, never, never, never, never, never, never, never, never, never, never, never, never, never, never, never, never, never, never, never, never, never, never, never, never, never, never, never, never, never, never, never, never, never, never, never, never, never, never, never, never, never, never, never, never, never, never, never, 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

Yeah.